0: off my bike, checked the pulse, couldn't believe it. Yeah, checked mate. It again, and he said, mate, I think you've got the lowest resting heart rate of anyone I've ever met.
1: Bloody hell.
2: It feels good, doesn't it? It feels good.
0: I did.
2: Put your finger on your neck right now. 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
0: I'll tell you.
2: 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Just do the beats
0: goes,
2: for me.
0: Boom. Boom.
2: That's unbelievable.
0: That's it.
1: Boom.
0: Boom.
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5: 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Four Kiss hits.
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Then keep it Kiss. Mwah. We're revealing answers in minutes.

0: Kisses On and live around the best city in the world. So we're Kiss. We're your number one hit music station. And that artist was who, Daniel Craig?
1: Ladies and gentlemen, The Weeknd.
0: Thank you. Thank you for that. I needed that one. Hey, listen, the Kiss Million Dollar Pub Quiz. I'll give you the answer to question one, which is Calvin Klein. And the answer to question two, I can't read that name.
1: The name's Bond. James Bond.
0: Thank you, Daniel Craig. Very helpful today. Answer to question one, Calvin Klein. Answer to question two is Bond, James Bond. We play within 10 minutes. You want to be a Kiss winner? $1 million on the line, kiss.com.au.

0: tune coming up on Kiss, coming up on your number one hit music station that has remixed one of the most iconic tunes in music history and arguably one of my favourites we have played in years. It's going to be the next song I play on Kiss Standby. But right now, I want you to escape these winter vibes, right? Imagine escaping winter and going somewhere like this. Oh, I mean, the Kiss Million Dollar Pop Quiz can make it happen. Oh, yeah. Yes, Katoot. I would love another application of tanning oil. Thank you.
1: The Kiss $1 million pop quiz.
0: Woo! Let's go. This is getting real. $1 million on the line with the Kiss Million Dollar Pop Quiz. You register at kiss.com.au. And heads up, deal or no deal? And Millionaire Hot Seat weeknights from 6:30 on Channel 10. Let's do this. Let's bring in our next contestant, please. Oh, here she comes. Come on up to the Kiss Million Dollar stage. Please welcome Tabitha. How you doing?
2: Hello, Gordy.
0: Tell us about yourself, Tabitha. What do we need to know before you face up to $1 million?
2: Oh, I'm 21 years old. I'm a uni student and I'm just having issues with the car. I need to buy myself a new car. $1 million would just change my life.
0: Oh my God, $1 million could get you any car on the planet plus a house. Let's do this. 10 questions, 60 seconds. Get them all right. Hey, an easy $1,000, easy grand in the hand. Plus, win or lose, you're up for your own $1 million moment. You ready?
2: I'm ready.
0: Let's do this. Which fashion label is known by the initials CK?
2: Calvin Klein.
0: The secret agent codename 007 belongs to what character?
2: James Bond.
0: True or false? The Hollywood sign once said Hollywood Land.
2: True.
0: In The Simpsons, what is the name of Homer's boss?
2: Mr. Burns.
0: Pink Pony Club is a hit song by what artist?
2: Oh. Something Chaplin Roan?
0: I'll give you that. She's on fire. What is the name of the celebrity heavy music festival held annually in the California desert?
2: I'm not sure.
0: Which state is Game 2 of State of Origin series played this year?
2: Queensland.
0: Which artist recently did the Loop Tour in Oz?
2: Oh, I don't know.
0: Which 2023 movie is about the creation of Nike's Air Jordan deal?
2: Michael Jordan.
0: What is the name of the campus house in the TV show Off Campus?
2: Oh, I'm not sure. Sorry.
0: You did pretty good. Okay, so the Celebrity Heavy Music Festival in the desert, that is Coachella. Victoria is
2: so.
0: Where Game 2, State of Origin, that's the MCG, June 17. Hey, Ed Sheeran did the Loop Tour. The name of the 2023 movie about Nike's Air Jordan deal is called Air. Go see it. It's so good. Hey, the Hockey House is the name of the campus in Off Campus. Are you watching?
2: Oh, that's all right.
0: Are you watching Off Campus?
2: No, I'm not, but I should now.
0: Oh, yeah. I reluctantly got sucked into it. It is great. Meantime, no cash. However, $1 million to flip your life. Good luck.
2: Thank you.
0: You know, I'm going to make a prediction. You were listening to that thinking, I could have done better than her. Well, come play the Kiss Million Dollar Pop Quiz. Register, kiss.com.au. Take you 10 seconds. I just need you to flick me your name and number. And you could be up for $1 million. Plus, I'm giving you answers to these pop quiz questions at 11. Stay on Kiss.
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24: 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It's Kiss Me.

0: Like, I know a lot of KISS fans listening to your number one hit music station right now, dreaming of what they would do with their $1 million, with the KISS $1 million pop quiz. You know what I'd do? I'd take Jared Butler, turn him into a drone, and make him a drone butler. And he would just fetch me iced coffees and give me the occasional, like, compliment or two. That'd be nice.
1: Here's your iced coffee, Gordy. Ah. Just the way you like it.
0: Thanks.
1: Three shots, whipped cream. May I say, you're looking dashing the day.
0: Oh.
1: And surprisingly well hung.
0: Oh, sorry, let me close my robe. This cinematic, messy, ridiculously catchy. Olivia Rodrigo, Drop Dead's coming up. And we flip it old school. Faith Hill, this KISS coming up. Oh, and yeah, you flipping your life with this KISS $1 million pop quiz. Stay there. I'm giving you answers to these pop quiz questions. Other side of this. K-I-I-S.
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0: I mean, with Kiss being your number one hit music station, we've got a responsibility to flip around this Kiss playlist, to go from old school like this to Kiss new music from Dave and Tams. Rain Dance coming up. And as Kiss being your $1 million station, we've got a responsibility to flip your life with $1 million. I feel like I've got an entire city dreaming of what they would do with their million.
1: Oh my gosh, it'd be magical. I'd be able to go to all the K-pop concerts I wanted, almost.
0: You want to do, you'd follow all the K-pop gigs around the world?
1: Oh, yeah. I would if I could.
0: I think BTS are coming to Australia. I mean, that would be a cheap gig. In fact, I think Smallsy's even got your tickets to Savo for free. However, I got you $1 million.
1: That might be a bit nicer, yeah.
0: Yeah, don't tell him that. He's probably listening. But kiss.com.au.
1: Yeah.
0: Quickly jump on there. Take you 10 seconds to register for this. Hell, in 3 Kiss hits, we could be playing for real on the radio. And you know what? Because I'm a charitable lug. The answer to question 2 coming up is Boxing Day.
1: Beautiful. Thank you.
0: Good luck.
1: Oh, my gosh. Woo!

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3: 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That's when I knew that your heart was scarring. Friends to lovers need a part to star in. Like, wait, babe, let me ask your pardon.

0: Oh, what a Kiss mix on Sydney's number one hit music station, Kiss 106.5. You know, a Kiss Million Dollar Pop Quiz. You would go from riding around the city on the train to Uber Black Confidence. Who's pop quiz ready? Let's go.
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0: Oh, man. I've got a good feeling about this for you. 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Meantime, we do this for Deal or No Deal and Millionaire Hot Seat weeknights from 6:30 on Channel 10. Bring in the next pop quiz contestant, please. Oh, the green room door has swung open. She is walking into the Kiss Million Dollar stage. Ladies and gentlemen, Karina.
2: Good morning, Gordy.
0: Good morning. A mum of two, works in a hospital, would love to go on the holiday of a lifetime and apparently has an addiction to throw pillows. Welcome.
2: Good morning. Thank you. I'm so excited.
0: 10 questions on the clock, Karina. Get them all right. A grand in the hand. Plus, obviously, up for your own million-dollar moment. Time starts after I ask question one. Are you ready?
2: Oh, I'm ready. Let's go.
0: Okay. What is the name of the princess in Disney's The Little Mermaid?
2: Ariel.
0: The day after Christmas is known as what?
2: Boxing Day.
0: What is the name of the video platform where people subscribe to channels?
2: YouTube.
0: Which 2022 film stars Robert Pattinson as the title superhero?
2: Pass.
0: Which artist released the hit song Paint the Town Red? Delta came fourth in it. What is the name of the annual European Song Contest?
2: Eurovision.
0: Which sport uses the bat, stumps and a wicket?
2: Cricket.
0: Hey, which is the name of the AI assistant built into Apple devices?
2: Pass.
0: Who is the name of the host of Deal or No Deal on Channel 10?
2: Grant Denyer.
0: Elvis Presley's Memphis home is called what?
2: It's at the tip of my tongue, and my mum will kill me for that Elvis question. She's a massive Elvis fan.
0: She's probably yelling at the radio, listening to Kiss, going, "Graceland, you idiot!"
2: Yes, and that $1 million would have taken me to Graceland.
0: Hey, Robert Pattinson was Batman. The Batman.
2: Bummer. My husband will kill me for that.
0: Doja Cat was behind the hit song Paint the Town Red. So Graceland, like, you did pretty damn well. No cash right now, but you know what? $1 million. Still,
2: bring it on.
0: Still can happen. Good luck.
2: Thanks, Gordy.
0: Oh, God. Hey, I want you playing the Kiss Million Dollar Pop Quiz, and there's one way to do it. It's kiss.com.au. 10 seconds to register. It's your name, it's your number. It's me calling you back, right? I give you answers to these pop quiz questions. I mean, could flip your life with $1 million. Answers coming up at midday. Stay on Kiss.
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0: That feeling when you've got Kiss on, your number one in music station. The music's on point and the cash is out with a Kiss Million Dollar Pop Quiz. Carla, what's going on? You're at work.
1: 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It's insane.
0: Oh, I love this. I love that when peeps play along, but you know what? It's better to play on Kiss, right? Because there's $1 million up for wins, thousands in free cash, and playing in less than 20. So tell all your work buds, Kiss loud.
1: Got to keep it Kiss.
0: Absolutely, man. Playing soon, all right?
1: Amazing.
0: Answers coming up too. Not before I throw this Kiss playlist back next. This, Sean Paul, remember Temperature? If you know all the lyrics to Sean Paul's Temperature, I will give you $1 million. I'm kidding. I might buy your pint, but that's as far as it goes. We're doing this next. Kiss, Kiss.
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14: Sydney traffic.
15: Piedmont, there's water over the road. It's affecting traffic coming off the Anzac Bridge. The Western Distributor at Allen Street eastbound. At Alexandria, lights are flashing. Wyndham Street at McAvoy Street. Traffic affected in all directions. The traffic lights are blacked out at Parramatta. Victoria Road at MacArthur Street. And they're blacked out at North Parramatta. Kissing Point Road at James Roos Drive. 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Great savings every day. The KISSCAST showers tops of 22 in the city and in the west. First with KISS traffic and weather together.
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17: Hey, I'm Chandra Llewellyn. The next group of women with links to ISIS and their children are arriving in Australia and they're warned they may face consequences. They're expected to land in Sydney and Melbourne later today. Authorities saying it is unclear whether any criminal charges will be laid against them. Nurses and midwives will start to receive their back payments this week. The Industrial Relations Commission ruling in April delivered nurses and midwives an historic pay rise of between 16 and 28% over a period of 3 years. One Nation has extended its lead over the coalition to its widest margin since Angus Taylor took over from Susan Lee. The US military has launched new strikes on southern Iran, targeting missile sites and boats attempting to place mines. In Kiss Celeb News, the American Music Awards are back for another year with artists hitting the blue carpet. Details in a tick.
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17: Taylor Swift is the most nominated artist of the night, though Sabrina Carpenter and Morgan Wallen are hot on her tail with 7 nods, while Olivia Dean and Samba are also up for a few awards. I'll have your sport check next.
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17: Updating sport, a massive blow for the Blues on the eve of the State of Origin opener with Mitch Moses officially ruled out. Scans confirmed he suffered a minor hamstring strain, with Ethan Strange taking his place in the halves. Matt Burton has been added to the six-man bench. New South Wales coach Laurie Daly admits it's not ideal, but it is what it is. The Kiss cast is next.
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17: The Kiss cast, a wet day ahead. We're heading for a max of 22 degrees. Showers increasing tomorrow ahead of the State of Origin opener. 22. Thunderstorms possible for Thursday. 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
21: All right, let's go. Let's go back in history. This old school anthem playlist is just on point. And shout out to the 90s kids. I'm talking to you right now. We didn't have water parks. Oh, no, our backyard, we had a tarp with dishwasher soap. And it used to ruin the lawn, and Mum used to crack it. We had British Bulldog, and we have to make sure someone didn't cry, otherwise the teacher would find out. We had GoldenEye on N64. Like, mates used to sit in the same room and play video games. And we had a cartoon called Samurai Pizza Cats.
22: Samurai Pizza Cats.
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21: All right, let's go back in history. Oh, heads up, the American Music Awards are on right now. The AMAs, one of the biggest pop groups in music history, has reformed, performed for the first time in years. It was electric. I'll put you across it in minutes. Now, Third Eye Blind.

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0: 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But now, the American Music Awards are going on. 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Incredible.
2: 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Uh-huh. 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

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We're revealing this hour's pop quiz answers in minutes.

Kiss isn't just your number one hit music station. We're world famous for being your million-dollar station. I've got some answers to the Kiss million-dollar pop quiz coming up. Are you ready? The answer to question one is going to be Hogwarts. The answer to question two, actually, you know what? They've got a piano in here. Let me just fire up my... Let me just tickle the ivories, guys. Give me one sec. I'll give you a bit of a sing-along.

Okay, that's not me singing. The answer to question two is Princess Diana. Kiss.com.au to play. We play in 10 minutes. Choosing Texas, Ella Langley, on your number one in music station. Just one.

0: up on Kiss, coming up on your number one hit music station. I mean, yeah, fresh Harry Styles in a second, but also shout out to Blink 182. And you know what? This Kiss Million Dollar Pop Quiz can take you from that sad little desk lunch to that posh restaurant on top of the Eiffel Tower.
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0: 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We're doing this for Deal or No Deal and Millionaire Hot Seat weeknight, 6:30 on Channel 10. Let's bring in our next contestant, please. Oh, I got a great feeling about this one. Walking into the Kiss Million Dollar Stage, her name is Sam, and she's ready for this. How you doing?
2: Hey, I'm good. How are you?
0: Tell us the Sam story. What do we need to know before you take on 10 pop quiz questions?
2: I'm a mum of two. I've got two young boys. I'm a nurse at a cancer centre. And, yeah, I'd love to win $1 million.
0: Look at you, superhero, on the side. All right, 10 questions on the clock, 60 seconds. Get them all right, an instant grand in the hand, plus also up for your own $1 million moment. Are you ready for this?
2: I'm so ready.
0: What is the name of the school in the Harry Potter series?
2: Hogwarts.
0: At whose funeral did Elton John perform Candle in the Wind?
2: Princess Diana.
0: What's the most popular dog breed in Australia, Cavoodle or Dachshund?
2: Cavoodle.
0: Which 2023 animated film features Mario and Luigi?
2: Super Mario.
0: Hey, the levitating hit song is by what artist?
2: Dua Lipa.
0: Which famous brand was famous for its televised runway shows featuring angels?
2: Victoria's Secret.
0: In AFL, what do you call a score worth 6 points?
2: A goal.
0: Which streaming service is home to The Boys and Off Campus?
2: Amazon Prime.
0: What is the UK's biggest annual awards, music awards event?
2: Pass.
0: True or false, Margot Robbie was in the Wolf of Wall Street movie.
2: True.
0: Oh, which UK?
2: Oh, the
0: which,
2: Brit.
0: Which is the
2: Brit.
0: Which is the UK's biggest annual music awards event? I'll give her this if you get it.
2: The Brit.
0: And just like that, she's won $1,000.
2: Oh my God, that's incredible! Thank you so much. That's awesome.
0: Mate, you ripped through those questions. What a moment!
2: Thank you. That's so great. That'll make a massive difference to our family. Oh, that's awesome.
0: You know what? Well done. We're going to get that transferred into your bank account straight away. Hey, and
2: amazing.
0: Also, it gets bigger than that. You're up for $1 million. You're up for your own $1 million moment, all right?
2: Yeah, amazing. I can't wait. Hopefully I can play again.
0: Thanks for playing the Kiss Million Dollar Pop Quiz, Sammo.
2: Thank you.
0: So, you want to be a Kiss winner like Sam? Better still, you want to be the next Kiss millionaire? Only one way to do it. 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Heads up, I'm going to give you answers to the next pop quiz. Coming up at one, stay on Kiss.
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1: Deep in the night, I heard a cry that brought me back to life. It sang to me.
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0: See, this is what KISS does. This is why KISS is your number one hit music station. We play you the music that you love from your favorite artist. Plus, put you in front of new KISS music, the collabs that are lighting up 2026, like Miles Smith, Niall Horan, Drive Safe, and those all-time iconic KISS Street anthems. Amy Mariah, come on! Plus, we also throw down $1 million for you with KISS's $1 million pop quiz.
1: I'm like hiding in the kitchen at work.
0: Yeah.
1: I think I don't get fired. And oh my God, we have KISS on all day, every day. Oh my God.
0: I get it. I mean, it's $1 million up for wins. You got to do what you got to do.
1: If my boss is listening, I'm sorry.
0: Yeah,
1: but, it's $1 million.
0: Yeah. Hey, KISS $1 million pop quiz. We play within 20 minutes, plus those answers that you're chasing coming up at the other side of this ad break, all right?
1: Thank you.
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1: 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So the Kiss Million Dollar Pop Quiz. I want to get Taylor Swift to help you out with the answers. Is that like, is that cool with you?
2: Okay. Oh my God, I'm so nervous.
1: You can do this. Go for it.
2: The answer to question one is Yellow.
1: Okay, Yellow.
2: The answer to question two is Fear of Missing Out.
1: Fear of Missing Out. Got it.
2: Good luck, everyone. Okay. Can I sing now?
1: Oh yeah, go for it. I had a

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I can even tell you the answer to question one is yellow, and the answer to question two is fear of missing out. I mean, you're like 8 questions away from potentially winning cash. And tunes like this to take us there, Mr. Know-It-All, Teddy.

0: This is your number one hit music station. You got Gordy. Hey, just a heads up, the red carpet fashions for today's AMAs, they are all over Kiss Social. And I mean, if you win Kiss's million dollar pop quiz, it won't be like staring at them. It'll be like, I'll take that one, I'll take that one, I'll take that one.
1: The Kiss $1 million pop quiz.
0: I mean, if you haven't registered for this, you could be chucking away $1 million. Kiss.com.au, we're doing this for Deal or No Deal. And Millionaire Hot Seat, weeknights from 6:30 on Channel 10. My million dollar studio is ready. We are lit up. Let's bring in the next contestant, please. Oh, look at this warrior walking in to the Kiss million dollar studio. She's here to win. Her name is Sarah. Hi.
2: Hello. How are you?
0: Loving, Mum. And you're at the gym right now?
2: I am at the gym right now, yes.
0: Oh,
2: I'm but obviously taking a good pause so I can try and win $1,000.
0: Well, I tell you what, you think you're sweating doing squats? Wait till you face the pressure of the 60-second timer, right? 10 questions. Get them all right. Grand in your hand. Plus, win or lose, you're up for your own million-dollar moment. Your time's going to start after I ask the first question. I think that's pretty much it from my end. Are you ready to go?
2: I'm ready to go. Let's do it.
0: We see it in the movies. What colour is a standard school bus in the USA?
2: Yellow.
0: FOMO stands for what?
2: Fear of missing out.
0: What's the full name of the social platform nicknamed Insta?
2: Instagram.
0: The Ferrari badge has what animal in it?
2: A horse, the stallion.
0: Was it the left or right shoe that Cinderella left behind at the ball?
2: The left.
0: What is the name of the Australian Music Awards night?
2: The Arias.
0: In astrology, which star sign is represented by a crab?
2: Cancer.
0: Which iconic rock star did Harry Styles famously portray on Saturday Night Live?
2: Pass.
0: Which TV comedy panel show on Channel 10 often quizzes celebrities of this week's news?
2: Oh, have you been paying attention?
0: Which film won Best Picture at the 2023 Academy Awards? Was it Devil Wears Prada 2 or Everything, Everywhere, All at Once?
2: Oh. Everything, Everywhere, All at Once.
0: 9 out of 10.
2: Oh, you're joking.
0: Oh.
2: No way.
0: I wish we had time to come back to Harry Styles portrayed Mick Jagger on Saturday Night Live.
2: Okay, I did well. I'm impressed with myself.
0: Did so well. And the cool thing is, you're up for $1 million.
2: Oh my gosh, that would be an absolute dream.
0: You deserve this. Good luck, my love, all right?
2: Thank you so much. Thank you, thank you, thank you.
0: All right. So, reckon you could take on the Kiss Million Dollar Pop Quiz? I want you playing this thing. I need you registering for this thing. It's kiss.com.au. Plus, we're handing out answers to these pop quiz questions at 2 o'clock. Stay on Kiss.
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6: Piedmont, there's water over the road. It's affecting traffic coming off the Anzac Bridge. The Western Distributor at Allen Street eastbound. At Alexandria, lights are flashing. Wyndham Street at McAvoy Street. Traffic affected in all directions. The traffic lights are blacked out at Parramatta. Victoria Road at MacArthur Street. And they're blacked out at North Parramatta. Kissing Point Road at James Roos Drive. 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The Kiss Cast showers tops of 22 in the city and in the west. First with Kiss Traffic and Weather together.
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0: Your number one hit music station, we're KISS. You got Gordy going live. How we doing? Hey, just a heads up, our KISS Million Dollar Pop Quiz. You figured out what you're going to do with your $1 million? You know what I'd do? Kind of niche, but I would hire like a greased up bodybuilder to just help me around with chores and stuff. Take him to Bunnings. You know what I mean?
1: Where do you want these bags of cement, Gordy?
0: Oh, hey, Ken. Just chuck them in the back of my car. Thanks.
1: There you go.
0: Thanks, Ken, for helping me out at Bunnings. Oh, and thanks for bringing the sausage sizzle.
1: Please, don't snigger at my sausage. Years of steroids and peptides have not been kind to my schnitzel.
0: Sorry, Ken. Let's do Elizabeth Taylor. Bye, Taylor. Coming up in a second. Owen. This is for Ken and all the other gym bros. This one's for you. We're going old school. We're throwing it back in KISS history with this. And I've got answers to your pop quiz questions. Other side of this, let's make you KISS's newest millionaire.
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5: 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He goes, you must be really fit.
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7: 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Got knocked off my bike. 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Yeah, checked it again. 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
8: Put your finger on your neck right now. 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
0: You could spend the arvo ignoring them as you swim up to the bar with your $1 million. Hey, pop quiz answers coming up in 4 Kiss Hits. 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

0: 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I've got Samba hitting the Kiss playlist in a second. He just won an AMA.
1: This is crazy. Thank you so much. For anyone that wants to do anything or pursue anything or do music or whatever you want to do that feels impossible, it's so not impossible because 2 years ago I was sitting in my living room watching this show, wanting nothing more than to be on this stage. And now I'm here, so you can do it. It felt impossible for me, so you can do it. I love you.
0: It's kind of like the Kiss Million Dollar Pop Quiz. Like, if you can dream it, you can do it, and I help you get there. The answer to question one is remote control. The answer to question two is June. What happens next? Well, that's up to you. Register to play now. We're doing this within 10 minutes. So kiss.com.au. Good luck.
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0: 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Hey, I was thinking with the Kiss Million Dollar Pop Quiz, you become our newest millionaire. I mean, you could do Threadbow for a couple of weeks this winter and then just do a Euro summer.
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0: Okay, you got to start pretending how to be rich.
2: Start talking like this.
0: But I will say also, tonight and weeknights from 6:30, it's Deal or No Deal. It's Millionaire Hot Seat. It's a big one. Channel 10, you got to be there. Right. Let's meet our newest contestant. Bring him in. Oh, look who is stepping up to the Kiss Pop Quiz stage. The Million Dollar Studio lights are on and Amy has entered. How are we doing?
3: Hi, Gordy. I'm so excited to play Pop Quiz.
0: Oh, yeah?
3: I have been listening for so long. I've been itching and scratching waiting for my turn. And funny enough, I was actually on Millionaire Hot Seat this year.
0: No way, really?
3: Yeah, actually.
0: Oh, I mean, I'm no Rebecca Gibney. I'm a bit more harsh. How'd you go in that one, by the way?
3: Not very well at all.
0: Okay. 60 seconds on the clock, 10 questions in front of you. Get them all right. I will hand you a grand instantly. Plus, you're obviously up for your own million-dollar moment. Time starts after I ask question one. Are you ready?
3: I'm ready. Go.
0: What do you call the handheld device you use to control a TV?
3: A remote controller.
0: What is the next month after May?
3: June.
0: Which company makes the iPhone?
3: Apple.
0: Kill Bill is a famous film by what director?
3: Oh, I know it's by SZA, but pass.
0: What is the name of the social platform best known for professional networking and job posts?
3: LinkedIn.
0: What sport is the Melbourne Cup associated with?
3: Melbourne Cup horse racing.
0: Which Netflix series is set in a high school where students run an underground sex therapy clinic?
3: It's Sex Education?
0: Hey, which rapper is known by the nickname Slim Shady?
3: Eminem.
0: What is the name of the hit series set in a luxury resort often discussed for its theme song and deaths?
3: Pass.
0: In gaming, what does GG mean at the end of a match?
3: Pass.
0: Oh, all right. Let's go back to the gaming one. I didn't get, but shout out to the nerds for that one. Kill Bill was directed by Quentin Tarantino. The one that you just missed out on, The White Lotus, where The White Lotus was the hit series, luxuries, resorts, deaths. In gaming, GG means good game. Good game, guys.
3: Good game. Oh, I should have known that. My brother's a gamer.
0: Oh, all right. No $1,000, however,
3: I'm in the draw for $1 million.
0: $1 million bucks.
3: Super excited. Thanks, Gordy.
0: By the way, how do I compare to Rebecca Gibney?
3: Well, you're much better looking.
0: Oh, correct answer. Good luck with the $1 million, all right?
3: Thank you.
0: I mean, wouldn't it be cool to be Kiss's newest millionaire? Kiss.com.au to register to play the Kiss Million Dollar Pop Quiz. Another shot the Savo with Will and Woody, 5 p.m., all right? Stay on Kiss.
1: Kiss. Kiss.
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5: Abbotsbury, we have a truck breakdown eastbound on Elizabeth Drive, just past the M7, taking out one lane, causing minor congestion. Dundas traffic lights blacked out due to a power failure on Kissing Point Road above Bettington Road, causing delays in all directions. Multiple traffic lights are blacked out in the area. 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General advice only. Crypto is unregulated and high risk. T's and C's apply. The Kiss cast showers today with tops of 22 degrees in the city and in the west. First with Kiss, traffic and weather together.
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2: Sydney traffic.
3: Ingleside, two-car crash southbound to Wakehurst Parkway past Middle Creek. In Bardia, breakdown for Campbelltown Road. It's westbound past McDonald Road. Trucks broken down. Silverwater Road southbound in the right turn to Carnarvon Street. Broken down car through North Mead. Old Windsor Road approaching Bryans Road for that southeastbound run. From 5:30pm tonight, meet the players of the GWS Giants at Harvey Norman's flagship store in Auburn. 250 Parramatta Road. 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The Kiss cast for the afternoon, still a possible shower on its way with a high of 22 across Sydney. That's Kiss traffic and weather together. 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
17: Oh, it does. Hello, everybody. Welcome to it. Tuesday afternoon, Smallsy Show is on. How was everyone's day? I hope you had a good one. Are you ready to get home?
18: Yes.
17: By the way, coming up this afternoon, fun show. Producer Zach is here. Hello to you. G's in the phone room. Hi.
18: Hi.
17: Coming up 3:45 this afternoon. Oh, London currently is in the middle of a heat wave.
18: Yes.
17: Did you hear this? They had 34 degrees yesterday.
18: Insane.
17: I said 34. I didn't say 44 degrees. I said 34 degrees. They're acting like it's just the polar. They're acting like in the UK at the moment, they're acting like the polar ice caps are melting. It's so hot. I want you there for Euro Summer, for the world famous summertime ball. It's the concert of all concerts. That's coming up at 3:45. Can I just say I'm a little bit disappointed in you two? To start the show.
18: Why?
17: None of you have acknowledged my new appearance. Do I look good?
18: You do. You actually do look fresh.
17: Please tell everyone, why do I look so great today?
14: You got a haircut.
17: Doesn't this...
14: And colour.
17: A cut and colour. Absolutely.
18: Put the pep in your step.
17: Doesn't it? Well, you know what? It's amazing how terrible you feel like you look when you see yourself in the mirror and then you get a haircut and you go, oh, I look actually, I'm not as ugly as I thought I was. My self-talk got better. Hey, you know what, though? Tell me, do you think I'm being extorted?
18: No.
17: The cut and colour cost me $430. Does it seem
18: risky? And your hair's that short?
17: Does it seem risky?
14: You have no hair, and it costs you $430.
17: Is that the going...
14: That is not the going rate.
17: I'm not going to lie. It felt when she charged it. Like, I'm not one of these... I'm not a... Contrary to popular belief, I'm not someone who likes to confront. So when she said $430, I was like, okay, I'll pay. Just show me where to tap. But $430 for a male haircut and colour seems a little outrageous to me. Is that 131065? Just quickly, if there's any hairdressers listening, is that the going rate?
18: Can you offer Smallsy a deal?
17: Also, and if it's not the going rate, can someone call the show and let me know how do I break up with the hairdresser?
18: Oh,
17: because like
18: so awkward.
17: It's, how do you break up with a personal service provider?
18: Of how many years?
17: 13, 14 years. She's been going there. She's lovely, but I don't know how to break up with her. If people call up and say that the $430 for a male haircut is unreasonable, if people ring up and say, no, it's fine, it's perfectly normal, then I'll keep going there. But if it's not, please let me know.
18: Imagine
17: right now.
18: If she's listening right now and this is the breakup.
17: That's why I should have told her to listen. Hey, coming up also too, we're going to wrap up everything's in the American Music Awards that happened earlier today in Vegas. Right now, Rachel Fahim's on The Smallsy Show at Kiss.

0: Smallsy Show is on here at Kiss. 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Coming up, 3:45, trip to London, up for grabs. Meantime, we're about to get you across the hot minute, the big celeb stories that are going down. All the action from Vegas, the American Music Awards. First, though, just a quick impromptu question. 131065. I'm rocking a new hairdo today. New haircut. It looks good, though, right?
1: It's fresh.
0: Fresh. Did cost me $430 for a cut and colour. Can't work out. Is it reasonable or am I being taken advantage of? Hello, Jessica. Welcome to the show.
2: Hi, Smallsy.
0: You got your hair done yesterday?
2: I did. And it cost me $260 for a cut, a wash, and half head foils.
0: Okay.
2: And if you want to have a look at it, it is on Instagram. It's myhair_hideaway.
0: Yeah. Okay, Jessica. Thank you. That's you. You paid how much, sorry?
2: $260.
0: Okay.
2: And I got a $15 discount.
0: Did you get a coffee?
2: Because she needed models.
0: Did you get a coffee, though, Jessica? Because I got a coffee at my one, and maybe that's what makes it so expensive. Victoria, hello, you a hairdresser?
3: I sure am, yep, in Burpengary.
0: Okay, talk to me. Are we, what are we doing here? Is it 4:30 reasonable?
3: You are being totally ripped off.
0: Oh, get out. Get out.
3: So I did a lady's hair the other day, and she does get a coffee. I have a home salon.
0: Okay.
3: She gets a coffee and a nice head massage.
0: Oh, I got a hair. I got one of those.
3: That's good. So I did a full head of foils with a toner and a cotton style finish, and it was $360.
0: Okay. For a full head.
3: That was for a full head of foils.
4: Full head is insane.
0: Is that good price?
4: That's amazing.
0: You do good price, Victoria? Good price?
3: I do.
0: Okay. All right. Maybe I'll come see you.
4: Do a trip to Birmingham.
0: You know what? I'll drive anywhere if it's going to save me money. I think I'm going to have to break up with my hairdresser. I don't know how that's going to. Maybe I just don't rebook. Hey, Victoria.
3: Question.
0: Can as a client, I can just ghost you, right? Do you have many clients ghosting you, or do you?
3: I don't get ghosted. I've been hairdressing a while. My clients for 16 years, most of them. Clients do if they're being charged extortionate pricing.
0: Okay, your words, not mine. If my hairdresser's listening, I never said extortionate. That was Victoria.
5: Smallsies, hot minute.
0: I got breaking news. I don't like confrontation. In my personal life, at work, I love confrontation. So I think I'm just going to ghost my hairdresser. That's what I've come to the conclusion with. Hot minute time. Shall we get you across the big celeb stories of the day?
6: Hello, I'm Russell Crowe.
7: Are you not entertained?
0: Okay, Russell Crowe, Rusty. He's going viral for a blowing up at Pushy Paparazzi. I don't know if we would classify this as blowing up. Let me play you this audio. He's in Paris, right? Paparazzi and people are hustling for him his autograph outside of his hotel. This is what the headlines are saying was Russell blowing up. Remember, Rusty once threw a phone at the bellboy. Remember that?
1: Yeah.
0: Rusty loves a good blow up. This is what a blow up is considered in 2026.
8: Stay where you are.
0: Oh, stop it. He's so calm.
8: Stay where you are. Don't push in on me.
9: Sure.
8: I'll come to you. Give everybody space.
9: Okay, sure.
8: As soon as somebody's a dick, go.
9: Okay.
8: You got me?
9: Yes.
8: Clear?
9: Yes, sir.
0: Duh, everyone's so weak in 26, aren't they? God, a blow up. He would have been screaming back in the day.
10: Oh my gosh.
11: Hello, you guys. I am Nicki Minaj.
0: And I have the weirdest couple alert for you this afternoon. Don't adjust your radios. Nicki Minaj. Now, she was married, right?
1: Yeah.
0: But she apparently quietly separated from her husband.
1: Like 4 weeks ago, apparently split, yeah.
0: And now, you won't believe who she's apparently shacking up with. Elon Musk. This is crap. I mean, it's no secret Nicki Minaj has gone full MAGA in the last couple of years.
1: Mm.
0: Elon Musk also very MAGA. He's black MAGA. Remember he had the black MAGA hat?
1: Yeah.
0: Nicki Minaj made a surprise appearance at his Starbase SpaceX facility in Texas on the weekend with the big rocket ship launch. She was wearing Starship's merch, wasn't she?
1: Yeah, her own.
0: She was wearing her own Starship merch. Fans have been reading into the body language between Nicki and Elon. And people are saying, hot new couple, watch this space.
12: How y'all feeling?
9: And the AMA goes to...
0: All right, let's quickly power through some AMA Music American Music Award headlines happening in Vegas earlier today. Taylor Swift snubbed. That was the headline. She was nominated for 8 awards, didn't win any. BTS took home 3, including Artist of the Year. The Pussycat Dolls, this was their after cancelling a whole bunch of shows across North America because of bad ticket sales, they have performed on TV for the first time. Here is Nicole Scherzinger and the two backing girls as the Pussycat Dolls.
12: Are you ready?

0: Okay, that was great. And what I love about this is that I'm looking at the Daily Mail right now, and I think we might be healing. I think the world might be going back to normal. Because you remember for a period of time there, we weren't allowed to criticise people for what they wore?
1: We weren't doing a worse dress, Liz.
0: Yeah, like the fashion police, like we stopped being fashion police. Daily Mail's dropped a worst dress list of the AMAs. Would you like me to tell you who looks terrible? Paula Abdul. Look at that. She's wearing some white frilly thing. Looks like she's the bride that never got the man. That's what that looks like.
1: I think that's a bit harsh. I think she looks all right.
0: No, she did. Look, you know what? She's dressing appropriately. I think there. I think
1: she's. Show, it's
0: yeah, it's classy. Bebe Rexha, she was here on the show last week. That is terrible. They're calling her the worst dressed of the entire award. She's got these, what I can only describe as a black plastic bag train hanging off one side of her.
1: That's leather.
0: That looks like plastic from here. And then she strapped her big legs into her dress with, is it belts?
1: One, two, look, three, four. There's five belts.
0: It looks like some S&M type situation, like she's going to have a big after party. And then go, who's the next one? Who was the next one that they sang on the worst dress list quickly? Oh, who's this? This is
1: Lisa Rinna.
0: Lisa Rinna. What is she famous for?
1: Housewives.
0: Lisa Rinna, housewife. It's like Kris Jenner's...
1: Timu juice.
0: Timu, that's it.
2: Reheated nachos.
0: It's Kris Jenner, reheated nachos, Timu dupe. Like, it's like she got that off Shein. And
1: an oversized suit with an interesting tie.
0: We'll do a gallery of the photos up on the socials. How about that? All the looks from the AMAs. Hot minute done. You're up to date. They're the big stories of the day. Dave and Tim's playing for you now. Rain Dance, Smallsy Show, driving you home. 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
3: 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See you at the bar, you was hardly talking. That's when I knew that your heart was scarring. Friends to lovers need a part to star in. Like, wait, babe, let me

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2: In North Mead, Old Windsor Road approaching Bryan's Road. Cars broken down eastbound Ingleside. Wakehurst Parkway has been shut both ways following a two-car crash near Middle Creek. Silverwater, B-double breakdown. Silverwater Road southbound at Carnarvon Street. Traffic on the M5 is building westbound towards Henry Lawson Drive in Milperra. Take home a win at Dan Murphy's. Suntory minus 196 lemon and passion fruit, 330 ml cans, 10 pack, $43 for members. 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Kiss cast for the afternoon. Possible storm coming, 22 across Sydney. That's Kiss traffic and weather together. This is a Smallsy show.
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0: 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Thanks to Chemist Warehouse coming up at 3:45. I want your passports out. Aperol spritz in one hand. The Europe sunshine in the other. Well, you can't hold it, but you know what I'm saying. You let it touch your skin.
1: Grasp the dream of it.
0: Oh, your Euro summer dream holiday, 3:45. You and a friend in London at the world-famous Summertime Ball. Checking out. You know, the lineup to Summertime Ball is so iconic, right? It's one of the best music festivals in the world. Everyone who's headlining, like, I can give you their first name only and you'll know who they are. You ready for this?
1: Yep.
0: Niall.
1: Horan.
0: Yeah. Calvin.
1: Harris.
0: Thank you. Ray. Doesn't have a last name. BB.
1: Rexa.
0: Mm-hmm. Take.
1: That.
0: Yes. There you go. Anyway, it's 3:45.
1: Jason.
0: Jason Derulo.
1: Okay, we need his last name.
0: You know my favorite Jason Derulo meme? Is the really weedy, nerdy guy who's standing in front of the calendar on the kitchen. Do you know this meme? This is the guy who goes, it's like the calendars, the letters of the month are lined up on this kitchen wall, like January, February, March, April, May, and Jason Derulo. Guys, I have to apologize. I am turning into a boomer. I am explaining memes on the radio. I apologize. Let's move on.
2: Hot Topic Tuesday.
0: Tuesday. Oh, okay. Tuesday. It's Hot Topic Tuesday. Are you ready for something spicy? Okay, this is going to need you to call the show this afternoon. 131065 is the number. Would you like to hear the spicy Hot Topic Tuesday question we're going to ask? Okay. Taylor Swift apparently has allegedly left some of her most famous A-list pals raging after she has included an unexpected detail on her wedding invitation. Are you ready for this?
1: Yep.
0: No plus ones. Okay. So one guest apparently has said that she knows Selena Gomez is bringing her husband Benny Blanco, so she's got a plus one. But I'm not allowed to have a plus one because I'm a single woman. I get it. The venue could probably only allow for so many people, but it's not the best feeling.
1: I'd love to know who this anonymous guest is that's leaking this, but sure.
0: I totally agree. I guess they're not offering plus ones for a wedding. It's like it's a debate that has raged forever, right? Yeah. Because, like, if you're getting married, you want someone there, and then maybe they're in a relationship. Do you want to spend your money as the couple, as the bride and groom, or the groom and groom and the bride and bride? Do you want to spend your hard-earned money on, and I don't mean this disrespectfully to producer G here, who is our resident single, you have the potential to be dating any man at any given time, okay? And if I was to get married... Okay, you can push your button down so I'm not talking to myself.
3: No, go on.
0: If I was getting married, because I kind of am on Taylor Swift's page on this, you're notoriously single, okay? And if I'm getting married in the not-so-distant future, I'm probably not going to afford you a plus one because, number one, I don't know the man.
3: Well, you might learn to love this man.
0: Number two, I don't need him at my wedding day.
3: Yeah, but maybe I feel a bit lonely sitting in the pews or wherever we are.
0: Oh, yeah.
3: And all the couples are holding
0: hands. It's not a church.
3: Hands.
0: Just saying it's not going to be a church
3: wedding.
0: All right,
3: wedding. In the seat or standing, whatever.
0: I'm pitching a beach, just so you know.
3: A sandy wedding.
0: Yeah. Right. Destination wedding.
3: Okay, great. But it gets a bit lonely.
0: So are you keen for the plus ones?
3: I have been to many a wedding recently as the only single person. Sitting around a bunch of loved up couples, just give them a plus one,
0: okay.
3: Please.
0: Hot Topic Tuesday, let's do it, 131065. Is it rude not to invite a guest with a plus one? Even if they don't have a relationship popping at the moment, but should everyone who gets invited get a plus one?
1: I mean, it feels like they should.
0: Are you kidding me?
1: It feels like, you know, how awkward's the invitation just directed to you, the one single person?
0: Yes, because it's my wedding and I'm going to invite my guests to my wedding. And I don't know what blowing you're picking up, picking off Tinder to bring to this affair. I get it if you're Taylor Swift. I don't want any randos just popping into my wedding. 131065. Is it rude not to invite a plus one to a wedding? Hot Topic Tuesday is on. Olivia Rodrigo, now a Kiss.

0: in the next 15 minutes.
1: Hey, what's up? It's Phoebe Rexha, and Smallsy's sending you to see me live in London.
0: You and a friend at Wembley Stadium for the Summertime Bowl.
1: Keep it with Kiss to win tickets. Yeah.

0: Stand by for your trip to London. You could be off to the world-famous summertime ball at Wembley Stadium. Just the lineup of musical guests is insane. That is coming up in just a second. Right now here at KISS this afternoon, we are doing
1: Hot Topic Tuesday. Tuesday.
0: All right, it's getting a little spicy. Taylor Swift is copping some blowback from her A-list friends because she's getting married, obviously, to Travis Kelce in the next month or so. Some of the people who have been invited to her wedding have not received a plus one. While some guests, like Selena Gomez, are getting a plus one, is it rude to invite people to a wedding and not give them a plus one? Producer G, you're like, please give me a plus one. I'm so poor. I'm so single. I need to
2: be right.
0: I think, well, that's what you sounded like a minute ago.
2: It is not what I sounded like.
0: I think it's, you know what, as a couple, I think it's got to come down to the fact, like, do you know the plus one? Do you know who,
2: I just remembered, I actually had a friend that refused to attend our other friend's wedding because she wouldn't invite her boyfriend, who she'd never met. She missed the wedding. I would never go that far.
0: No, I don't. See, the boyfriend that I've never met, all right, in the case of your friend, doesn't get an invite to my wedding. Sorry, because I just don't. Hello, Maria. You were just at a wedding. Did you get invited without a plus one?
3: Got invited without my husband, yes.
0: Wait, you got invited without your husband?
3: Yes.
0: How long have you been married for? And did the couple know your husband?
3: Yeah, they do, but only met once, and we've been married 29 years.
0: Okay, see, that's a little, I don't know how I feel about that. You've been married a long time, but also too, you know, they must, you know, obviously you are close enough to garner an invite, but if they've only met your husband one time in their entire life, I kind of understand why they don't want your husband to be at the wedding. Not because they don't like him, but they just, you know.
4: They don't know him.
0: It costs money. Hey, Jet.
5: Yeah, hi.
0: Welcome to the show, Hot Topic Tuesday. You're in the middle of planning your wedding right now. Congratulations.
5: Indeed, yeah.
0: How much are we spending, by the way? Where are we out there with the bills?
5: We are going on the cheaper side of weddings in this day and age, but it's still sitting just over $50,000.
0: Okay, that's a lot. That is a lot.
5: Yeah.
0: Where are you and the bride sitting with the plus ones? Are we inviting plus ones? Are we
5: So we've gone ahead with no plus ones unless we know them well.
0: Good.
5: We're heavily into the double dating. So if you've put in the time to ask us to go for dinner or we've taken you for dinner and we've gotten to know you guys, then 100%. Like my fiance, her one of her bridesmaids is actually my best man's wife.
0: Okay.
5: Who she got to know through me. So it's
0: lovely.
5: If you put in the time, you put in the effort, you will get to know each other to a better level.
0: I absolutely
5: agree. So I think
0: that's
5: when the plus one is worth it.
0: Yeah, it's because you're not going to just invite someone that's made no effort to get to know the bride nor the groom. Am I right?
5: Yeah. Well, the way that we scooted around avoiding the plus ones is the people that do have a partner but we've never met them, we've just said, look, once we have room and people have RSVP'd no, you're like first in line. You know, those kind of people are the people that fill the spot there.
0: What has the response been from the invited guests? Are they a little bit like Taylor Swift's friends and like a bit annoyed?
5: No, they've actually been pretty on board. Okay. I mean, at the moment, we've sent out our save the dates.
0: Yeah.
5: And most people have said yes. So most of the plus ones are not getting a spot at the moment.
0: Good job. I love that, Jet. Thank you. And Cassie, quickly, you got married a year ago, yes?
6: Yes, I did. Okay. Yeah, year on Friday.
0: Oh, well, congratulations. Thank you. Like, 50% of marriages fail in the first year, so we got there. Congratulations.
6: Tell me, you still got till Friday to go.
0: This is true. You still have a week to go. Tell me, did you invite plus ones? What's the story?
6: No, we didn't. We actually had four people that we didn't invite plus ones. One of them was actually my father. We did not invite his new lady friend. Yeah. We actually hadn't met her. And the only other one that we, for a long time, we did know was my cousin had been together with her partner for 4 years. But we didn't really have much to do with her. So we just called everyone individually and said, look, we want to invite you. However, we're not inviting your partner. Everyone was totally fine and actually enjoyed the night away from their partner.
0: Oh, I love that. Cassie, how's Dad with his lady friend? Is she still in the picture or?
6: No, they come and go, so not worth it.
0: Dad's new lady friend comes and goes. You know what? You saved yourself the cost of the head. Am I right?
6: Absolutely did. Absolutely.
0: I'm going to give you $150 to spend at Kodiak, Aussie drinkware, hard cooler brand. For all the info, mykodiak.com. $150 to spend. Thanks for calling the show.
6: Thank you so much. Thank and hopefully you make it to Friday and we'll spend the money.
0: Absolutely. Happy anniversary for Friday if you make it. The
1: 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We're back in minutes. K-I-I-S. Right here on KISS. 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
9: North of Oxford Falls, a two-car crash closing Wakehurst Parkway. Both directions just past Middle Creek. Expect delays. A truck breakdown, Silverwater, southbound down Silverwater Road in the right turn towards Carnarvon Street. M4 motorway still fairly steady westbound with a 12-minute run Church Street towards the M7 Eastern Creek. 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The KISS cast for the afternoon. Possible storm on its way with a high of 22 across the city and west today. That's KISS traffic and weather together. 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
0: All right, call right now, 13 1065. 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Niall, Calvin Harris, Ray, Tate. The lineup is incredible. The Summertime Ball. You could be there. You want to be? Call now at Kiss.

0: Grab, the Smallsy Show is on. Hear a kiss right now. You could be headed to...
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7: now.
0: Oh, what a prize. This is... They're currently in the middle of a UK... heat wave in London. It's not even officially the first week of summer. 35 degrees there right now, and as you can imagine, they are just tops off in the park. They're the strangest people, the English, aren't they? It's to 35 degrees and suddenly everyone's like tops off in public.
9: I saw it on the news this morning. I don't think I've ever seen so many people at a beach in the UK.
0: So many pasty white people everywhere with no tan. You could be checking out the world-famous Summertime Ball. The lineup, as I said, is incredible. It's this huge concert experience that happens once a year at Wembley Stadium. Chanel, hello to you.
10: Hello, how are you?
0: We are good. I would love to get you on that standby list. To get there, you have to guess the identity of the celebrity dressing room that this afternoon we're about to have a peek in. Are you ready to go?
10: Yes. Let's hear it.
0: Open the door. Ooh, it smells sweet in here. All right, clue number one. If I'm having a look around the dressing room... Ooh, what's that over there on the table? Is it a pink crystal wand? A pink crystal wand. Any ideas of the dressing room that we are in?
10: Pink crystal wand. I'm thinking Wicked, Ariana Grande.
0: Oh, my God.
9: What else is in the room?
0: Sorry, before we go, because we went to all this trouble, Chanel, of coming up with these clues. Oh, look at this. There's a clip for a high ponytail and some black bunny ears. Is that seven rings on the makeup table?
10: Oh, my God. It's definitely Ariana Grande.
0: Oh, my God. Sorry. Is Cynthia Erivo here just holding space in the corner? You, Chanel.
7: Hi, this is Ariana Grande.
0: All right, stand by there.
10: Oh, my God. Oh my God, that was harder than the HSC. Oh my God. Oh my gosh. Oh my God.
0: Chanel?
10: I literally walked out of my house and sat in the car and I was like, because I called yesterday and I didn't get through. Oh my freaking God.
0: Chanel, you are now officially in the running. This Friday, we make the call. You could be packing your bags. You could be in London in literally a week and a half from now.
10: My God. I hope. I'm going to have my passport next to my bed until I hear from you.
0: Oh, yeah, absolutely. Have that. Just maybe, you know what? Have a drink of an Aperol Spritz tonight just to, you know, really manifest the win.
10: I will. Something to take the edge off.
0: Hey, good on you, Chanel. Best of luck for Friday.
10: Thank you.
0: Thank you. Another chance tomorrow, 3:45. You... could be going to London with your bestie for the world-famous Summertime Ball. Post Malone Circles, it's now playing. The Smallsy Show, here at Kiss.

0: Want to win tickets to see Post Malone live tonight, 7 o'clock? In the 7pm edition of The Smallsy Show, I'm going to have your first tickets to win to his big-ass tour that he's just announced. Post Malone tickets tonight on the show. Also, in the 7 o'clock edition tonight coming up, tickets to BTS up for grabs as well. Before we get out of here, Will and Woody, in just a second, you know yesterday on the show we were talking about that Netflix series, The Crash?
1: Yes.
0: And you know how I love true crime?
1: Yep.
0: And you know how I go home and I watch all those weird YouTube series?
1: And it's your personality right now? Yes.
0: True. Yep, absolutely. If you've watched this crash show about the girl called Mackenzie Shirilla who crashed her car into the building and killed her two friends, I didn't know this, but I have to bring something new to the table.
1: Yes.
0: She's got a prison girlfriend. She was, you know what? She's got a prison girlfriend, and apparently, if you were even on the table about this Mackenzie Shirilla being maybe innocent, because I think some people watch the show and were like, oh, maybe she's... Wait till you hear what her prison girlfriend calls her for her nickname. Because the prison girlfriend's out now, right? So she's like, oh, here's my chance to tell my story. This is Mackenzie's ex-prison girlfriend. Here we go.
2: We started talking and she told me her nickname was Shirilla the Killer. Like, that's what her mates called her.
3: When you found out, I imagine you did find out later. How did you feel? Did you feel she was kind of boasting?
2: Yeah, she used to walk around and ask people if they wanted her autograph.
1: No.
2: She told me, like, yeah, my case is viral.
0: Shirilla the Killer. You know what? I've decided I'm too pretty for prison. I would not last a day. I'd be very popular. Anyway, on that note, I'm out of here. Will and Woody up next. Catch you at 7.
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11: Hi Sydney, Fiona Ellis-Jones here from Your News Now. 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
14: Sydney traffic.
15: North of Oxford Falls around Ingleside, Wakehurst Parkway, two-car crash. It's very heavy as you pass Middle Creek here in Silverwater. Silverwater Road at Carnarvon Street, B double truck breakdown southbound. North Ride, Lane Cove Road, a breakdown northbound at Cox's Road. And the M5 motorway is building westbound past Moorbank Avenue. 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The KISS cast to morning fog tomorrow. Showers increasing and 22 across Sydney. That's KISS traffic and weather together. Will and Woody driving you home next.
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3: Hi, I'm Phoebe Humphrey. The next group of so-called ISIS brides will touch down in Australia in just under

0: 2 hours. The federal government has confirmed 7 women and 12 children with links to ISIS fighters are returning from Syria, the majority landing in Sydney at 5:30. The Premier says some of Australia's counter-terror systems need to be improved. It follows News Corp revealing 2 reports were made to the National Security Hotline about Sajid Akram, one of the Bondi terror attack gunmen in 2007 and 2014, but Chris Minns insists it's not broken.
1: I think there's parts of the architecture, the intelligence, counter-terrorism architecture that clearly need to be examined.
0: While the AFP is now investigating after Jewish witnesses have been targeted by online hate after giving evidence at the Royal Commission. A boost for households in New South Wales with power bills coming down in the second half of this year, the energy regulator handing down its final default market offer with savings of up to $137 on bills in the state from July 1. Vivid has been forced to cancel some of its drone shows after some fell out of the sky last night. And in Kiss Celeb News, Russell Crowe loses it at fans. That's next.
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0: Aussie actor Russell Crowe has been caught on camera cracking it at fans who were waiting for an autograph as the Gladiator star walked out of a hotel in France. He swore at fans. Some people think it was rude. Others think it's justified. Your sport check in a sec.
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0: Blues coach Laurie Daly is confident Mitch Moses will be back for Game 2 of Origin. The 5'8 has officially been ruled out of tomorrow night's opener after suffering a hamstring strain at training. And another AFL coach has been shown the door with Essendon sacking Brad Scott. The Kiss cast is next.
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0: afternoon, everyone. It's Will and Woody on your Tuesday. Woods, the swap meet is over, but we were left with, I don't know what you'd call this, like a beautiful bonus, I suppose, in a lot of ways. One of the items that we traded for is yet to, we're yet to unlock the potential in this item. I'll let the audio do the talking. Have a listen to it.
1: What do you want to give us, David?
2: I want to trade you some scratchies that I was told to buy from a psychic that I've seen at a market last week.
0: Whoa. I think I know which one I want. I think you know which one we want.
1: Should we say it at the same time?
0: Yeah.
1: Three, two, one. Scratchies.
3: Yes!
1: Hey, David, we want the scratchies, mate.
2: Yeah, sweet ass.
4: What would you like to offer for the psychic-endorsed scratchies?
5: I've got a signed limited edition by Michael Goddard. It's actually from Las Vegas. Probably worth $3,000-$4,000 at least.
1: Lee, you've just got yourself a handful of scratchies, my friend.
5: Oh, no.
1: Now, psychic-endorsed scratchies. The great news is that Lee has agreed for us to hang on to the scratchies to do a live scratching on the radio show.
4: That's right.
1: We've got the scratchies. These are psychic endorsed.
4: Yes.
1: This is a sure thing.
4: Don't know
1: thing.
4: What that means.
1: It just means a psychic that can see the future knows that these scratchies win. Why she wouldn't buy them herself, I'm not sure. But she knows, okay? So we're sitting on $150,000 here. Question for mine.
4: Geez, they're big, aren't they?
1: Yeah. It's a big whole
4: back
1: handful.
4: In my day, a scratchy used to be the size of a Post-it note, but these are like...
1: They've stepped up.
4: Many things have got a scratch there?
1: I thought we'd
4: do that in a spot on the show, but we'll need half an hour to scratch all them.
1: I'm down for that. Half an hour scratching scratchies. Bloody oath. Sounds like good radio to me. A question for me is, how much of that cash do we get? Because technically Lee owns
4: None.
1: Them. We trade. Sorry?
4: Well, technically Lee owns them. That's the end of the conversation, isn't it?
1: I think
4: when you say technically Lee owns them, then Lee owns them.
1: Lee owns them. But
4: that's
1: given we're scratching, I think we've got a case there.
4: All right. Well, you can contact Lee.
1: Well, I'll do it after we scratch. After we scratch.
4: Okay.
1: Because if they're worthless, I don't want them, obviously. But, if we're sitting here and we've won $150,000, you try and tell me that you're not going to go, hey, let's fly somewhere.
4: Not.
1: Oh, come on.
4: I'm not. Man. I'm an honourable man.
1: Yeah, no, you're not.
4: I am.
1: No, you're not.
4: Don't do this.
1: I'll tell that to you.
4: Besmirch my character on here.
1: I will besmirch whatever character I want to besmirch.
4: Right up next. Russell Crowe has besmirched a few of his fans out the front of a hotel. Now he's been dragged through the mud for this.
1: Yeah, he's
4: fine. I reckon he's all right.
1: Yeah, exactly.
4: I actually think he actually showed a bit of leadership, which we love from the Spaniard.
1: Oh my
4: we love
1: God.
4: It. We love it. Single column. It's up next, Will and Woody Kiss.

0: Will and Woody. Hope you're having a great Tuesday. Battle of the Gens a little bit later on this hour. One of my favourite segments. Annalise still trying to name the Beatles. why are you laughing about that?
1: Because I forgot to do research. I still don't know any of the songs.
0: Yeah, here we are again.
1: Anyway, I'll have a few hours, minutes. I'll figure it out for later.
0: Annalise struggling to work in time as well. She's nowhere early. Hey, Woods, Russell Crowe.
2: Oh, we love him. We love him so much. We want to have lunch with him. We're manifesting it. Hasn't eventuated yet, but we love him.
0: We love him. We recently spent $8,000 on a whip from the Gladiator movie.
2: Yes, which he actually never held, but still, he was in the scene.
0: It's a flail. Sorry.
2: Yes.
0: It looks a lot like a whip. Anyway, I'm sick of saying it's a flail and people going, what's a flail? And me going, it's like a whip.
2: It's a bit frustrating.
0: Anyway, so we've got this thing. We love him. And Russell strikes me as, I mean, Annalise, you've texted Russell before. I mean, he's pretty straight up and down, isn't he?
1: Yeah, but he's a businessman.
0: Oh, I love that.
3: I mean, the last time I think he came on the show, he was like, look, guys, Annalise, happy to come on the show. Tell the boys, indoor garden party. They're playing this weekend.
2: Awesome.
3: and he was just like, that's the dates. Here's what's happening. If we don't mention that, I'm not doing the interview.
2: Fair enough.
3: And it was fair enough.
2: Lay it down,
3: Russell. He lays down the law.
2: Lay it down.
3: He lays down the law.
2: We will do as you say, Maximus.
3: He's just kind of how he is with everyone.
2: Yes.
3: So he's walked out the front of this hotel and he's been accosted by a bunch of fans.
2: Of course. He'd get it everywhere.
3: Who would like him to sign some stuff? One of them's holding a Gladiator seat vinyl.
2: Awesome.
3: Which you've just found out $65, Woods. Couldn't believe it.
2: Too much.
3: For your favourite movie. Wouldn't even pay that. Yeah, wouldn't pay it for his favourite movie.
2: Wouldn't pay.
3: Oh, mate, insane.
2: Wouldn't pay $1.40.
3: Yeah. Insane, mate.
2: What is It's a Vinyl, mate? Is it $40?
3: All right.
2: Reasonable.
3: So Russell Crowe.
2: I'll get the CD.
3: So he's accosted at the front. So he's accosted at the front of a hotel by some fans who want him to sign some stuff. Here's what he says to them.
4: Are you listening?
5: Yes.
4: Stay where you are. Okay. Don't push in on me.
5: Sure.
4: I'll come to you. Okay. Give everybody space.
5: Okay, sure.
4: As soon as somebody's in, go.
5: Okay.
4: You got me?
5: Yes.
4: Clear?
5: Yes, sir.
3: Yes, sir. Yes, sir.
0: Isn't that amazing?
2: Awesome.
0: He's still Maximus.
2: And he has...
3: As soon as somebody's a dickhead.
2: Awesome.
3: I'm gone.
2: And he just commands that respect.
0: I love it.
2: Everyone respects him.
0: I love
2: it. No one's messing with him there.
0: I went back through the Gladiator movie. He's using that... he's using the same lines from the movie.
6: Hold the line. Stay with me.
0: The same bit.
2: That's awesome.
0: It's the same bit.
6: That's awesome.
0: It's everywhere he goes.
2: Yeah, it's awesome.
3: Hold the line.
2: I love it.
0: I've got
2: nothing wrong with that, by the way. There was an article saying that he cracked it at people. He did not crack it at people. He was leading. He was being a general.
0: He's a leader.
2: Being a general.
0: He's a leader. What are you going to
2: do?
0: He's a husband to a murdered wife, father to a murdered son.
2: Yes, he is.
0: Like,
2: and he will have his vengeance in this life or the next.
0: In this life or the next. There's nothing you can do about
2: that. And he signed their stuff. He still signed their stuff.
0: Yes.
2: He doesn't have to do that.
0: He's the leader of the Phoenix Legion. Guys, if you're going to rock up in a costume at the front of a hotel, just, you know, commander of the army to the north.
2: Do as he says.
0: Now... Everyone's a bit rattled by the depth of the Gladiator.
1: Listen to you,
2: mate. We love him.
1: Absolute fanboys.
0: It's the most iconic role ever.
2: Yeah, exactly.
0: It's the best thing anyone has ever done. Ever on screen.
2: I agree with you.
0: Now, and recognised by his peers, by the way. I mean, he won the Academy Award for it, obviously, because he was amazing. Yes.
1: I think that's why he doesn't want to have lunch with you, but
2: it's part of it.
0: It's part of it. It's getting that way. What I love from that bit, though, and I'd love to take your calls right up next, is he almost sounded like he was treating his, I mean, he's clearly not a general treating his soldiers, but what he did sound like was like a parent treating his kids. That line that he says at the end there, Anyone acts like a dickhead and I'm gone.
2: Yeah.
0: That for me which just sounded like my dad saying I was going to do it in the Maximus voice. But in all my memories of my father, he sounds like Maximus.
2: If only you were Maximus, Dad. One day,
0: like every grown man. No, I remember that the threat I have in my head is you hit your brother one more time and you're getting out and walking.
2: Oh, classic.
0: Dad would have thrown that threat around.
2: Yeah.
0: Five times.
2: Yeah, we'll turn the car
0: five
2: around.
0: Five times the trip. Yeah. Like, if the trip was over an hour, I would have heard that five times.
2: Yeah.
0: Never follows through.
2: No, because that's the
0: Never
2: thing.
0: Never follows through. Like, we all know it's empty, mate. What are you going to It's more of a pain in the ass for you, leaving a child by the side of the road.
2: Yeah, yeah.
0: And then having to come back and get them, knowing that they could be hit by another car.
2: You're never
0: going to do it. Mum's not going to let you do it.
2: Nah.
0: The cops found out that you've done it. You're going to lose your custody of me.
2: You're getting punished.
0: Shit threat.
2: 100%. But as a kid, you didn't know that, though, did you?
0: Like, hence why I probably did it five times, because I think subconsciously you know. I've seen, I've been through this with Seb. I want to take your calls, by the way, 131065 on like hollow or empty parent threats.
2: Yeah.
0: Or maybe if they followed through on it. I'll just take parent threats in general. Because it was good when they followed through on it as well. Because I'm going through this with our daughter Max at the moment where we're in a real threat phase. Because that's pretty much the only way I can get her to really do something. Is
2: what do you go for?
0: I just take her favorite thing that afternoon. No TV this afternoon. But now, here's the thing.
2: Yeah.
0: She knows TV is also downtime for me. Yes. And I swear she subconsciously is close. You're never going to take that off me.
2: You
0: nap at 2 o'clock in the afternoon when I watch television. Love a nap. It's an empty threat.
2: We do the countdown from 5. And so I'm starting to realize, though, because my dad used to count down from 5.
0: Yes.
2: I have no idea what to do at 0.
0: No.
2: I will count down from 5. And you get to 3 and you're like,
0: started to go like 2.5.
2: Yeah.
0: 2.
2: Yeah.
0: 1.5. Yeah, 1.75.
2: And then you have a chat like, don't you do it. Don't you do it. You put it down. 1.
0: Parent threats. We'll take them up next. 131065, Will and Woody.

I'm gonna send a flood, gonna drown them out. This is brave, this is bruised, this is who I'm meant to be, this is me.

0: Willa Woody, and I hope you're having a wonderful, wonderful Tuesday afternoon. Right now, 13.1065, before we get to Battle of the Gens and embarrassment of Annalise, we're talking parental threats, empty or otherwise. I love the empty threats. I think that's a bit of fun, but also when they followed through on them, that was also very good. Lisa on 13.1065. So you're the parent. What threat did you have to follow through on?
1: I actually threatened my kids that I would drop them on the side of the road, and I actually did do it.
2: Bloody hell, Lisa. That's bold. How far away did you get from them?
1: A little bit, and I did sit there and wait.
2: How long?
1: They eventually came to the car.
2: Yeah. Hang on, Lisa. So you dropped your kids on the side of the road, drove off, then you parked on the side of the road and you waited for your kids to walk back to you?
1: Yes.
2: So they were just walking on the side of a freeway, your children?
1: Yes.
2: Totally wild, Lisa.
1: it's a very long time ago, but yes, I did do it.
2: And I'm sure they were good after that.
0: You know what's funny about that kid dropping off on the side of the road thing is I raised this with my in-laws. Mm-hmm. Who are Dutch, about like, you know, how wild that was. Like, you know, they're never going to drop us off. Mm. I found out that it was a recreational hobby for people in the Netherlands when they're on holidays to drop their kids in a random place and for them to have to find their way home.
2: That's awesome.
0: Can you believe that?
2: I can.
0: I was like, how old? And they were like, oh, 5 or 6.
2: What? Started. Did your wife do it?
0: That's why she's hard as nails.
2: Yeah. See, it works. It actually does work.
0: Isn't that insane?
2: So, but surely
0: imagine
2: like,
0: going on like a group holiday now, because they used to do it when they go on to families.
2: Yeah, yeah.
0: And going up to your mates.
2: Yeah.
0: Guys, how about we drop the kids in the middle of nowhere and see how they go?
2: I mean, part of me loves it.
0: Obviously, part of you loves it, but they'd call the police.
2: Who?
0: Your mates.
2: Yeah. Well, I don't know. I reckon I could twist their arms a little bit. No, I just think the person that comes out really takes you seriously.
0: So everyone be like, oh, Woody. No, very good.
2: No, but the kids that come out of the woods there, I just think they're tougher, more independent kids.
0: They're stronger.
2: You know what I mean? Lord of the Flies. They all die, don't they? Let's go to Justine.
0: Well, not all of them, but a lot of them.
2: Yeah, they do. Justine.
0: That's
2: a fictional story, right? Justine, 13.1065, talking parental threats. This is something your dad used to do.
3: Yes, my dad, a very, very long time ago, over 30 years ago, he grew up by the beach, and he used to say if we were to swear, he would throw us off the end of the jetty.
2: Oh, yeah. Oh, my Lord.
3: And then my brother continued to swear, so he walked us three kids down the jetty, and this is a very long time ago, held my brother over.
0: Oh, wow. Like by his foot? Like how?
3: Just cradled him over, kind of how Michael Jackson held.
0: Wow. And you've done the MJ reference as well. Could he swim, your brother?
3: No, he didn't drop him over.
0: But could your brother swim?
3: Yes.
0: Okay.
3: But I have never sworn in front of my parents. And then now if I'm in conversation with my brothers and we drop a swear word, one of us will yell out, Jetty.
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8: Heavy traffic through Ingleside, Wakehurst Parkway. There's a stop slow condition after a two-car crash near Middle Creek. A vehicle salvage is underway. Castle Hill bus breakdown, Old Northern Road northbound approaching Kerrs Road. Looking slow now for the M2 motorway westbound at Windsor Road. Plenty of activity outbound for the M5 past Heathcote Road towards Liverpool. 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The Kiss cast tomorrow. Some morning fog showers increasing and 22 tops. That's Kiss traffic and weather together. This is Will and Woody for the drive home.
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29: 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We're free. Never sounded so good.
0: Hey, it's Will and Woody. Your shot at $1 million in half an hour's time. And Battle of the Gens is just before that. Annalise is ice cold at the moment.
2: She is.
0: Here's a bit of her last week. Three Beatles songs.
32: I can't emphasize how much I do love the Beatles.
0: We know.
2: Prove it, AB.
32: If the songs played, I could sing them word for word. The first one that I'm thinking of is similar to Ice Ice Baby.
0: Yep.
32: But
2: main inspiration,
32: Under
2: I'd say.
32: Pressure.
0: Under pressure.
2: Queen and David Bowie.
32: No.
0: Oh,
32: wow.
0: Ice Cold.
32: That was mine. That was a one-off.
0: First Beatles song, Ice Ice Baby.
32: Yeah.
0: Incorrect.
32: I know.
0: Incorrect.
2: Yeah. Name one now.
32: Somewhere Under the Rainbow.
0: No.
2: No, no.
32: Sorry, no. There's something like that, and I can't remember it because I Googled it.
0: No, that'll do, mate.
32: Hey,
0: no.
32: Jude. Hey, Jude. Hey, Jude.
0: You said that
32: hey,
0: last Jude. Week.
32: No, no, I didn't.
0: And we gave it to you.
32: I Googled it after last week.
1: Wow. Okay, more of that very, very shortly.
0: She's nowhere.
1: She's nowhere?
32: Don't ask me about the Beatles.
1: Easy pickings. Now, Wilbur, before we destroy her in Battle of the Gens, you and me are competing at something up
0: next. Oh, great.
1: The catch is that I've already cheated.
0: Ah, oh, damn. Will and Woody.

0: What are your shot on $1 million? In less than half an hour now. Battle of the Gens up next right now over the woods.
1: I am going to be competing with you at something. Yes. You're already rattled. I can see. You're rattled.
0: I'm rattled, mate. I'm rattled. I've just hurt my calf with the massage gun.
1: Sorry about that. I'm in trouble.
0: I'm in trouble. Can someone get me an ice pack?
2: He's nowhere early.
0: I'm actually nowhere. I'm handicapped.
1: I brought the massage gun in so you'd hurt your calf.
0: I think for you and I to have a fair contest, I need to be handicapped. So that makes sense.
1: Well, on that, we're going to be competing in something intellectual very, very shortly.
0: Great.
1: The catch is that I have cheated.
0: Okay.
1: That's going to be the big test. And I'm inspired by the enhanced games. If you're not across the enhanced games, basically a whole bunch of swimmers, runners could juice up. They could have all the banned substances. We're talking steroids, etc. Juice up to the gills is what they were saying. And they're all going to compete, right, in Las Vegas. This happened yesterday.
0: Yes.
1: Really funnily, a number of the clean athletes that competed, the athletes that didn't take any drugs.
0: Really good.
1: Beat the juiced up athletes.
0: Really good.
1: Here's some audio of swimmer Hunter Armstrong winning gold, and he's on no drugs.
3: It's Armstrong and Ryan coming down the stretch.
4: That time, 23.55 we're after.
3: What's he going to touch?
4: It's going to be quick.
3: Hunter Armstrong at 24.21. It is not a world record, but it is good enough to win this and win $250,000.
1: He's clean.
0: Sounds like the commentator was on drugs.
1: They all were. They were all allowed. They were all allowed. Anything goes in Vegas. Anything goes. He wasn't the only one. There was a sprinter as well who won the 100-meter sprint. He was clean, beat all the juiced up guys.
0: Yep.
1: The Missile Magnuson.
0: Yep.
1: He came on this radio show. He couldn't have been more juiced up. He had so many drugs in his system.
0: Well, he was the guy that said, juice me to the gills.
1: Yeah.
0: That was his quote.
1: He came last.
0: Yeah, it's really sad for Jimmy.
1: The funny thing is when we spoke to Jimmy,
0: he did this whole thing, like, I can't wait to get back. They can test me. And it's like, wow.
1: We don't want
0: to.
1: At this stage. Yeah, exactly.
0: You've pretty much just proven that that's just not. The other thing about it, which I think is really tragic, I think the enhanced games are the coolest or the saddest thing ever.
1: I found myself watching it.
0: You loved it. Not surprising.
1: I thought it was cool. I was just I'm just interested to see what happens. And I'm fascinated that clean athletes were beating drugged up athletes.
0: It is interesting. But then even then, because I was kind of into the whole, like, oh, I can't wait to see a world record broken.
1: Yeah.
0: And then particularly in a world record, particularly in the swimming, I was kind of like bemused by the fact that the athletes are wearing these suits. In the Olympics you can't use. Yeah. They're banned.
1: Yeah.
0: So it's like even if you broke a world record, we don't know whether it's the peptides or the roids or the suit.
1: Yeah, true.
0: And anyone who does break a record in the Olympics, like you're now comparing apples and oranges. You may as well be swimming 60 meters rather than 50 meters. Like, what is the point?
1: It
0: didn't make any sense. All of a sudden, and then you find out that Enhanced is a pharmaceuticals company in the US, and the whole thing turns in the biggest wank that maybe ever.
1: Yeah, but sales have gone.
0: They look like they're swimming in a kid pool.
1: Yeah.
0: The four-lane, 25-meter. I don't know they knocked that out. They emptied out a sand pit somewhere in Vegas, and they were great, let's chuck them in here.
2: Also, why would you ever let clean athletes compete against enhanced athletes? Like, if they're all enhanced, then someone who's enhanced wins every time.
1: I think the idea was the drugged-up people will absolutely destroy the clean athletes. Yeah. It's totally backfired on them.
0: Yeah.
2: So funny.
0: It just goes to show, like, really, how much of a beat-up this whole supplements thing is.
1: Just get up early and do the work, guys. Now, Wilbur,
0: to
1: prove that point, you are smarter than me intelligently, maybe not emotional intelligence.
0: I think emotions, you've definitely got me.
1: You are a lot smarter intellectually than me, right? So if you and
0: what are we talking about?
1: You're just better at trivia than me. You know more stuff.
0: I don't think that's not intelligence. I think that's just memory.
1: Okay,
0: carry on.
1: You just have a more diverse range of information in your big brain over there in your huge head.
0: Okay.
1: So if you and me were
0: a real backhanded compliment.
1: If you and me were to compete in an academic test.
0: Yeah, what are we talking?
1: Five questions. Just basic general trivia.
0: Yes.
1: You would beat me every day of the week. But
0: yes, probably.
1: But yeah, come without on, being don't humble. Be modest.
0: I'm not
1: don't
0: trying
1: be
0: to
1: modest, be modest, right?
0: Yes, I would. I bet you. Yes.
1: But the catch here is that The producers have put together five questions.
0: Yes.
1: Okay?
0: Yes.
1: 40 minutes ago, I looked at the answers.
0: Oh.
1: Will I still beat you given I've looked at...
0: Surely.
1: But I haven't looked at them again.
0: I couldn't
1: write them down. I could only look at them for 30 seconds.
0: 30 seconds is a long time.
1: I'm pretty sure I've
0: Did
1: still...
0: Did you know the question?
1: No. Oh, no. Yeah, yeah, of course.
0: You knew the question and the answer.
1: I looked at all of them.
0: I'm an enhanced athlete. I won't be beaten.
1: I've been juiced to the gills.
0: We all know there's a huge asterisk next to this, so it doesn't matter. No skin in the game for me. Will and Woody, it's up next.

0: Your shot at $1 million in 15 minutes. It's Will and Woody for your drive home. Woodrow, explain the concept.
1: Will I beat you in an intellectual quiz, given I've cheated? So, inspired...
0: You know all the answers.
1: Yes.
0: Tell them how you've cheated.
1: Okay,
0: you've seen the questions and the answers.
1: Yes, inspired by the enhanced games, the clean athletes were beating the drugged up guys, so you should still beat me, mate. Before the show...
0: No, well, the clean athletes didn't already post a winning time before the others jumped in the pool, which is effectively what you're doing here. You already know.
1: Yeah,
0: I thought you would have been like, you know, maybe get a hint for each question or something. Nah. You've read the answers.
1: Yeah.
0: What am I doing here? This is, as an intellectual...
1: I might forget.
0: This is a waste of my time.
1: No, I might forget.
0: Arguably, this radio show is a waste of my time. That's where I'm getting to. Who's reading the questions here?
1: Annalise will read the questions. I want to make
0: it... I'm almost close to protesting here.
1: I want to... Mate, come on. You should be better than me.
0: No, I deserve a fair fight.
1: Clean athletes...
0: I deserve a fair fight.
1: Clean athletes won gold, all right? And you should be a lot smarter than me.
0: At the end of the day, if I snatch defeat from the jaws of victory, I've done that wrong.
2: Am I the jaws of victory?
0: Yes, well, effectively, you are. Yeah. You've already won.
1: Well, stop playing it down. Just play the game, mate. Play the game.
0: Huge asterisk if you win.
1: Of course there is.
0: Yeah.
1: But it'll also be a little asterisk, but I am smarter than you.
0: No,
1: Small asterisk.
0: No.
1: And I'll wear that. I'll get a T-shirt.
0: There's no...
1: Woody is smarter than Will, asterisk.
0: Then we'll go in a fair fight, in an actual quiz.
1: Nah, I retire after this. Anyway, so I've only had 30 seconds to look at them. I haven't written anything down. Okay, so it's testing the old bonce on Woody as well, all right?
0: Oh, gee whiz, if it's a test for you. If you have everything to lose here. Let's go.
1: Don't flip it on me. You're the smart one.
0: You have everything to lose.
1: Now, apparently you are changing the order. That's very cheeky.
3: I might change the order. I might not. Who knows?
1: It's very cheeky.
3: Keep you on your toes.
1: Okay.
0: Oh, my God.
3: Question one.
0: Yes.
3: In Harry Potter and the Philosopher's
1: Pink
3: Stone...
1: Pink Umbrella, Woody.
0: Oh, so you can't do this. So what's the point?
1: That's fair.
0: Let's just end it now. Let's battle of the genses up next. Battle of the genses up next.
3: That is correct.
0: Battle of the genses up next.
1: Wait, just do another one.
0: It doesn't make any sense.
1: We'll do one more.
3: Okay, great. Okay, cool. Question two. Which 19th century author invented the female name
1: William
3: Miranda?
1: Shakespeare?
0: Battle of the Gens is up next. Hope you're having a great drive home. It's Will and Woody.
4: 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Will and Woody are back in just a bit for a whole lot more shenanigans. It's Will and Woody on KISS.
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7: Runtime for the M4 motorway, Church Street to Mulgoa Road, 27 minutes. Delays for Fairford Road, southbound towards the M5 Padstow after a breakdown's cleared. Castle Hill, Old Northern Road at Kerrs Road, a bus conked out northbound lane 1. Wakehurst Parkway has reopened all lanes each way near Middle Creek Ingleside after a two-car crash. 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KISS cast tomorrow. Some morning fog, showers increasing, 22 tops. That's KISS traffic and weather together. This is Will and Woody for the drive home.

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8: It's Will and Woody's Battle of the Gens.
9: Before we get into Battle of the Gens, for everyone listening to the quiz earlier, where Woody read the answers beforehand, and it's worth mentioning that for the question that he read the answer for, Annalise said, well, we didn't even hear the whole question because you jumped in so quickly with the answer. Annalise said, which 19th century author? And then you said William Shakespeare.
10: Yeah.
9: William Shakespeare is a 16th century author.
10: We can bring it back tomorrow.
9: Remarkably, for the question that you read the answer for, you still got it wrong.
10: So it's still 1-0.
9: That makes me feel good.
10: It's still 1-0.
9: Well, it's 1-1 technically. Because I would have got it right. Now, let's go to Battle of the Gens, which is today. Annalise, couldn't be any colder.
10: Yeah,
9: couldn't be any colder at the moment. You haven't won for a long time. Annalise, name three Beatles songs.
11: I was going to say Everybody Wants to Rule the World, but that's Roll Oates and Oates.
12: Paul and Oates.
11: Paul and Oates.
12: Not Paul and Oates. We asked you again 10 minutes ago and you said Somewhere Under the Rainbow.
11: Yes, I mucked that up because I was thinking of...
12: Oh no.
9: Here comes the sun.
11: Here comes the sun. I think this is more of a memory thing than it is.
9: It's up next, Will and Woody.

0: Your chance at $1 million. Very exciting every day with us now. Woods is part of Australia's easiest quiz right now, though.
1: Leave Billy alone!
2: It's Will and Woody's Battle of the Gens!
0: All right, junior producer Annalise in here. She's a Gen Z-er. We're trying to find out which generation is most out of touch by throwing things into the ring. Who knows what? Who's more in touch with the zeitgeist? Annalise. The score is devastating at the moment. You're looking awful.
3: I'm on a cold run.
0: You're on a snap.
4: It's good. It's good you can accept that.
3: I'll acknowledge.
4: Yeah.
3: But I think I'm on the ups because you can on the ups. It's like a wave. You go down, but there's only one way
5: Do you have one for us? Do you have one for us?
3: Yeah, I do.
0: Yeah.
3: Okay, great. So I want to know if you can name the four original Bratz dolls.
0: Isn't there five?
3: Well, there is five, but there was four originally. Whoa. One was added. So I'll give you a half point for that.
4: How do you know there's five?
0: Chloe, Jasmine, Sasha, Jade, and Raya. Thanks, Annalise. Thanks very much. Thanks for coming. Very good. Moving on. All right, here we go. See you later.
4: Well, it's Yasmin.
0: Nobody cares.
4: It's a soft
0: joke. Nobody cares.
3: How did you know that?
0: Everyone's just relieved I moved it on.
4: Is Max into Bratz?
0: No, oh, man, I used to be a brat guy. All right, let's just get into the interesting part. Annalise, what is this? Gen Z. I mean, that's what I do with Gen Z. I see them, I greet them, and then I dismiss them. I was trying to find the language that was above board there. All right, hey. It all got a bit strange there.
4: It did. It got weird. It went to your head a little bit.
0: I was excited.
3: You got competitive?
0: I got excited. Right. Don't you judge me for being competitive. You guys are the most competitive people I've ever known.
4: We are. Don't come to our level, though. You're better than this.
0: I don't.
4: You're over there icing your calf. Like, what is wrong with you?
0: I used the massage gun. I got competitive with the massage gun.
4: I know, mate. You're better than that.
0: I want to be on the track tomorrow, Woods. All right, now, let's...
3: Rice.
0: Don't bait me. Now, let's listen. Don't bait me.
3: Go, give me one.
0: All right. Oh, you get... Oi. All right, here we go. Annalise, what is this the theme from?
3: It's familiar. Da-da-da-da-da-da-da. Oh, I've seen it. Definitely seen it.
0: Fine.
4: There you go.
3: Okay, that's
0: here
3: good.
0: We go.
3: What is so it? We eliminate a lot of things.
4: What
3: there.
4: Is
0: great.
4: It?
3: Say a name. I'm trying to unlock the memory in my head.
4: Say something.
3: I'm initially going Superman.
0: Mm-hmm. That's your initial thought.
4: Lock it in?
3: No, I'm going to lock in Superman. It's Superman because this is the one where he has the kryptonite.
4: Kryptonite?
3: Yes. This is Superman.
4: 100% locking in Superman.
3: I'm locking in Superman, the original one. I'm right because I went to... Oh, no, it's Batman.
4: Is it Batman?
3: No, it's Superman. No, it's Superman because I went on the ride at Movie
0: I'm going to give you a hint.
3: It's Superman.
0: I'm going to give you a hint.
3: Yeah.
0: It's Australian.
3: Oh, Australian?
0: Yeah.
3: Okay. Australian?
0: Yeah.
3: Okay. Okay, Australian.
0: It's Australian.

0: News. Okay. A current affair. Wait, that's another
1: It'd
0: news
1: be a
0: program.
1: Strong start for a current affair. A really strong start.
2: What if Grimmers was behind the desk for this?
1: Here she goes.
2: Annalise, it's Superman. Well done. You got it. You got it. Well done.
0: My God, you gaslit me.
2: A current affair is not opening to the Superman thing.
1: They should.
0: I was so confident too. Oh my God.
1: Well done.
2: Your shot at $1 million is up next on Wheel of Woody.
3: Up next, Will and Woody's Million Dollar Pop Quiz. Giving you a shot at winning $1 million just for playing.
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3: Sydney traffic.
4: Collaroy, Pittwater Road at Hadley Avenue. Two car collision shutting a southbound lane. M5 motorway slowing westbound past Moorbank Avenue. We've got a runtime on the M2 motorway from Lane Cove Tunnel to Pennant Hills Road sitting at 9 minutes. And traffic over the Harbour Bridge getting a little busier. Zero immigration, pensions up by 30%, abolish student debt, double the health budget. Newdeal.au, newdeal.au. 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The Kiss Cast, morning fog tomorrow. Showers increasing, 22 across the city and west. That's Kiss traffic and weather together. This is Will and Woody for the drive home.
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1: Hi, I'm Phoebe Humphrey. The next group of so-called ISIS brides land in Sydney shortly. Four women and six children are among a group of 19 returning from Syria. Premier Chris Minns has no doubt they'll face consequences.
8: I think police have shown with succeeding tranches of ISIS brides that have come into the country that they do take it seriously.
1: Power prices in New South Wales will fall in a welcome boost for households. The energy market regulator revealing New South Wales homes will save on average $95. Senior police have given evidence at the Royal Commission into Anti-Semitism, revealing command inspectors were told days before the Chanukah by the Sea event that there's no need to stay the entire time in a poorly worded email. It comes as Commissioner Virginia Bell says federal police are looking into Jewish witnesses being targeted by online hate. The Consumer Watchdog has announced a ban on baby bottle self-feeding devices in Australia due to a risk of choking. And in Kiss celebrity news, Tay-Tay sits out the AMAs. More on that next.
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1: Blues skipper Isaiah Yeo is backing Ethan Strange to perform on the big stage tomorrow night. The Raiders star will make his Origin debut in Game 1 after being rushed into the starting side to replace injured 5'8 Mitch Moses. And Warriors star Roger Tuivasa-Sheck has confirmed he's played his last game of NRL after rupturing his ACL. He heads to the UK Super League next year. The Kiss cast is next.
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0: Good afternoon, everyone. 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
2: All righty, so Justine.
3: Oh, hello, Will and Woody.
2: Hello. Just by getting on air with us, Justine, you're in with a shot to win that $1 million. So congratulations.
3: Fantastic. Thank you so much.
2: Let's try and get you the guaranteed 1,000, though. So we got 10 questions here.
3: Yep.
2: 60 seconds to answer them in.
3: Yes.
2: Got to take your first answer. Can pass. Good luck, Justine.
3: Okay. Thank you so much.
0: Okay, here we go, Justine.
3: Okay.
0: Fran Drescher starred in which 90s sitcom?
3: The Nanny.
0: How many dwarves cared for Snow White?
3: Girl.
0: What relation is...
3: Seven. Oh. Sorry, go.
0: What relation is Dad's sister's kid?
3: Dad's sister's kid. Pass.
0: Daryl Summers is best known for hosting which...
3: I had Saturday.
0: Name a character that was introduced in Toy Story 2 that wasn't in the first.
3: Oh... The computer. Oh, pass.
0: What decade did the Berlin Wall come down?
3: The fifth decade.
0: What artist released the song SS26 on Friday?
3: BTS.
0: In 50 Shades of Grey, what instrument does Christian Grey play in his
3: piano?
0: Which of Kylie Minogue's relationships is focused on first in her first Netflix documentary?
3: Michael Hutchins.
0: What was the name of the latest space mission that just flew around the moon?
3: Pass.
0: All right, well, we missed a few there. So in the end, went off to a red-hot start. I would have accepted 12 dwarves. I think you seven dwarves. You corrected yourself there. Dad's sister, relation dad's sister to kid is a cousin.
3: Cousin. Oh,
0: yes, a character that was introduced in Toy Story 2 that wasn't in the first. Jessie the cowgirl. Bullseye, yeah. Stinky Pete, the prospector. Stinky Pete.
3: Yeah.
0: Stinky Pete, the prospector. Yeah, I know.
3: They're not the
0: Australia's Easiest Quiz questions, guys. They are a little bit trickier.
3: No, they're not. They're very specific.
0: They're a little bit trickier.
3: Deep dive.
0: You said the fifth decade?
3: The fifth decade of what I meant was 1950.
0: No, yes, yes. It was the 1980s. 1989 is when the Berlin Wall came down. Charlie XCX is the one.
3: I thought it was.
0: Sorry.
2: That's okay. I don't apologise.
0: But I've got to read out the answers because apparently people aren't hearing the answers. So I'm not really not trying to rub your face in it, Justine.
3: No, not at all. I'm happy to hear.
0: Okay, cool. SS26 was released by Charlie XCX on Friday.
3: Yep.
0: Netflix documentary focuses on Kylie Minogue's relationship with Jason Donovan.
3: Oh.
0: Yes.
3: There you go.
0: And the latest space.
3: Michael.
0: Mm. The name of the latest space mission that flew around the moon was Artemis 2.
2: Yes.
0: There we go.
2: Good on you, Justine. Hey, you're still in with a shot to win $1 million, Justine. So all good.
3: So excited about that.
0: I'm going to shoot you a Mingle seasoning prize pack as well, Justine. You're a great sport.
2: Now, Wilbur, let's scratch some scratchies.
0: The fifth decade was baffling.
2: As wild?
0: Yes.
2: As wild, but the quiz does weird things to people.
0: It does.
2: The stress.
0: It's the stress.
2: Scratchies.
0: Yes.
2: We have psychic-backed scratchies here in the studio. We'll explain why up next.
0: Good idea.
2: But we're about to find out that
0: yes.
2: we're going to win $150,000.
0: That's the plan.
2: That's wild.
0: That's the plan.
2: That's wild.
0: One for the girls. It's Will and Woody.

0: Hey, good afternoon, everyone. It is Will and Woody. It's a Tuesday. I hope you're having a wonderful drive home. Right now, though, Woods, a bizarre set of circumstances has led us into the possession of some psychic sanctified scratches. This should explain everything.
1: What do you want to give us, David?
2: I want to trade you some scratchies that I was told to buy from a psychic that I've seen at a market last week.
1: Whoa, unscratched, David?
0: Wow.
2: They're unscratched, yeah.
1: Holy.
0: Wow.
1: Sorry.
2: There could be some, and some of the stuff that she said in the reading was spot on.
0: Wow.
1: What's the biggest thing you could win off these scratchies that you've bought today?
2: They're actually at home in my drawer. I think the highest one was 100 or 250,000.
0: Oh. I mean, I'm keeping my psychic scratchies and I'm buying two extra scratchies and putting them in the express post. Because the scratchies aren't here yet, are they?
1: Yeah. When he called this radio show, he was probably driving home from work, right?
0: Yeah.
1: And he said he'd bought the scratchies that day and then he said the scratchies are sitting in my drawer at home.
0: Yeah.
1: That doesn't make any sense to me.
0: We've got David.
1: You said that you bought the scratchy yesterday?
2: Yeah, yesterday.
1: Why didn't you scratch it straight away?
2: Oh, there's $50 worth of them. There's a fair bit of scratch.
0: Yeah, that's fair. Okay, that's all right.
2: You're probably going to have to sit in for a good 20 minutes to scratch them all.
0: I think I know which one I want. And I think you know which one we want.
1: Should we say it at the same time?
0: Yeah.
1: Three, two, one. Scratchies.
0: Yes!
1: Hey, David, we want the scratchies, mate.
2: Yeah, sweet ass.
0: What would you like to offer for the psychic endorsed scratchies?
3: I've got a signed limited edition by Michael Goddard. It's actually from Las Vegas. Probably worth $3,000-$4,000 at least.
1: Lee, you've just got yourself a handful of scratchies, my friend.
3: Oh, no.
0: Alrighty, Woodrow.
1: You've dropped your coin.
4: Terrible throw.
0: Great throw. Right in the pocket there. Now, we've got our scratchies. So what have we got? Six scratchies to get through here.
1: So make a cup of tea, I reckon. Let's all listen in. I mean, it doesn't get more exciting than this, though. So we just scratch away. Here we go.
0: Oh, gee whiz. Annalise, you're going to have to figure out how I win here because there's quite a lot of information on this one.
1: Okay.
0: By the way, if we win here, David, if you're listening, you don't win. That's for us. Find the exact...
1: Nothing.
0: Three times.
1: Nothing for me. Give me another one.
0: To win that value. Or one free ticket.
1: Okay.
0: No, I don't think anything in that one. Maybe double check that for me, Annalise. Now, do we need to go to a song or something? Because, I mean, this could be going
1: Hey, let me scratch this one. I want to capture the moment, obviously, when we win 150
0: Well, obviously,
1: grand.
0: Well, obviously.
1: Don't want to miss it. This is just a nice calming moment as well, I imagine, for everyone.
0: Well, it's nice for us.
1: Mm. Okay, here we go.
0: Oh, you're feeling good over there, aren't you?
1: Yeah.
0: What have you got?
1: I've scratched hard. What have
0: you got there? How do you work this one? Match any lucky number to your number.
1: Where's my number?
0: So how do you know what your number is?
1: Oh, yeah, they're on the right, mate.
5: Yeah.
0: But are they all my numbers?
5: Your lucky number's on the left and the other number's on the right.
0: Oh, this is going to take a while.
5: Gosh.
1: I'm done from two.
5: Okay. Number three.
0: I double check, Wiz, because he tends to think
1: mate.
0: Go through the cracks.
1: I get scratches every night on the way home from work. Don't condone it, but I do.
0: Oh, no, nothing there for me for the sizzling hot.
5: There you go. This is your last one as well, Will.
0: Okay, you're kidding. Well, hang on a second. Why can't I? This is garbage.
1: I think let's go to a song.
0: This bends over quickly, isn't it?
1: It's devastating.
0: These are the psychic backed scratches as well.
1: Remember, she said,
0: can we get David on the phone?
5: You can try.
0: I'd love to get David on the phone.
1: He's gone underground.
0: I'd love to.
1: Yeah, okay. Yeah, try and get David on the phone.
0: Also, maybe we get, because if you know Lee, distract her because she traded her painting, which is worth thousands of dollars.
1: Yeah.
0: So that we could do this. And we're nowhere. Let's go to a song.
1: Yeah.
0: We'll get David on the phone.
1: I feel like this is the big one, though. This is the big one. This one I can win $1 million.
4: Whoa.
1: Yeah. Here we go.
0: Which means you're less likely to get it.
1: Disagree. It's not how it works.
0: Mate, we didn't even win the $5 one.
1: Yeah, exactly. The psychic only backed one, mate.
0: Oh, so you think she's only backed one?
1: Exactly.
0: Okay,
1: so we're saving the biggest to last.
0: Hence why you're sticking around, Australia, because...
1: That's right.
0: We've only got two scratches to go and one of them, we win big. It's up next on Will and Woody.

0: Will and Woody. Hope you're having a wonderful drive home. Alex Dyson is actually going to be in the studio right up next. Beautiful boy. Looking forward to a prank that we have lined up for his co-host of his podcast, Matt O'Kine. Obviously, they've been very good friends for a long time, doing radio together for a long time. Right now, though, Woods, you and I are sitting on two psychic-endorsed scratchies.
1: Yes.
0: And not just any scratchies. The one I'm looking at has a top prize of $500,000.
1: Mine's $1 million.
0: And the one that you're looking at has a top prize of $1 million, guys. So this is playing for big bickies here.
1: Yeah.
0: And remember, this is a psychic. This is a psychic who David met in the market.
1: Yes.
0: Who told him to go and buy the scratchies.
1: And she was shooting the lights out. She was getting everything right about his life. Everything was coming true. And so he went and bought the scratchies, obviously, because she was bang on with everything. He has then traded us those scratchies. And when I say trade, like, we did own them for a little bit. Technically, Lee owns them now because we traded them on to her.
0: Yes.
1: Lee has said, though, she's happy for us to scratch them live on radio. I think it gets a little bit blurry as to what happens if we win here.
0: Oh, no. I'm pretty sure it's Lee's money if we win.
2: It's Lee's money.
1: Well, I think it's blurry.
0: I think it depends how much we win.
1: I think it's blurry.
0: Well, I think we'd call her and we'd be like, Lee, we've won this much. Give us 50 grand.
1: Yeah.
0: I don't know. Well, it's something like that.
1: Yeah.
0: I tell you what, if we don't win, though, we've got David's number lined up, the guy who met the psychic at the market, who traded us these scratchies, Joe.
2: Yes. Currently not answering.
1: Ah, oh, that makes sense, doesn't it? That makes a lot of sense.
0: He's in the Cayman Islands. What did we give him?
1: We gave him a snake.
0: We gave him the snake, the 6-foot taxidermy snake.
1: Yeah, great trade from him.
0: He's clearly sold that.
1: And again, the big question, has he lied to us? We'll try and call him again because I want to ask him just, you know, man to man and say, like, did you lie to us? Did you even speak to a psychic?
2: I reckon scratch and then...
0: Yeah, let's talk before the scratch.
1: Do you want to scratch first or me scratch?
0: Well, you got $1 million, so maybe you scratch second.
1: Okay.
0: Or you can scratch first. You got the mic.
1: Okay, I just
0: want to say, while you're scratching, get scratching. This is gambling.
1: So,
0: contact gambling help online or you can call the number 1-800-858-858 at the end of the day. So.
1: Yep. And psychics very rarely endorse this kind of thing. Don't know if that was worth mentioning. All right, here we go. Scratching away. Here we go. I'm feeling good about... Have a listen to that. Bit of ASMR. Oh, yeah.
0: How you going there, mate?
1: Well, now, hang on.
0: Uh-oh.
1: Hang on. I think I've seen something.
0: Oh, wow. Here we go. I don't know whether you're one of the great charlatans.
1: I think I've seen two.
0: There's every chance.
1: What do you think
0: you've seen?
1: I think I've seen two similar numbers. There's a lot going
0: Surely
1: on.
0: Surely you need three.
1: There's a lot Surely going on in the. There's a lot going on in the 30s. There's a lot
0: you
1: going on in
0: three.
1: The 30s.
0: You need three numbers, though, every time.
1: No.
0: What's the code? How do you win on that?
1: 30, no, bugger. My lucky numbers have to link up with my numbers.
0: Yes.
1: I'm not... This is a joke. This is a prank. You're pranking me? Are you pranking me? Seems like you're pranking me.
0: What do you mean?
1: We won.
0: What?
1: We won. I'm not kidding.
0: What do you
1: mean? $1 million.
0: No,
1: you're pranking me.
0: No.
1: You're pranking me. Are you pranking me? You're pranking me. We won $1 million.
0: No.
1: Look.
0: No. No. No. No. No. No. No. No. 38.
1: I'm not joking. I'm not joking. 30. Lucky number. 38. 38. Number. $1 million.
3: What?
1: You're pranking
0: me.
1: This is a prank.
0: Match at least
1: one of your lucky numbers with your
0: to 20 the 20 numbers.
1: These are the numbers.
0: Like one of your lucky numbers, 38. $1 million.
1: It's a joke.
3: What?
1: You're pranking me.
3: What?
1: You're pranking me. You're pranking me. Are you pranking me?
0: I've got nothing to do with this.
1: This is a prank.
0: That looks lit.
1: Let's go.
2: What's the sound on the back?
1: Let's go.
2: It says,
1: guys, I've read it right. We've won $1 million unless you're stitching me up. This is a prank.
0: Annalise's got the prank face on. She's got her prank face on.
1: Is that prank face?
0: She's got a half smiling face on.
1: Why have you got a prank face?
0: No, you do. You've got your prank face on.
1: Why have you got your prank face on?
2: Well, just read
1: this
2: the
1: is
2: back.
1: Not time.
2: Read the back.
1: Okay.
2: What's it say?
1: What do you mean?
0: Please
1: note, there is no actual prize.
0: Oh,
2: it's a prank.
1: You bastards. You bastards.
2: We have one more scratchy from
0: Bring
2: David that we can maybe scratch on tomorrow's show.
0: Oh,
1: you bastards. So did you not know? You didn't know.
0: Well, I haven't scratched this one yet. Is this one legit?
2: That's legit.
0: This one's legit?
2: Yep. There's two left.
0: And do you want me to
2: save
0: that for tomorrow's show?
1: Damn it.
2: I reckon.
0: Yeah, okay.
1: Damn it. I kind of believed it.
0: I 100% believed it. I 100%. How did you make a fake scratchy? Is that illegal?
2: The producers, mate. You can do anything.
1: Wow. I have heard of this before.
0: Really?
1: Yeah.
0: Bastards.
3: It's Will and Woody. And sometimes Will and Woody. And the answer is yes. Drive home with Will and Woody. Kiss.
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5: Bexley, a crash clearing off Forest Road at Westminster Street. Two-car crash in Collaroy, though, for Pittwater Road. It's southbound at Hadley Avenue. Runtime keeping under 20 minutes westbound on the M5 motorway from Kingsgrove out towards Preston's. The M4 motorway slow both ways at Great Danes Road. $20 million could be yours with Oz Lotto. 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The Kiss cast. Some morning fog tomorrow, showers increasing, and 22 in the city and west. That's Kiss Traffic and Weather together. This is Will and Woody for the drive home.

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8: Hey, it's Will and Woody. Hope you're having a wonderful drive home. Alex Dyson is here in the studio with us. Dyso, we are here to promote your new book, The Apocalypse and Other Mild Inconveniences, out now in all good bookstores for kids the age of 9 to 14. Sounds like a wonderful way to address a whole bunch of issues, which I'm sure are
3: totally bamboozling for us, let alone those kids. So good on you for doing that.
7: Oh, thanks, man. I did a book launch like on the weekend, and this mum came along and said the kid's been waking up, sort of having nightmares about the future. Oh, you know, with so many fires and floods and pandemics that these kids have gone through, and just said, can't wait for them to have a read to hopefully, you know, attack these big things with a bit of humour as well and show how important it is to have a bit of a laugh and enjoy life while we are, you know, not ignoring the issues that are being faced.
9: So that's you're helping kids really with their stresses, and right up next, you're helping us with one of our big stresses in life, and that is that we think Matt O'Kine doesn't like us.
7: Yes.
9: Your radio host on All Day Breakfast. Up next, we'll give more context up next, but up next, we do want you to call him for us and just find out, does he hate us?
3: Yep.
7: Yeah.
9: Or is he cool with us?
7: I love doing favours. And as if he doesn't have my number blocked, I'm happy to do that.
9: Great.
7: We'll call off your phone.
3: All right, we'll do it on the other side of the tune. Hope you're having a wonderful drive home. A great song to get you through the worst of the traffic. Alex Dyson, more with him in the studio up next, and a prank on his partner, Matt O'Kine. Good morning.

0: Hey, it's Will and Woody. Alex Dyson is in the studio. Dyson, it's great to have you here. Now, Dyson's got a brand new book. It's called The Apocalypse and Other Mild Inconveniences, which is in all bookstores. Dyson also, as a lot of you guys would know, does All Day Breakfast, the podcast with Matt O'Kine. If you're just joining us, Woods and I are bringing up a story which has haunted us for at least 5 to 10 years. Yeah. We had a Zoom interview with Matt O'Kine. We tried to set up a bit of a hot mic moment, but like deliberately left our mics on, made him think that we didn't know the mics were left on, ragged on Matt. And then when we, I mean,
1: in a great performance, like a phenomenal
0: hindsight,
1: performance,
0: it's just
1: ragging
0: kind
1: on
0: of
1: him.
0: like gaslighting on heat, isn't it? But anyway, we brought him up and we were like, hey, all that stuff we were saying about you was just a joke. And he didn't believe that. Well, at least we don't think that he's believed that. We've since interviewed him a couple of times. Woody and I have been on eggshells the whole time. We seem to think that there's definitely still something there and he holds this against us.
2: Yeah, I haven't seen either of you two in Matt's voodoo doll collection. I mean, obviously there's other radio hosts. We're going to call his number right now.
1: That'd be great.
2: Firstly, see if he answers my call.
1: Yes,
2: but
1: sure.
2: Secondly, see if he remembers this incident and if he still holds a grudge to this day. So, what do you think's your ideal scenario? Because if he doesn't remember this and he's cool with you guys, is that better or worse than it was so insignificant to him that
0: that's
2: he doesn't
0: so
2: remember?
0: It's
2: what's
0: hard
2: more
0: to know.
2: Embarrassing?
1: So I don't think so. I don't think there's a win here for us at all. In any. And as a matter of fact, let's just not call Matt. Why are we?
0: That's actually a really good point. Why are we doing this in the end?
1: Yeah, there's no win.
0: No. Cool. Yeah. I think the win is we just clear the air and we find out. Because I, for one, want to keep talking to Matt O'Kine.
1: Yeah.
0: I don't want to be crossing the street every time I see him.
2: Yes.
0: So let's just clear it.
2: It's a good segment. You know, Will and Woody, air clearers, hatchet buriers.
0: Yeah, I think so. That's a good bit.
2: Anyone can just do this with you guys.
1: We recently did it with Ian Huey Hewitson, the outdoor chef.
2: How many people in this industry have you pissed off? The Australian industry is so small.
0: True,
2: yeah, how'd you piss off Huey?
0: Jared Rebecca as well.
2: Toadie.
1: Will called him by his character's name off mic when he was trying to console him about Neighbours finishing.
0: Yeah.
1: It was
0: gave him a hug.
1: This is not his name.
0: Brought him, I was like, it's all right, Jared, bring it in, mate. He's like, what? All right.
1: Okay, we're calling Matt.
0: All right, here we go.
2: Oh, hello, Matt.
3: Hello?
2: Matt.
3: Yes, hello.
2: It's Alex Dyson, your co-host. Remember me from All Day Breakfast?
3: What the hell is going on?
2: Well, I'm just in the studio with some people. Do you know Will and Woody?
3: Yeah, of course I do. Bro, I'm riding home right now. The wind is howling.
0: Wow.
3: The rains are coming at me thick and fast. And I've got to pull over to the side of the bike path.
2: Well, it's good being safe.
0: Okay. That's
2: good.
1: Appreciate it. We appreciate it. Hi, Matt, by the way.
0: Hi, Matt.
3: Hey, guys.
2: No, we were just chatting to these boys, and we were just wondering, like, they told a story about you, told us how much they like you, but said they might have stuffed something up one time with you. I'm not sure if you remember it at all.
3: Oh, well, okay, first off, are we on air right now?
2: Well, we're live around Australia, yes.
3: Oh, dudes, I don't think you understand my situation. I just bought a magnetic monthly planner from a department store, and I can't carry it in my bag, so it's stuffed under my rain jacket.
2: Is this like
3: it
2: a wall calendar?
3: It is starting to pour. I'm looking at the Bureau of Meteorology, and it's like red dots coming directly for me, and you're asking me about some idiotic time that these two fools did something. Yeah, well, what was it? Name any number of the times. I'm sure you've got 10 years worth of.
0: Well, Will, we did a Zoom call with you like 10 years ago, Matt, and we kind of tried to create like a hot mic moment where we made you think that maybe we were talking about you without you knowing that you could hear us. But then, you know, we knew that you could hear us, and then we apologized, and we feel as if you didn't believe us when we said it was a setup.
3: Nah, dudes, I got no memory of that stuff.
1: We've stressed about
3: that. That is but a blip in my entire existence.
1: We have stressed about that for years.
3: As if I care about that shit, guys. Come on. As if I care.
0: You're a bigger fish to fry right now. All right, thanks, Matt. It's been good.
3: Next time. Yeah. I love you guys.
1: Get home safe, mate.
3: Thanks.
2: You know the funny thing about that is you guys wanted to apologize because you felt bad about something, but he's annoyed at you now for calling him. Oh, he's right home. So now he's actually
3: in
2: Reading.
3: I will remember this. The rain has just stepped up. I'm literally drenched right now. You idiot. Guys, I will never forget.
1: Hang up on him.
0: Wow. All right, Dice. Anyway. So, well, look, thanks for that.
2: Not a problem, boys.
0: You got a brand new book, most importantly.
2: Yeah. I know. But I also know how it feels when you think someone's angry with you. So it's totally fine. But I really appreciate you having me on.
0: Of course, man.
2: So, I'm talking about that. And once your kids turn 12, the same age as Xavier, the character, they'll love it.
0: We'll get them a copy.
2: Yeah. So everyone, buy a book in 7 years' time. Put it in there. They'll remember that.
1: Or buy it now. Put it in a time capsule.
2: Yes, or write on your monthly calendar when to buy it for your birthday.
0: Oh,
2: it's perfect that you're carrying home in the rain on your bike.
0: Oh, yeah.
2: What an unhinged decision that is.
0: The Apocalypse and Other Mild Inconveniences is out now in all good bookstores. Daiso, thanks so much.
2: Thanks, boys.
0: It's Will and Woody.
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8: Gordon, Pacific Highway, approaching McIntyre Street, semi-trailer breakdown northbound, a crash in Kirrawee, Princess Highway past Oak Road, southbound, Gledswood Hills, Camden Valley Way, three-vehicle crash northbound towards the Hermitage Way, in Middle Cove, a bus conked out east of Valley Way, southbound approaching Victoria Avenue. 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T's and C's apply. KISS cast for tomorrow, some morning fog and showers increasing, a high of 22 in the city and west. That's KISS traffic weather together. This is Will and Woody for the drive home.
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9: Hi, I'm Ran Hussein. Not a great day for the Aussies at the French Tennis Open overnight. Our top female seed, Maya Joint, was eliminated along with Emerson Jones and Tali Gibson. But Daria Kasatkina did advance to the second round, downing her Turkish opponent in straight sets. Kimberly Birrell is in action tonight. The Hockey Roos are also in action tonight. They take on India in Perth in the first of four friendlies as they prepare for the World Cup. And Queensland will be without skipper Tamika Upton for Thursday's final State of Origin clash against New South Wales due to a collarbone injury.
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0: Good afternoon, everyone. It is Will and Woody. We're going to get out of here. Guys, look, as always, though, we're moving the post-show meeting to on-air. It is post-show notes before we get out of here. Any notes today? First of all, Annalise, idiot, thinking the Superman theme was the current affair theme.
1: Oh, I didn't.
0: Big dum-dum. Big dum-dum. You need a T-shirt that says big dum-dum. Oh, and I will put it on
2: there. Secondly, idiot, Woody, thinking you won $1 million.
0: Yes. Yeah.
3: Well, listen. Yeah. Line
0: also, Big Dum-Dum Club. Yeah. Oh, that's a thing.
3: You believed
0: that's
3: it too,
0: a podcast.
3: Mate. Don't you come for me.
0: I went over there.
3: You believed it too. You skipped over here.
0: I was in it.
3: You injured your car.
0: I adjudicated.
3: You injured your car 40 minutes ago and you ran over here. You threw your ice pack away.
0: Hey,
3: well, you
0: don't bring up the car.
3: You said
0: don't bring
3: up the car. You said I should get a T-shirt saying "dum dum." Now listen, you're on my team.
0: Really funny.
3: You're on my team. There is a line in the sand here. Sleep with one eye open, producers. Sleep with one eye open.
0: Yeah, you guys have crossed the line there. You crossed the line there. You crossed the line there because you made Woody look like an idiot. I didn't look as much like an idiot.
3: Well, you came in.
0: You kept talking, so we've got that on audio.
1: Most of your voices went up like 5 octaves.
0: Here's your audio. Yeah, that's right. But that's because we thought we won $1 million on a scratchy, which I think is totally fair enough. And I didn't know you could get legitimate fake scratchies, but that's what you did. Anyway, here's the moment.
3: This is a prank. You're pranking me. Are you pranking me? You're pranking me. You're pranking me? Are you pranking me? Seems like you're pranking.
0: What do you mean?
3: We won.
0: What?
3: We won.
0: What?
3: We won.
0: What?
3: I'm not kidding.
0: What do you
3: we won
0: mean?
3: $1 million.
0: No,
3: you're
0: shut
3: pranking
0: up.
3: Me.
0: No.
3: You're pranking me. Are you pranking me? Are you pranking me? You're pranking me. We won $1 million.
0: No.
3: Look.
0: No.
3: No. $1 million.
4: What?
0: $1 million.
1: Just read
4: this
1: the
4: is
1: back.
4: Not time.
1: Read the back.
4: Okay.
1: What,
4: what do you mean? Please note, there is no actual prize.
0: Wild.
3: Appalling. The trust is broken. And just know that revenge will be sweet. Will, you and me, let's have a chat.
0: We'll get him, you and me. You and me, we'll get him.
3: Let's plan.
0: Let's go to the war room.
3: Let's go to the war room.
0: Take you to the war room. Everyone, sleep with one eye open.
3: Yeah.
0: The prank kings.
3: Yeah.
0: Oh, back in the schoolyard. Uh-oh.
3: The princes of pranks.
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9: Sydney CBD, Park Street, Castle Ray Street intersection, a car and pedestrian incident. Gledswood Hills, Camden Valley Way, slow northbound with a three-car stack at the Hermitage Way. Semi-trailer conked out in Gordon Pacific Highway approaching McIntyre Street northbound. Kirrawee Princess Highway, two-car crash southbound at Oak Road. Dodo's got the real deal for end of financial year. Take a load off with 50% off selected Dodo mobile plans for six whole months. Offer ends 30th June, T's and C's apply. The Kiss cast for tomorrow, some morning fog and showers increasing, 22 across the city and west. That's Kiss traffic and weather together.
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13: Now.
12: Hi, I'm Phoebe Humphrey. The latest group of so-called ISIS brides have just touched down in Sydney, four women and six children landing a short time ago after nine people touched down in Melbourne an hour earlier. PM Anthony Albanese says the federal government has provided no assistance.
14: I have nothing but contempt for anyone who has any sympathy for ISIS.
12: A boost for households in New South Wales with power bills coming down in the second half of this year will save on average $95 from July 1 thanks to a new default market offer by the energy regulator. The Royal Commission into Anti-Semitism has heard the Hanukkah event at the centre of the Bondi terror attack was classified as low risk by New South Wales police, but the commander in charge has defended the decision, telling the inquiry it was done with the information available at the time. Vivid's drone show have been cancelled tonight and tomorrow after dozens of drones fell out of the sky last night due to technical difficulties. And the latest on celeb from Smallsy's Hot Minute, Euphoria, kills off one of its main characters. Spoilers ahead.
15: Zero immigration, pensions up by 30%, abolish student debt, double the health budget. Newdeal.au, newdeal.au.
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12: A spoiler alert for Euphoria fans with the HBO show killing off one of its main characters in the latest Season 3 episode. Aussie Jacob Lordy's character Nate has died with his death involving a snake. Jacob admits it's a pretty cool way to go after playing the character for nearly 7 years. Your sport check in a sec.
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12: New South Wales coach Laurie Daly admits the loss of Mitch Moses for the Origin opener is tough. The 5'8 has suffered a minor hamstring strain with Ethan Strange taking his place and Matt Burton added to the bench. And in AFL, Essendon is on the hunt for a new coach after officially parting ways with Brad Scott. The Kiss cast is next.
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12: Showers tonight dropping to 15 degrees. More rain tomorrow for Game 1 of Origin 22. Right now it's 19 in the city, 18 in the west. 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

0: On Kiss, we're counting down to the Smallsy Show. They're live on your radio tonight from 7 o'clock. Meantime, music back in just a second for you. Please don't blame me. I mean, coming up, we've got a bunch of the all-time collabs. Sam Fender, Olivia Dean, a new one, Rain Me In, you're going to play for you in just a few minutes. You're loving this. And an OG collab from the 2000s. Going to go back in Kiss Street. Only one time that Nelly Furtado and Timbaland teamed up, and this is what we got. In all the words, right? Promiscuous. Both of these hits, minutes away for you. Keep a Kiss.
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2: M5 runtime westbound from Kingsgrove to Preston's, a steady 15-minute journey. Into Gordon, Pacific Highway is stacked northbound with a semi-trailer breakdown at McIntyre Street. Sydney CBD, a car and pedestrian incident for Park Street at Castlereagh Street. Middle Cove, a bus breakdown southbound Eastern Valley Way approaching Victoria Avenue. 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That's Kiss traffic and weather together.
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0: Kiss. We're back to the music in just a moment. Not long until Taylor Swift's wedding with Travis Kelce. Reports July 3 in New York City. She's going to have military-grade security at her wedding. That's, I mean, she's going to have to. That's going to be mental. The Fate of Ophelia playing in just minutes, and What's Old is New Again with Milky's Just the Way You Are, but remixed by Aussie DJ Mallgrab. In just a few minutes. Keep it Kiss. Oh, Smallsy Show, by the way. Live on your radios tonight from 7 o'clock. Keep it Kiss.
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3: Shipping Norton, a bus breakdown eastbound on Newbridge Road just past Riverside Road, closing one lane, causing minor congestion. Roads, a two-car crash northbound on Concord Road approaching Llewellyn Street, closing one lane, causing heavy delays. $20 million could be yours with Oz Lotto. Grab a ticket now. It could be kind of life-changing. 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The Kiss Cast showers tomorrow with tops of 22 in the city and 21 in the west. First with Kiss, traffic and weather together.
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24: Hi, I'm Phoebe Humphrey. Police say they don't expect any arrests for the latest group of ISIS brides that touched down in Sydney tonight. The four women and six children landed just after 5:30 and are a part of a group of 19 who returned to Australia from Syria today. Power bills are set to fall from July. The regulator says New South Wales default prices will drop, with more renewable energy helping drive down wholesale costs. Homes will now save around $95 on average from July 1. The Royal Commission into Anti-Semitism has heard it took more than 7.5 minutes before both of the Bondi terrorists were neutralised. Senior police have been grilled about resources allocated to the Hanukkah event on December 14, with the inquiry hearing it was only classified as low risk by police. Chris Minns has denied he doesn't get along with the PM. It follows the Premier criticising parts of the federal budget, claiming they were unfair to New South Wales. Minns admits the pair have disagreed, but says he has a close relationship with Albo.
26: Worked incredibly closely over multiple crises in New South Wales, and he's been excellent. Not kind of helpful, excellent.
24: And in KISS Celeb News, Russell Crowe loses it at fans. That's next.
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0: Laurie Daly says he has full faith in Ethan Strange, who's stepping in for Mitch Moses, who's out with a hamstring strain. Bulldog Matt Burton is on the bench. 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
0: Showers tonight dropping to 15 degrees. More rain tomorrow for Game 1 of Origin reaching 22. 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
16: Oh, it does. 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And welcome to it. Tuesday night, 7 o'clock, Smallsy Show is on. How is everybody? We good?
17: Good.
16: Are we ready for have a heartthrob up in here tonight?
17: Always.
16: Thank you. I know I'm here. I dressed up for you guys. Hey, please, how does my hair look?
17: Looks
16: good,
17: yes.
16: I got a haircut today. I'm trying to keep the show. keep the show at a standard. I don't know what you two are doing. Tonight on the show, it's the biggest TV series on the globe right now. It's from one of those smut books. It's called Off Campus. One of the heartthrobs from Off Campus is going to be here. Josh Houston is on the show. He plays Justin, right?
17: Yeah.
16: Check this out. This is a trailer of Off Campus.
18: So what? I help you study and you play my fake boyfriend to get Justin's attention? Deal.
16: There's nudity in the show, right?
18: Unhinged.
16: Lots of nudity.
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19: Practice.
18: This is why I told you I can't help you.
16: Is Garrett? Is that? Whoa, that's the main. The main.
20: We're gonna be fake dating. There needs to be real kissing.
18: I just met you.
16: Does he get nude in the show?
17: Okay, don't pretend you haven't seen it. Don't pretend.
16: Can I tell you? I got body dysmorphia watching this show. They're all so jacked. Anyway, Josh Houston going to be here on the show. Post Malone tickets are up for grabs. And also tonight, key change, BTS. Get ready to call. The number tonight is 131065. 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We're going to give those away. Stand by. Smallsy Show is on. Coming up in a second, we'll download all of the celeb goss for the day in the Hot Minute. Let's kick off the show with Teddy Swims, Mr. Know-It-All. It's Kiss.

0: Ray. All right, Smallsy Show is on for a Tuesday night here at KISS. BTS tickets, stand by. They can be yours very soon. Josh Houston, star of Off Campus, he's going to be hanging out with us in a couple of minutes tonight. First, though, shall we get across the big trending celeb stories?
1: Yeah.
0: Let's do it hot minute time, baby.
2: Smallsy's hot minute.
3: I got breaking news.
0: Oh, I got a juicy story about Zayn. He's had a run-in with some fans again. We'll get to that in a second. First...
2: Taylor Swift.
4: End zone, Kelce.
2: Wow. You got that.
0: Taylor Swift, Travis Kelce. Oh, apparently they've pissed off some of their A-list wedding guests. Okay, so the countdown is on, obviously, to the wedding of the... Are we calling it the wedding of this century?
1: Oh, for sure.
0: I don't think there's been anyone...
1: Every detail everyone's eating up.
0: Oh, I can't wait. Do you reckon she sold the photos or they're going to keep it fully private?
1: Oh.
0: I reckon they're going to do a photo shoot. She'll drop it on her Instagram.
1: Or on Vogue.
0: Vogue, maybe. Anyway, you know what? Some of her A-list wedding guests are very angry because they have not received plus ones. One mysterious guest is apparently telling the press, saying she knows that Selena Gomez is bringing her husband Benny Blanco, so she can do plus ones, but she's just not allowing everyone to have a plus one. And because I'm a single woman, this is not the best feeling.
1: And this guest remains unnamed.
0: Yeah. Do you reckon I would... You know when everyone's got that mole in their life where you're like, oh...
1: Got him.
0: Taylor would know who this is. Taylor would legit know who's been leaking to the press.
5: Hi, I'm Zayn. Are you good to
0: go? Zayn can't catch a break at the minute. What was it, the water bottle the other day?
1: Yeah.
0: He did that meet and greet for the start of his tour, and then as he left the stage, he was attacked when people threw water bottles at him. It was literally like he was being booed as he left. Well, today he snapped at fans. He was in London, rocked up 2 hours late to a Q&A event for the same album. Now, while leaving his hotel in Manchester, swarm of fans around the car. He tells them to get the F out of the way. And, of course, everyone's filming. And so we got the audio.
6: You guys, we can't get in the car. Please, can you watch out so we can open the door?
0: Love you.
6: Can you move, please, so we can get in the car?
0: Love you. It's like, let me hassle you as I say love you. He has clapped back. He said to TMZ on their post, saying that these were not his fans. They were stalkers. They sound like fans to me.
1: Yeah, but...
0: Oh, I don't know.
1: Yeah.
0: I fear Zayn is close to a breakdown.
1: Ugh.
0: Every day there's something happening. Quickly. All right, let's get you across the American Music Awards. They've just wrapped up in Vegas earlier today. You want the headlines?
1: Yes, please.
0: You want me to tell you who? I'll tell you. I'll start with the fashion, right? And then we'll get to the awards. I don't have a best dress list for you because no one's published that. The Daily Mail, though, has published the worst dressed look. Would you like to know who the worst dressed female celebrities attending the AMAs? Melanie Martinez, bleh. Bebe Rexha, bleh. Paula Abdul, bleh.
1: I think some of these are a bit harsh.
0: Yeah. Carol G. Show me Carol G.
1: Carol G. Here.
0: See, she looks good. That's a look.
1: She arrived in a huge puffy black skirt and a ripped mesh see-through crop top, which left her black bra and toned midriff on full display.
0: As a girly there, G, in the phone room, she's serving there, right?
7: I really like her outfit.
0: I don't know why everyone's so mean to Carol G. Would you like to know who won the awards? BTS, the big winners this year, they took home 3 awards, including Artist of the Year. Taylor Swift, nominated for 8, won 0. And the Pussycat Dolls, or should I say Nicole Scherzinger, with 2 backup dancers, performed on stage.

0: You are up to date. That is the Hot Minute Done. They are the big stories of the day. Next, are we ready to get Josh Houston on the show?
1: Yes.
0: Star of Off Campus, the number one show in the world right now. It's about a hockey player and a musician and a three-way love triangle. Oh, and they're all naked half the show, all having sex, and it is just perfection. Josh Houston is on the show after Gracie Abrams.

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1: Let's get the party started. See you at the bar, you was hardly talking. That's when I knew that your heart was scarring. Friends to lovers need a part to star in. Like, wait, babe, let me.

0: Dave and Tams. That is Rain Dance. This is the Smallsy Show on for a Tuesday night here at KISS. Hey, BTS tickets, stand by. They can be yours in just a second. The number is 131065 if you want to go check out BTS. Get ready to call. Meantime, tonight's guest, he stars in probably the biggest series in the world right now. It's on Prime Video. It is number one. The show is called Off Campus. He's Josh Houston. He plays Justin, the music guy, in the show. He's live in the studio.
1: 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Off Campus is a sizzling, romantic ice hockey series.
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0: On the show right now, he stars. It's now currently the number one show in the world. It's called Off Campus. Josh Houston is here, everyone.
7: I'll tell you that. How are you doing?
0: I'm good, man. Lovely to see you.
7: Good to see you too, brother.
0: Every time I see you, your star rises and explodes even more.
7: I'll take that.
0: We're going to get to the show in a second.
7: Yes.
0: But where are people screaming your names now? Because every time I open my social media, it's edits of you from this show.
7: I'm sorry.
0: I enjoy it. It's quality work. No, where are you getting people like that had never known who you were before, maybe like following you or DMing you or...
7: Well, I try to stay out of the DMs.
0: Okay.
7: It's a dangerous place
0: to be. It is. Are you at the point now where people recognize you in the street way more than they used to?
7: It is going in that direction.
0: Yeah.
7: I'm getting a lot of the double take look sort of things.
0: Or the stares, or the little whispers in the points.
7: Yeah. Or the subtle phone coming out. That's
0: okay.
7: Never subtle. It's like, you may as well have an iPad like this. We're in Brazil recently and I was coming back from the pool, but I was just wearing like these really short Adidas. Like,
0: yep.
7: The shortest shorts you can possibly wear.
0: Yeah, you had them on.
7: And like thongs.
0: Yeah.
7: And I was holding a coconut. So I'm walking back from the pool to the hotel.
0: See,
7: and then,
0: you still would have made that look good, though. That's the thing, right?
7: Well, then someone came over and was like, oh, can I get a photo? I was like, shit.
0: Like this?
7: Yeah.
0: Great.
7: It's me and my coconut.
0: Now, the
7: okay.
0: Coconuts.
7: The decides.
0: The show is Off Campus. It is right now streaming on Prime Video. For people who don't know, give us the 411 on the show, because it's a book series originally,
7: yes.
0: Right?
7: Yeah. Well, it's a hockey romance show, and it's basically, for this season, is a love triangle between the head hockey player named Garrett, Hannah Wells, who's a music student, and then Justin Cole, who's like the college rock star.
0: Mm-hmm.
7: And then it's basically following the love story between them and who she picks.
0: Yeah. Don't tell me who she picks.
7: Well, I won't.
0: Okay, good. Because I haven't finished it yet, and I don't know. Okay. I don't know who she picks. I know that you are prominently featured because you're one of the people that she is tossing up between.
7: Yeah,
0: J-Lo's a fan of the show.
7: What the f***? Sorry.
0: Yeah, you can swear. J-Lo's a fan of the show.
7: Yeah, wild, right?
0: Is that my? Do you like having a pinch yourself moment that like J-Lo seen you work?
7: Yeah, I woke up this morning and I was like, that's weird.
0: Yeah.
7: Yeah.
0: That was not on my...
7: tweeting about it.
0: Not on your bucket list.
7: No, not on my bingo card.
0: Not at all.
7: Not one bingo.
0: What is the most asked question you get about the show?
7: How much smut is in it is essentially the...
0: Good question.
7: Yeah.
0: There's a lot.
7: There's at least more than one.
0: Yeah.
7: Yeah.
0: What's the... I know people would have already rinsed you on the smut, but what's the unsexy part about filming a sexy scene?
7: Having like 80 people in a room when you're like... awkwardly sweating.
0: Yeah.
7: And do it again and again and again. Not in a hot way.
0: No.
7: It's just
0: do you get like slightly like, you know, forehead sweat embarrassed? Like you just like know that I'm trying to look sexy here. People are judging what my sexy face looks like.
7: Oh, 100%. I'm like, is this the sexiest face I can pull? I hope so. And then you get the forehead sweat, the upper lip sweat, and then you're like, oh no, I'm upper lip sweating on this poor person.
0: This is terrible.
7: Yeah.
0: So being sexy on camera, not as sexy as what it looks like.
7: Not hot.
0: You know what's going to be sexy in a second. It's going to be so sexy. Should we do a graphic warning?
8: We should, yes.
0: Okay, coming up in a second. If you know the Off Campus series, you might know that it actually is from a book series that's sexually very graphic. So, Josh, when we come back, we are going to do a reading from the book series live on the air here at KISS.

0: Ariana, Tonight a Kiss. We Can't Be Friends. She's on the countdown. Friday, new music coming from Ariana Grande. First song from the new album, Petal. It's called Hate That I Made You Love Me. We're going to have it for you here at Kiss. And if you're an Ariana Grande fan, keep it Kiss. We're cooking on something. Not going to say too much. Just keep it the Smallsy Show. We're cooking. Meantime, BTS fans, start calling 13 1065. Tickets up for grabs to them in just a second. Meantime, we should do an adults-only warning?
1: Yes.
0: Let's do an adults-only warning. Star of Off Campus, Josh Houston, is here.
2: And it's about to get a little smutty.
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0: You also do some singing.
2: I do.
0: In this.
2: Now, currently.
0: Yeah. Yes. Yeah. Yeah. So, hang on. So your character is the musician, right?
2: Yes.
0: Who...
2: Are we going to...
0: Yeah, we're going to play
2: some... You're going to do
0: that? I'm going to... Yeah, do you mind?
2: No, yeah, hit it.
0: Okay. Because you play angsty teen rock guy.
2: That's what they say.
0: Yeah. You do it good. Let's have a listen to... Would you like the One Direction cover?
2: Oh, man, up to you.
0: Yeah, I'm going to do the One Direction cover. This is Josh Houston doing One Direction. Here we go.

0: Now, apparently you didn't sing before this show.
1: No.
0: No.
1: No. Not at all.
0: No.
1: No, in the shower, maybe.
0: Maybe, yeah. Yeah. Hang on, so how did you... Hang on. Let me kiss you. Oh, hello.
1: Oh, yeah. It's a little...
0: Yeah.
1: Na-na.
0: There you go. I like the na-nas.
1: Yeah, yeah.
0: So, hang on. So you... Did you... the story I heard was that you auditioned, told them you could sing, but you can't.
1: Yeah.
0: And then you had to quickly work out how to sing.
1: But yeah, that's basically what happened. I lied. And they were like, can you sing? And I was like, yeah, of course I can. And essentially we kept putting off the singing part of the audition until as late as possible. Until maybe the week before. They're like, you got to fly to LA now for chemistry reads.
0: Yeah.
1: And then I did 1,100 takes of this one minute
0: 1,100?
1: Song. Yeah, over the course of a few weeks of me doing the various other auditions and then... Yeah, it was an amazing experience.
0: Is there a future side hustle coming for you as a singer? I could play your records.
1: We can go on tour.
0: This would be great. Yeah, why don't we? I can manage 50-50 split.
1: That seems reasonable. Better than 60-40.
0: Manager's out there. She's only doing the acting, right?
1: Sorry, guys.
0: Sorry, only doing... Oh, no, wait, no.
1: No. Sing, no.
0: I've been cut out. I've already been cut out. Now, Josh Houston is hanging out with us. You're a real actor, right? Like, you are a man who respects the craft.
1: I try to be, yeah.
0: So what I thought we could do now, I won't get you to do it, but you also respect the source material, am I right?
1: Oh, God, yes.
0: So what I decided I was going to do on the show...
2: And now a reading from the book of Off Campus.
0: So what I decided that I would do was I would go to the original source material...
1: Yes.
0: ...that you've done so well at.
1: Thank you.
0: And I'm just going to do a reading for it because I know your people would never approve you to do a reading of it. So I thought I would do it and then you just do a live reaction for people. Did you read the source material?
1: I have read the source material.
0: It's you
1: can see where this is going.
0: Spicy.
1: Yeah.
0: It's chapter 25.
1: Oh, wow.
0: I've never blanked off in front of a girl before. I mean, I've given it a stroke or two.
1: Fuck. Say more.
0: Yeah.
1: Continue.
0: Before putting my in a more desirable place than my fist.
1: Like what?
0: But whacking it from start to finish, it's a first for me. And right. I'm nervous.
1: Don't be.
0: No, I'd be lying, though.
1: Let it rock.
0: Yeah, I would be lying, though, if I said I also wasn't turned on something fierce.
1: I'm so happy for you.
0: Thank you.
1: That's awesome.
0: I can't believe Hannah's lying naked in my bed.
1: Same.
0: Yeah. Her body's soft. And curvy in all the right places. Breasts, absolute perfection.
1: Score.
0: But I don't want to come off like a perv.
1: No, don't. You haven't now. No. You definitely have not.
0: This is one of these books that...
1: I wasn't done yet.
0: No, I was. Yeah. I can keep going.
1: I haven't finished.
0: I'm waiting. Wait. Making sure you're...
1: Sorry. Whoa.
0: And for people who don't know, if you'd like to go to the spiciest chapters...
1: 25 is a great place to
0: start. Yeah, it's a fantastic. It's not even. It's only 3 chilies, by the way.
1: 3 chilies
0: out of 5. There's worse.
1: Oh my God.
0: Yeah,
1: chili.
0: I edited for the radio.
1: Well, we kind of.
0: I edited for the radio.
1: We took a left turn.
0: We really did.
1: Yeah.
0: It is a new like reading.
1: I lost.
0: Yeah, there. I really.
1: What part got you this? The stroking or the
0: Words I left out, Josh.
1: What are they?
0: breast.
1: Oh my God.
0: The description of her nipples, I really thought I would edit
1: that
0: out.
1: We should skip
0: that
1: one.
0: Yeah.
1: Yeah.
0: In all seriousness, though, after this show, are you taking some time off? Are you just going to kick back here in Australia or are you back to LA?
1: We go to Europe in a couple of weeks and do some work over there. And then, other than that, we're worth deciding on a couple.
0: Sure.
1: No.
0: Yep. Okay. Good. You're going to be very busy. Please always never forget us here in Australia. We love you, man.
1: No. Always good to bring it
0: up. Congratulations on the show.
1: Thank you, man.
0: Epic.
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0: Kato, turn the lights off in the Smallsy Show. Tonight right here at Kiss. Hey, coming up after 8 o'clock, Post Malone tickets up for grabs. Hey, you know what we should do? Find on, because remember, Post Malone doesn't do many interviews anymore.
1: No.
0: We should find, if you can find a podcast or on YouTube, an old Post Malone. Remember when we went to Post Malone's house?
1: I do remember it, yeah.
0: And he had food on his white singlet.
1: Spilled food on himself.
0: Yeah. It's a classy gentleman. Let's try and get that, find that up, dig that up. We'll try and get that on the show tomorrow night. Meantime, let's do tickets to BTS, shall we?
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0: Yeah, let's do these tickets to check out BTS Live right now. 131065 is the number. You want to be there. Man, the phones are blowing up. They're going insane.
1: Yeah.
0: They have done and collaborated so many bangers.
6: To make some bad decisions.
0: Their first ever stadium tour here in Oz is coming. I still remember when this song first came out, this next one. You want to be there at BTS, call 131065 right now. We're playing the game Panic, right?
1: Yes.
0: Panic for the BTS tickets. Let's line up like four or five calls because we're going to have to probably move through it. I give you a topic. You've got 10 seconds to give me five answers. The only trick to winning is not to panic. You want to go to BTS, call right now. We're going to do it after Amy Shark and the biggest ick, Smallsy Show, tonight at KISS.

0: anthem from Kistery, Eminem and the Real Slim Shady. It's the Smallsy Show tonight here at Kiss. Coming up, tickets Post Malone up for grabs right now. Let's do these BTS tickets, yes?
1: BTS!
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0: All right. Let's go. Every night this week, tickets to go to BTS. Check them out live. Their first ever stadium tour, Zali. Hi.
6: Hello.
0: Are you ready to win these tickets?
6: I will try my best.
0: All right, tell me about yourself before we go. Two tickets to BTS standing by. I'd like to know who's going to be potentially winning. It says here you're 24, yeah?
6: Yes.
0: And what else do I need to know?
6: I've just come home from work. I work in retail.
0: Yes.
6: So this will be just something so exciting. So you guys have caught me a great time.
0: Amazing. Amazing. All right, well, let's go. The game we're playing all week is Panic. I give you a topic, category. You have 10 seconds to give me... five answers in said category. Are you ready to go?
6: Okay. Yeah.
0: By the way, is that a cat in the background?
6: Yes, I've got two sookie boys.
0: I can hear them. Tell them to pipe down. Mama's on the radio. Mama doing some work, okay? Yep, okay.
6: All right, yes. Oh, good.
0: Four of the BTS boys have names that start with the letter J. All you need to do is give me five names that start with the letter J.
6: Jungkook, Jimin, J-Hope, Namjoon, John, Jimmy, Jonathan, Jacob, Josh. John, Jimmy, Jonathan, Jacob, Josh.
0: What do we?

0: Ed and Jasper. Give them a pat for me.
1: I will do. Thank you so much.
0: Thank you. More tickets to go to BTS tomorrow night.
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11: Thanks for coming out.
12: Yeah, all right, let's do tickets to Post Malone right now. His Big Ass Tour is coming to Oz. I have your tickets to win, let's say somewhere between now, 8:45?
11: Yeah.
12: When I play, I think we're going to play Post Malone, Doja Cat, I Like You.
13: Oh, girl, I like you. I do. I want to be a friend.
12: I'm going to play that. When we do, caller 11? Caller 11, when I play Post Malone, Doja Cat, I Like You. 131065 is the number. The Post Malone tickets can be yours when we play that right here at Kiss. Coming up next on the show, we're going to do question of the night. Did you catch your partner on a dating app? Well, this is going to get spicy. We'll do it next. BB Rexha now here at Kiss.

0: Want to win tickets to see Post Malone live? You're listening out for a Post Malone song with Doja Cat, I Like You. 13-1065, when we play it, it's on the air in the next, let's say, 10 minutes or so. Hey, meantime, Smallsy Show is on here at Kiss and... Okay, do you know I'm a bit of addicted to the social media? I love TikTok, love getting home, rotting my brain after the show.
1: Classic,
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0: There is a trend on TikTok at the moment, at least on my algorithm, where people use a website called cheetahbuster.com, okay, where they can find out if their partner is on a social media, like a Tinder or a Grindr or something behind their back and they're unaware. So there's this girl who's catfished her husband for 2 weeks on a dating app after she found him on Tinder, then led him on a two-hour drive to meet up with a girl who he thought was called McKenna, but it actually was her all along. This is the clip I saw last night. Have a listen. This is McKenna, the girl, sitting, and then the husband, who doesn't realize it's his wife who's catfished him, approaching.
2: Hi.
3: What are you doing?
2: I'm McKenna.
3: You know how childish that is?
2: Yeah.
3: Why don't you just say, I found your profile.
2: Yeah.
3: You made me drive 2 hours?
2: Yeah, and you actually fell for it. For 2 weeks, we talked. All those times that you were sitting on the couch, just texting nobody, that was me texting you the entire time, Josh.
0: Now, I've got so many thoughts about this, including how toxic is your relationship if you can be sitting next to each other, catfishing one another. However, the question I want to ask is, did you catch your partner on a dating app? Hello, Anonymous. You did the same thing. You found your partner on an app and then you catfished him. How long for?
4: Yes, so I caught my partner on Bumble. I had 3 people come into my workplace and asked if I was dating this person. I said yes. So I went to my friend that night after work and said we should create a profile. We actually found him, and then my friend pretty much used herself as the decoy, and they set up a date at the surf pub in Burleigh Head.
0: Yeah.
4: And I actually walked in halfway through their date and said, hey, how's it going?
0: Zing. And then what happened next?
4: He then became hostile. I gave him a second chance. He kept doing the same.
0: I was on your side until you gave him a second chance. Yes, seriously.
4: I know.
0: I don't understand it. Kira, you caught your partner, I guess now ex, on a dating app.
5: Yes, at Christmas time. It was on Boxing Day.
0: Oh, Merry
5: and
0: Christmas.
5: And we had gone away with my son's school friends. And his phone kept going off. He went for a bike ride. His phone kept going off. So I looked at his phone and there were these messages from these girls. So I paid all the bills. So I looked at their phone bill when I got it in, and there was all this same phone number going back 3 months.
0: No.
5: So the funny thing is, when we ended up, and that was it, we never spoke after that, even on Boxing Day. So we left the following day to come home.
0: Yeah.
5: And I was sitting in the bed. He was in the lounge room and he was on his Messenger. And he forgot that I'd set him up on Messenger. So I had his password. So I jumped on his Messenger and looked at it, and he had all these messages from 3 months prior.
0: Oh, God.
5: To when I actually found out. And one of them happened to be my sister. So
0: sorry.
5: Not impressed.
0: Sorry, what? Your sister?
5: Yeah, he had 4 women plus my sister.
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0: 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This is Post Malone.
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1: Kid

0: Every night this week on the show, tickets to go to Post Malone. You can see him live with his big ass world tour. That's the winning song, Post Malone and Doja Cat. Hey, Sam.
1: Hello.
0: Hello. I have to do one little thing and then I'm going to give you some good news, okay?
1: Okay.
0: All right, here we go.
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0: All right, tickets to go to Post Malone every night this week here on the show is Big Ass World Tour. Hey, Sam, welcome to the Smalzy
1: hey.
0: Show.
1: Thank you. Thanks for having me.
0: You are welcome. Now I have to ask. I actually haven't asked this question in ages. Are you new to the Smalzy Show? Were you aware of the old Smalzy at the old place and you made the switch over? Just curious.
1: Yes, I was aware of you at the old place, but I love you so much more now that you're with Kiss.
0: Oh, I'd love to hear that, Sam. You know, so you may not know this, but at the old place, I interviewed Post Malone a bunch of times, went to his house even one time. It was the wildest experience of my life. When we walked in the... remember we walked in the front door, Producer Zach?
6: Yeah.
0: Of Post Malone's house, and then there was like a tattoo artist giving a lady a tattoo on her upper thigh just there in the lounge room.
6: No forewarning for us.
0: No, I just walked straight into that. I was like, wow. Heat lamp and then that lizard that was in the hallway.
6: And like a whole room full of just like merch. Like, I don't know if it was unsold or about to be sold or new merch. Or
0: who knows? It was a wild experience. I'm telling stories about it even now. You are going to have a wild experience as well because I'm sending you to his big ass world tour.
1: That is bloody awesome. Thank you.
0: Two tickets to his big ass world tour. He is here in October. Congratulations.
1: Thank you so much, Smalzy. You rock. You're the best.
0: You rock. Thank you for calling this your favourite show that you've ever heard in your entire life. That's what you said. That's what she said.
1: Absolutely.
0: And that's what she said. Congratulations, Sam. Yep. More tickets to go to Post Malone tomorrow night here at Kiss. Right now, let's do Madonna and Sabrina. This is Bring Your Love, Kiss New Music on.

0: Zomba, 12 to 12 in a Smallsy show. Tonight at Kiss. Hey, quick one for you. Every night this week, keep a kiss. At 7 o'clock tomorrow, we got more tickets to go to BTS, more tickets to Post Malone tomorrow night here on the show. When we come back, though, one final round of the Hot Minute. We'll get you across the big celeb stories of the day, including Nicki Minaj. She got a new man. And that new man has a massive rocket. She loves to ride that rocket.
1: And a lot of us have seen that rocket, actually, now that you bring that up.
0: This dude's rocket, I betcha you don't even realize you've seen his rocket without knowing whose rocket it was. Nicki Minaj's hot new man. New romance. Almost hot is the wrong word. Nicki Minaj's new romance. We'll get to that in a second. Plus, Russell Crowe, has he assaulted some fans?
2: 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I sing it and Smallsy plays it.
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0: 8 nominations earlier today at the AMAs. Didn't win one. Snubbed she was. That I wouldn't have shown up either. That's why she, you know, that's why she didn't go.
1: Agreed.
0: Because she knew she was not winning anything. Smallsies, hot minute. I got breaking news. All right, tonight at Kiss, let's get you across the big trending entertainment news stories. Nicki Minaj's new romance in a second. First, though, Russell Crowe. Oh, he's making news headlines again.
2: Hello, I'm Russell Crowe.
3: Are you not entertained?
0: Okay, Russell Crowe, Rusty. He's going viral for a blowing up at Pushy Paparazzi. I don't know if we would classify this as blowing up. Let me play this audio. He's in Paris, right? Paparazzi and people are hustling for him, his autograph outside of his hotel. This is what the headlines are saying was Russell blowing up. Remember, Rusty once threw a phone at the bellboy. Remember that?
1: Yeah.
0: Oh, Rusty loves a good blow up. This is what a blow up is considered in 2026.
2: Stay where you are.
0: Oh, stop it. Is this it? He's so calm.
2: Stay where you are. Don't push in on me.
3: Sure.
2: I'll come to you. Okay, sure. Everybody's space.
3: Okay, sure.
2: As soon as somebody's a dick, I'm going.
3: Okay, okay.
2: You got me?
3: Yes.
2: Clear?
3: Yes, sir.
0: Duh, everyone's so weak in 26, aren't they? God, a blow-up. He would have been screaming back in the day.
4: Oh, my gosh.
5: Hello, you guys. I am Nicki Minaj.
0: And I have the weirdest couple alert for you this afternoon. Don't adjust your radios. Nicki Minaj. Now, she was married, right?
1: Yeah.
0: But if she apparently quietly separated from her husband.
1: Like 4 weeks ago, apparently split, yeah.
0: And now, you won't believe who she's apparently shacking up with. Elon Musk. This is crap. I mean, it's no secret Nicki Minaj has gone full MAGA in the last couple of years.
1: Mm.
0: Elon Musk also very MAGA. He's black MAGA. Remember he had the black MAGA hat?
1: Yeah.
0: Nicki Minaj made a surprise appearance at his Starbase, SpaceX facility in Texas on the weekend with the big rocket ship launch. She was wearing Starship's merch, wasn't she?
1: Yeah, her own
0: she was wearing her own Starship merch. Fans have been reading into the body language between Nicki and Elon, and people are saying, hot new couple, watch this space.
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0: That is Ella Langley, choosing Texas, and it is wrapping up the Smallsy Show. Tonight here at Kiss. All right, that's us done. If you missed Josh Houston, star of Off Campus, he was here on the show earlier tonight. The videos are up on the socials. Lowy is live in just a second, and tomorrow we're back on 7 o'clock with tickets to BTS and tickets to Post Malone. Both locked and loaded. I'll see you then.
1: Goodbye.
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0: Yes, welcome to Lowy Live. My name is Craig Lowy. This is my show, Lowy Live. Sorry if I seem a bit flustered. At the start of the show, to psych everyone up on the live stream, I bang the desk really loud and I scream out, "Mic's on." And as I did it, I just made one of the computers break. And I don't know which computer this one is for, but it is definitely not having a good time. It's all right. I'm the only person in the building. I'll fix it. Hey, my name is Craig Lowy. This is my show, Lowy Live. It's going to be a good one, Craig. Get through it. Straight and fast. Hey, guys, we're on the live stream, Facebook, TikTok, Instagram, at Lowy Live. Jump on in any of the Kiss FM pages or hit us up on the Lowy Live one. You can watch how this is going to unfold in real time for me if you want. Plus, the reason you want to be on the live stream, we got something very special behind me in the studio. I'm about to tell you what that is and how it's going to help you win very shortly. But guys, we do have a huge show this evening. Of course, he is Australia's most dapper 17-foot tall drink of water, a.k.a. Dreamboat, Jacob Elordi and Kendall Jenner are, of course, dating. They have been seen in Hawaii. They have been seen at an Italian dinner. And, of course, this whole thing started at Coachella.
1: Could there be a new romance brewing? Fans are convinced that they're seeing sparks between Kendall Jenner and Jacob Elordi. Most recently, there were rumblings on social media from Coachella goers who say they saw the pair getting especially cozy during the music festival.
0: In the next five hits, exclusively on Lowy Live, I got the audio from the voicemail that Jacob Elordi left Kendall Jenner that made this entire relationship kick off. I'm going to play to you that world first exclusive audio in five hits time right here on Lowy Live. Plus, I got some incredible tickets for you to be checking out a movie called Finding Emily before the hour is out when we play a game of X Experts. If you can correctly name who five of these famous people who I'm going to mention to you, who those five people, who those exes belong to, you're going to be winning big. And by the way, I have the names of those exes already in the live stream. I'm holding it up right now to the live stream cameras. I have listed off five exes. You just need to tell me who these five exes belong to. It is a very famous singer. So again, Facebook, TikTok, Instagram, YouTube, and Twitch at Lowy Live. Those tickets are going to be yours shortly and later on in the show. Today, of course, was the American Music Awards.
2: 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We're about to tear it up here tonight, right here in Las Vegas.

0: Oh, so tonight on Lowy Live, to celebrate the American Music Awards, we're going to be having the Asshole Music Awards. I'm going to give you guys the chance to name the winners of such categories as Most Overhyped Artist, Worst Song of the Year So Far, and Most Toxic Fans. It's going to be a really fun game when we play a little thing we call Campfire Confessions. Right now, let's do this.
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0: Breaking down the biggest pop culture stories of the day with just a couple of cheeky live stand-up comedy jokes. We've also got a new lawyer running these jokes, and she's been nice to me. So we're going to try and make her not hate me before this week is out. Here we go. NASCAR lost a legend this week as driver Kyle Busch passed away. I haven't seen this many men mourn a Busch since my cheating ex got waxed. Off to a good start. Anne Hathaway revealed she is legally blind, which is also what my mum warned would happen to me if I kept being alone in my bedroom with pictures of Anne Hathaway in her leather Catwoman costume. And finally, Russell Crowe has been caught yelling at autograph hunters in Paris to leave him alone. Rusty, if you want people to leave you alone, just play them your music. Speaking of, let's get into it right now. Jay-Z, Alicia Keys, Empire State of Mind, Lowy Live, Keep Kiss Loud.

0: 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Thank you so much for kicking it with us wherever you are tonight across Australia. 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
0: Shout out to Peachy, Mel, mate, my brand new best friend. Matt is ugly and he stresses. That's his name for some reason. He wrote, Lowy Live is my favorite breakfast show. Damn you hot. Oh, Matt, I have so much to tell you.
2: Could there be a new romance brewing? Fans are convinced that they're seeing sparks between Kendall Jenner and Jacob Elordi. Most recently, there were rumblings on social media from Coachella goers who say they saw the pair getting especially cozy during the music festival.
0: I have the exclusive audio from the voicemail Jacob Elordi left Kendall Jenner. We're going to play it exclusively for you in 2 hits time when we do
3: Hootenanny.
0: Hello, we live, but right now, back into the music. Miss Ariana Grande, one last time. Lowy Live.

0: Oliver Cronin, eyes wide shut. Hi, I'm Craig Lowe. This is my show, Lowy Live. Anything you miss on our show, you can grab it the next day on the free iHeart app. Lowy Live is a daily podcast that you can listen to with your ears. So just letting you guys, you can also listen to it with any body part you want. Honestly, if you're in your house, you place my show wherever you... But okay, let's just get on with the next break. Again, thank you so much for kicking it with us tonight, right here across Australia on KISS for a late night experience called Lowy Live. Right now, we're doing the Hootenanny. This is when I get to play to you guys some of the most exclusives of exclusives, okay? Now, Will and Woody have fantastic, fantastic content. Smallsy has really big guests. Lowy Live has the biggest exclusives in the world. I couldn't even say it with a straight face. Now, we all know a little fella by the name of Jacob Elordi is currently dating one Miss Kendall Jenner, of course, from Kardashian fame. They have been seen together in Hawaii. They have been spotted together having a delightful little Italian dinner.
1: When the moon hits your eye like a bigger pizza pie, that's amore.
0: And of course, this all started after they apparently linked up at Coachella weekend.
2: Could there be a new romance brewing? Fans are convinced that they're seeing sparks between Kendall Jenner and Jacob Elordi. Most recently, there were rumblings on social media from Coachella goers who say they saw the pair getting especially cozy during the music festival.
0: Now, as I said, here at Lowy Live, we have the world's biggest exclusives, because I managed to get hold of the audio of a voicemail that Jacob Elordi left on Kendall Jenner's phone. They kicked off this entire romance after their weekend together in Coachella, and I'm going to play it for you exclusively right now. The Hootenanny on Lowy Live.
3: Hey, guys, it's Kendall Jenner.
4: Oh, hey, yeah, it's Academy Award nominee Jacob Elordi. Anyway, I had such a fun time at Coachella, especially the after party where we did it giraffe style, naked tripping balls on Nepalese honey nectar. Look, anyway, I wrote this poem about you because I think you're heaps grouse for a tall bird, eh? Hope you think it's sick. Roses are red on your sister Ray J Blue. Kendall Jenner, I love you. I think you're hot in Victoria's Secret. Here's a picture of me meat. I hope you don't delete it. Oh, hey, yeah, I was just leaving you a...
3: I have not gotten my period in a little while, and I was supposed to get it, like, last week, so I kind of got nervous and, like, randomly took a test.
4: Is it negative, like most of me movie reviews, or is it positive?
3: Positive.
4: Oh, no, my phone's breaking up. Oh, I've got to go, it's also being disconnected. Okay, bye.
3: Oh,
0: what an exclusive. 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
0: I'm going to name to you 5 famous exes of someone. You just got to tell me who those exes belong to, and you are seeing an incredible new movie called Finding Emily. But in the live stream right now, those names are already posted up. So jump on in, Facebook, TikTok, and Instagram at Lowy Live. 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Sunny Fedora, DOD, Think About Us, Lowy Live.

0: Just the way you are. Milky and Mole X on Lowy Live. Thank you so much for kicking it with us tonight. We're also live streaming Facebook, TikTok, and Instagram at Lowy Live or any of the Kiss FM pages. 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

0: 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Love it when you guys do that too. Really, really love it.
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0: Right now, we are playing Experts on Lowy Live. My name is Craig Lowe, and I do thank you for kicking it with us tonight, because I got a double pass for you to go and see Finding Emily. It's an incredible new UK rom-com, stars an Aussie as well. She's brilliant in it. I've seen the movie. It's insanely good. Heartwarming. And I think we could all deal with that right now. All you got to do to win is give me a buzz. 13-10-65, and I'll explain the rest, just like Kaylee. Hi, Kaylee.
4: Hello.
0: Hey, thank you so much for calling in the show. We appreciate your time, because I can hear you got a baby in the background.
4: Yes, a lovely three-year-old that won't sleep.
0: Oh, well, it's fine. We're a late-night show. Just put them next to the speaker. As soon as they hear my show, I promise they'll fall asleep.
4: He loves watching your live.
0: So. Oh, really? Yeah, I have the maturity level of a Bluey episode, so that's fantastic. Okay, Kaylee, you good to go? I'm going to list up these five famous exes. You just correctly name who they belong to, and you're winning. You good to go?
4: Yes.
0: Okay, here we go. Taylor Swift. Kendall Jenner. Olivia Wilde. Emily Ratajkowski. Camille Rowe.
4: Harry Styles.
0: Kaylee, you and your very young child are off to go and watch Finding Emily.
4: Oh, that's amazing.
0: See how excited your baby is? What a great day for all of us.
4: I'm watching you alive.
0: Cool. Stay there. Oh, see? What a heartwarming family show I've made here at Lowy Live. Kaylee, from the producers of Bridget Jones' Diary and Love Actually comes Finding Emily, the feel-good rom-com in cinemas now. You and your baby, you have a fantastic time of that. Stay right there for me. Guys, we're going to be playing X-Experts again tomorrow night. More chance at this great game. And you can see the cutout behind me right now if you want to jump on the live stream, Facebook, TikTok, Instagram, YouTube, and Twitch at Lowy Live. We interactively play games with you over the live stream and live on air. We enjoy doing that. I think we're the first show to do it, but we really, really love it. So jump on in. Have some fun, because we're doing something a bit wacky in about 5 minutes, 10 minutes.
5: 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We're about to tear it up here tonight, right here in Las Vegas.
0: That's right. Today was the American Music Awards. So tonight on Lowy Live, we have the Asshole Music Awards. Your chance to tell me who you think's the most overhyped artist, worst song, most toxic fans. We're going to be doing that next. It's Campfire Confessions. Zara Larson, Lowy Live.

0: 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Thank you so much for kicking it with us tonight. 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Facebook, TikTok, Instagram, YouTube, and Twitch at Lolly Live or any of the Kiss FM pages.
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0: Oh.
2: 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Right here in Las Vegas.
0: That's right. The American Music Awards were today. So tonight on Lolly Live, we have the Asshole Music Awards. Next hour, your chance to tell me who you think should win our most overhyped artist, worst song of the year, most toxic fans. You could be winning big for it next as we do
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0: Wrecker on Lowy Live. He just had a big old night at the AMAs. We're about to talk about it. But by the way, anything you miss on Lowy Live, I forgive you. 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Let's do this.
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0: Again, my name is Craig Lowe. Thank you so much for hanging out with us here at Lowy Live. We're also live streaming Facebook, TikTok, Instagram, YouTube, and Twitch at Lowy Live or any of the Kiss FM pages. You can watch this show in real time, and I'll get to why that's special in just a second. But, of course, today, big day for award show over in America. It was the American Music Awards.
3: Welcome to the 52nd annual American Music Awards, ladies and gentlemen. We're about to tear it up here tonight. Right here in Las Vegas.
0: That's right. That was Queen Latifah tearing it down in Las Vegas. Had some very big winners go. Of course, some of our favorite artists here at Lowy Live walking away with awards, including Sombo, who we just heard and love.
4: This is crazy. Thank you so much. I mean, first of all, I want to thank you guys, the fans.
0: And then, of course, BTS. I got to see them live over in LA. Those boys are incredible. They also won now that they've finished, you know, being in the military?
5: It's an honor to have this precious award once again after everybody done their military service.
0: So it was a big night over at the AMAs, but we do things a little differently around here at Lowy Live. So tonight we're going to be doing the Asshole Music Awards. I'm going to give you guys a chance to name who you believe which artists deserve these awards the most. We've got a huge prize up for grabs for funniest call or funniest comment in the live stream tonight. 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Those things are great. They sent me one and I'm like, damn, dog, these don't taste bad at all. So tonight, this is going to be our first category. Okay, you guys ready? Here we go.
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0: And then you just got to tell me who you think deserves that award right now at our Asshole Music Awards. So you give me a call, 13-10-65. The phone lines are open right now. I want you to tell me who you think the most overhyped artist right now is. You could be winning big for that as well. Jump in the live stream again, Facebook, TikTok, and Instagram. You guys deserve your voice for joining us here behind the scenes. Let me know again who you think deserves this award.
2: And the award for most overhyped artist goes to...
0: Gotta let me know. 13-10-65 right now. The phone lines are open.
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0: 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Thank you so much for keeping it with us tonight. 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
0: Again, my name is Craig Lowy. Thank you so much for hanging out with us right now across Australia doing Lowy Live. Now, you may have seen it today. Queen Latifah tore it up, hosting, of course, the American Music Awards.
3: Welcome to the 52nd annual American Music Awards, ladies and gentlemen. We're about to tear it up here tonight, right here in Las Vegas.
0: Hell yeah, it was a great show. Some of our favorite artists here at Lowy Live picked up Samba, BTS, just to name a few. So tonight, here at Lowy Live, we've got the Asshole Music Awards, categories that you wish maybe existed. Tonight, right now, actually, we're doing this category.
4: And the award for most overhyped artist goes to...
0: whoever you want. 131065 is the number to get your voice heard right now. We got Amy on the phone. Hi.
5: Hi, Lowy.
0: Amy, thank you so much for calling up right now as we play our Asshole Music Awards. Are you ready for the first category and to get your voice heard?
5: I'm so ready.
0: Here we go.
4: And the award for most overhyped artist goes to...
5: Taylor Swift.
0: What? Girl, you are wildin'. Now, I've been saying this for a while behind the scenes. I'll say it on air. I think her new album is trash. However, I love Pond Sessions. I love 1989. I think classic Taylor Swift's incredible. Are you just a bit fatigued on the old T-Swizz?
5: A little bit. But don't get me wrong. Like, I love her music and I love her and whatever. But I feel like she's just a little bit overhyped.
0: Yeah.
5: And the credit just needs to be given to others. You know?
0: I feel you. I feel you. Stay there for me, Amy. That's right. You know what? I fully agree with Amy, guys. I do think maybe it'd be nice if Taylor Swift maybe just left, took a break, went away for a little bit. But she's also a lady. She can do whatever she wants with her life. Good save, Craig. Good save. Okay, guys, let's continue doing these Asshole Music Awards. Gonna get the phone lines open. Let's move on to the next category for y'all to get your voice heard.
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0: Ooh, what a category. Okay, give me a call right now. 131065. 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
0: And get back into the music. Rachel Fahim, Deep End. Oh, worst song of the year? That's a hard one. 131065 again is the number. Rachel Fahim, Deep End. Lowy Live. Keep Kiss Loud. Oh,

0: 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Thank you so much for kicking it with us tonight. Having a lot of fun. It's getting unhinged in the live stream. Facebook, TikTok, Instagram, YouTube, and Twitch at Lowy Live. 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
0: out. Shout out to my boy Timmy Simmers, Melly, Love Music, and shout out to a guy on our TikTok called Loser Mick. I was talking to everyone on our TikTok because we're up to 59,000 likes on there, and he just said, "No one cares you're not Jason PJ," which is a breakfast show on another network. I'm like, buddy. Buddy, I'm going to blow your mind. Look outside, champ. We're a night show, idiot.
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0: Wrong time slot, dude. I'm on from 9 to 12. Right now, we are doing campfire confessions here at Lowy Live, and we are having a lot of fun. Today was the American Music Awards.
4: Welcome to the 52nd Annual American Music Awards, ladies and gentlemen. We're about to tear it up here tonight, right here in Las Vegas.
0: Yeah, that's right. It's the American Music Awards. So tonight here at Lowy Live, we're having the Asshole Music Awards. We are throwing up categories. Maybe sometimes you wish you had a voice on. Maybe you want to get your opinion on. Now, a couple of breaks ago, we had the most overhyped artist. Amy called in and said she thinks Taylor Swift. We were all kind of blown away, but look, this is Lowy Live, so your voice gets heard. Right now, this is the next category.
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0: Then you said to call in 131065 and let me know who you think deserves that title right now as we do the Arsehole Music Awards on Lowy Live. Mick's on the phone, eh, Mick?
5: How are you, boys?
0: Brother man, thank you so much for calling in to Lowy Live. We really do love and appreciate your time and energy. You're going to hear the category drop, and then I want you to tell me who you think should be the winner. You good to go?
5: Yeah, no worries.
0: Here we go.
3: And the award for Worst Song of the Year goes to...
5: Taylor Swift, 100%.
0: Oh,
5: no matter what song.
0: Sir, we just had most overhyped artist in Taylor Swift's song. Which song? Look, is it Opalite? Because I'm kind of sick of playing that.
5: Mate, all of them, but that one especially.
0: Do you want me to talk to the guy who programs our music and just be like, yo, Mick's kind of over it?
5: Yeah, man. All of Taylor Swift, they can go in the bin.
0: Okay, thanks, Mick. Stay there for me. Damn, look, Swift did get snubbed today at the American Music Awards, but she is picking up every award here tonight at the Asshole Music Awards on Lowy Live. We have to wrap this, our award show up after the next break. This is going to be our last category of the evening.
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0: Oh, that's going to be a good one. 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Who do you think has the most toxic fans of all the artists? Now, keep in mind, there's Beyonce. You've got the Nicki Minaj's fans. They're pretty wild, dude. Let me know what you think. 131065. Who do you think deserves most toxic fans as we wrap up doing the Asshole Music Awards with
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0: 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Sabrina Carpenter, Taste on Lowy Live. Thank you so much for kicking it with us. 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
0: Shout-out Anxiety Past COVID. That's his name. That's his actual handle he's going with. Mama J's kicking it with us. And Jordan Singh wants me to shout-out his friend Sophie. He said, Sophie, I love you with all my heart. Hang on, I think I've got romantic music here. Sophie, I love you with all my heart. You are the greatest thing that ever happened to me. If I lost you, I just couldn't move on. Sometimes I stare up at the moon and wonder if Sophie's staring up at that same moon, thinking to herself, God, I hope Jordan doesn't try and be more than a friend. And then you just did, and you ruined the entire thing. You ruined the entire thing, Jordan.
3: Yeah, that's what I call a campfire.
4: Campfire confessions.
0: So that got weird quick. Hey, this is Lowy Live. My name is definitely not Craig Lowe. And this is definitely not Lowy Live. We're definitely not a nationally syndicated radio show. Having a good time here at KISS. Now, today was the American Music Awards. Queen Latifah tore it up.
5: Welcome to the 52nd annual American Music Awards, ladies and gentlemen. We're about to tear it up here tonight, right here in Las Vegas.
0: That's right. Some of our favorite artist ones. Somba had an incredible live performance. We're going to be playing that later on in the show when we do Live in Lasud. But right now, we decided to do our own version, our own award show, if you will. It was called the Asshole Music Awards. So far, Taylor Swift is having a clean sweep. We, of course, had the most overhyped artist. Taylor Swift won that. And then our next category was, I believe it was the worst song of the year so far. And then Taylor Swift also won for Opalite when Mick called through. And it's time we wrap it up with...
4: And the award for most toxic fans goes to...
0: The number was 131065 for you to let me know who you think deserves that award. On the phone right now, we got Chloe. Hi, Chloe.
6: Hi, Lowy. How are you?
0: Good, Dale. Thank you so much for calling into the show tonight. It has been unhinged, and that's how we like to keep Lowy live. But right now, we are doing our final category of the Asshole Music Awards. Are you ready to bring it home?
6: Yep.
0: Okay, here we go.
4: And the award for most toxic fans goes to...
6: Britney Spears.
0: Yes! Yes!
6: Fans are very unhinged.
0: Oh my God, Chloe, I'm not sure if you heard the show last week. I told a story about how I played a sketch about Britney Spears and posted it up, and yes, I got death threats from her fan.
6: Coming for you. I heard that, yeah.
0: Amy, if you could confront all of Britney Spears fans, what would you tell them?
6: Leave Chloe alone.
0: I love and respect that so much. Amy, congratulations, you've won!
6: Oh, awesome, thank you.
0: You're very welcome. Stay there for me. Chloe, it's up. You got the $100 Level Up voucher. Level Up... I'm screwing this entire credit up. Oh, I'm so sorry, Blake. Our promotions guy's going to hear me just fumble the ball at the over the try line here. Chloe, stay there. 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There we go. I did it. Went off with a lot of hitches. Thank you so much to everyone who called up and played tonight for the Asshole Music Awards. We had a lot of fun doing it. Don't you be going anywhere. One of our favorite segments is coming up next.
4: The ER Trauma Tales.
0: That's right. I'm going to retell you a horrific story from the ER room. It involves a man that ate too many oysters and then something horrific happens to him. What is that? You'll have to find out next. Bajera on KISS.

0: You can love me. Hey, you guys want to know a weird fact? I probably shouldn't share this on radio. Hi, by the way, this is Craig. This is Lowy Live. I used to go to the same church as Justin Bieber when I lived over in LA, and he would pull up to church in his Fisker Karma, which was a car that was like chromed out. And like he'd like the paparazzi would run after him, and then he always sat at the front, and him and the pastor like got on great, and it was just weird looking over at church, just be like, hey, there's Justin Bieber. Hey, we're doing this up next.
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0: Going to be sharing a horrific story of something that happened to someone that decided to eat over 40 plus raw oysters, and it did not go well.
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0: It's one of the most horrific stories we've ever told on this show. Find out why next when we do ER Trauma Tales. You got to keep your kiss on Lowy Live.
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let's get the party started. 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That's when I knew that your heart was scarring. 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

0: We live. Thank you so much for kicking it with us for your big old Tuesday. We are live streaming right now across Australia and on Facebook, TikTok, Instagram, YouTube, and Twitch. Hit us up at Lowy Live or any of the Kiss FM pages. 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
0: Shout out to 7-Eleven, not the company, the person who's on the stream here, Instagram. There's also Ong42 Brisbane. Love you in there, doggy. And shout out to Amy Robinson, who works in the sales department here at Kiss and is watching us right now on the live stream. Amy's great. I actually run our daily monologue jokes past her. And then I'm like, and then it was a cat. And then I look over at Amy and she's just like, I'm like, okay, so not, probably don't do that one then. Love you, Amy.
2: You saved my life.
3: Much obliged. ER Trauma Tales.
4: Ah, he's got a knife.
0: Again, my name's Craig Lowe. Thank you so much for kicking it with us here at Kiss. Having a lot of fun making this show for y'all right now as we do ER Trauma Tales. This is when I tell you about a hilarious, horrific, or funny story that I found that went down in the old ER room. And you're going to hear it right here graphically with a couple of sound effects. So let's get into tonight.
3: The ER Trauma Tales.
0: Alaska, 2008. While out at sea, a fisherman was given a dare by his fellow sailors to see how many raw oysters he could eat. A dare he took hook, line, and sinker.
5: Why, ye mutinous dogs, from this day I be requiring hair nets.
0: Arr. As the hours passed, the sailor downed over 60 of the raw crustaceans, which was a shell of an accomplishment.
6: Release the Kraken!
0: As the hours passed, his stomach began to ache and churn. His fellow sailors told him to reel it in. But when he started floundering around, screaming and eventually passed out from the pain, they sent a mayday to get him to the hospital, as things were now trout of control.
7: I feel fine.
8: Are you sure? Wasn't that gray kind of lamb, or you ate a lot of that weird chicken? Was it that?
0: Now in the ER, the sailor's stomach was cut open, leaving the staff to scream, "Oh my God!" as they discovered the raw oysters he had dared to eat under peer pressure were carrying a flesh-eating bacteria that had dissolved the walls of his stomach, bowels, and were now leaking feces into his bloodstream, a problem medical staff had never tackled before.
9: I'll figure this out. The pieces are all there. I'll go home and figure this out.
0: The ER staff were forced to remove 60% of his lower intestines and put him in a medical-induced coma, where he would stay for 4 months before eventually walking out of the hospital. The sailor went on to say what he went through literally took guts, but maybe it was time to reel it in. I'm Craig Lowe, and that was
3: the ER Trauma Tales
0: on Lowy Live. Don't you be going anywhere. We got a lot more show to come. We're doing our live and lassoed hit. Going to be playing, I don't want to give it away, but he did just sing it at the AMAs tonight. I'm going to broadcast it for you next. Lowy Live and Kiss.
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0: Olivia Rodrigo dropped down on Lowy Live. Thank you so much for kicking it with us. 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Hey, this guy won tonight at the AMAs.
1: This is crazy. Thank you so much. I mean, first of all, I want to thank you guys, the fans.
0: And we're going to be playing the live song he sang up next when we do
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0: If you don't know who I'm talking about, I'll give you a hint. 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

0: The song's called Ho. Hey. Man, that song was a banger. Right now it's time we do one of our favourite segments here at Lowy Life. That is right. I'm talking about the one, the only...
1: Last old in life, but in good performance.
0: Ah, come on! Thank you for kicking out. Thank you for kicking it with us here at Lowy Live. There we go. I got English right. I got it right. I went to a public school, but I'm still figuring it out. Lassoed and Live, incredible performances. When we like to play live music, right? Some of your favorite artists kicking it live. Now, this guy just won big at the AMAs.
2: This is crazy. Thank you so much. I mean, first of all, I want to thank you guys, the fans.
0: That's right. The one, the only, Somba. This is him performing his brand new hit, Homewrecker, live at the AMIs. Right now, Lowy Live, Lassoed Live.

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0: 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That was taken from tonight's AMA's award. Man, that guy rips. Time for us to get on out.
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1: 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And as unpredictable as a storm rolling over the open plains.

0: Yes, sir. This has been Lowy Live. Thank you so much for kicking it with us across Australia tonight. Hopefully you had as much fun listening to this bad boy as I did making it for y'all. We're going to be back tomorrow. More chances for you to win those Finding Emily tickets when we play X-Experts, of course. You want to win those, you've got to be in the live stream. It's going to really, really help you out. Tomorrow night, we are going to be doing Crashing Out with Craig. It's going to be a special one where I have 30 seconds on the clock to lose my goddamn mind about something. And tomorrow night, we're going to be talking about weird celebrity encounters you've had that went pear-shaped really, really quickly. Of course, Russell Crowe, Zayn Malik, everyone appears to be having a run-in with a celebrity in public. So we're going to be chatting a little bit about that tomorrow night. Now, anything you have heard on the show, you can grab it again tomorrow on the daily podcast, the Lowdown Daily Download. You can get it on the free iHeart app or wherever you get your podcast. Also, thanks to everyone that jumped in the live stream tonight. Facebook, TikTok, Instagram, YouTube, and Twitch. At Lowy Live is the pages spelt. Are you writing this down? Have you got a pen and pad? I don't think you're writing it down. It's LOWIELIVE. Yeah, thanks. You didn't write it down. I know you didn't, Australia. We're going to be back tomorrow. It's going to be hilarious. It's going to be a good time. Cannot wait to kick it with y'all again. Until then, thank you for listening to KISS. My name's Craig Lowe. Good night. Bye.
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0: 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The Kiss $1 million pop quiz. 10 questions, 60 seconds on the clock.
1: 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At whose funeral did Elton John perform Candle in the Wind? 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
1: What I thought we could do right now, Woods, you and I, not that it happens very often.
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3: 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A lot of the time with me, I don't know what I've done. A telltale sign is when I get home and all the lights are off.
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0: Will and Woody. 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

0: Will and Woody, you're either up early, up late, or maybe still out. Maybe you're heading back to your house and a former reality star is coming over to have a great time with you.
1: Ooh, that would be really exciting.
0: Yeah, one of us has been in that situation before.
1: We won't say which one, though. The question is, if that former reality star is coming over to your house,
0: yeah.
1: And I had to bring up Sharon again, but are you going to have a shower?
0: Did you?
1: Do you? What? You might. Why don't you make it specific? We're having fun before. My wife might be up.
0: That's true.
1: Because, you know, we have a young child. If you're up, hun, I'll be home soon. And Will's joking. All right, let's crack into the best bits.

0: late or up early. It's Will and Woody keeping you up.
1: We're talking parent threats, parental threats, empty or otherwise. I love the empty threats. I think that's a bit of fun. But also when they followed through on them, that was also very good. Lisa on 131065. So you're the parent. What threat did you have to follow through on?
2: I actually threatened my kids that I would drop them on the side of the road, and I actually did do it.
3: Bloody hell, Lisa. That's bold. How far away did you get from them?
2: A little bit, and I did sit there and wait.
3: How long?
2: They eventually came to the car.
3: Yeah. Hang on, Lisa. So you dropped your kids on the side of the road, drove off, then you parked on the side of the road and you waited for your kids to walk back to you?
2: Yes.
3: So they were just walking on the side of a freeway, your children?
2: Yes.
3: Totally wild, Lisa.
2: A very long time ago, but yes, I did do it.
3: And I'm sure they were good after that. I'm sure.
1: You know what's funny about that kid dropping off on the side of the road thing is, yes, I raised this with my in-laws. Mm-hmm. Who are Dutch, yeah, about, like, you know, how wild that was. Like, you know, they're never going to drop us off. Mm. I found out that it was a recreational hobby for people in the Netherlands when they're on holidays to drop their kids in a random place and for them to have to find their way home.
3: That's awesome.
1: Can you believe that?
3: I can.
1: I was like, how old? And they were like, oh, 5 or 6.
3: What? Started. Did your wife do it?
1: That's why she's hard as nails.
3: Yeah. See, it works. It actually does work.
1: Isn't that insane?
3: So, but surely,
1: imagine,
3: like,
1: going on like a group holiday now, because they used to do it when they go on families.
3: Yeah, yeah.
1: And going up to your mates.
3: Yeah.
1: Guys, how about we drop the kids in the middle of nowhere and see how they go?
3: I mean, part of me loves it.
1: They'd call the police.
3: Who?
1: Your mates.
3: Yeah. Well, I don't know. I reckon I could twist their arms a little bit.
1: No one really takes you seriously. So everyone be like, oh, Woody, very good.
3: No, but the kids that come out of the woods there, I just think they're tougher,
1: stronger,
3: more independent kids.
1: They're stronger.
3: You know what I mean? Lord of the Flies. They all die, don't they? Let's go to Justine.
1: Well, not all of them, but a lot of them.
3: Yeah, they do. Justine.
1: That's
3: a fictional story, right? Justine, 131065, talking parental threats. This is something your dad used to do.
4: Yes, my dad, a very, very long time ago, over 30 years ago, he grew up by the beach, and he used to say if we were to swear, he would throw us off the end of the jetty.
3: Oh, yeah. Oh, my Lord.
4: And then my brother continued to swear, so he walked us three kids down the jetty, and this is a very long time ago, held my brother over.
1: Oh, wow. Like by his foot? Like how?
4: Just cradled him over.
1: Wow.
4: Kind of how Michael Jackson held.
1: Wow. And you've done the MJ reference as well. Could he swim, your brother?
4: No, he didn't drop him over.
1: Could your brother swim?
4: Yes.
1: Okay.
4: But I have never sworn in front of my parents. And then now if I'm in conversation with my brothers and we drop a swear word, one of us will yell out jetty.
0: Up late or up early? It's Will and Woody keeping you up.
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6: 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Kiss.

0: working and they're working. It's Will and Woody keeping you up.
1: I am going to be competing with you at something. Yes. You're already rattled. I can see. You're rattled.
2: I'm rattled. Mate. I'm rattled. I've just hurt my calf with the massage gun.
1: Sorry about that. I'm in trouble.
2: Yeah, I'm in trouble.
1: You're in trouble.
2: Can someone get me an ice pack?
3: He's nowhere early.
2: I've gone. I'm nowhere. I'm actually nowhere. I'm handicapped.
1: I brought the massage gun in so you'd hurt your calf.
2: I think for you and I to have a fair contest, I need to be handicapped. So that makes sense.
1: Well, we're going to be competing in something intellectual very, very shortly.
2: Great.
1: The catch is that I have cheated.
2: Okay.
1: That's going to be a big test. And I'm inspired by the Enhanced Games. Down. If you're not across the Enhanced Games, basically a whole bunch of swimmers, runners could juice up. They could have all the banned substances. We're talking steroids, etc. Juice up to the gills is what they were saying. And they're all going to compete, right, in Las Vegas. This happened yesterday.
2: Yes.
1: Really funnily, a number of the clean athletes that competed, the athletes that didn't take any drugs.
2: Really good.
1: Beat the juiced up athletes.
2: Really good.
1: Here's some audio of swimmer Hunter Armstrong winning gold, and he's on no drugs.
4: It's Armstrong and Ryan coming down the stretch. That time, 23.55 we're after. What's he going to touch?
5: It's going to be quick.
4: Hunter Armstrong 24.21. It is not a world record, but it is good enough to win this and win $250,000.
1: He's clean.
2: Sounds like the commentator was on drugs.
1: They all were. They were all allowed. They were all allowed. Anything goes in Vegas. Anything goes. He wasn't the only one. There was a sprinter as well who won the 100-meter sprint. He was clean, beat all the juiced up guys.
2: Yep.
1: The Missile Magnuson.
2: Yep.
1: He came on this radio show. He couldn't have been more juiced up. He had so many drugs in his
2: system. Well, he was the guy that said, juice me to the gills.
1: Yeah.
2: That was his quote.
1: He came last.
2: Yeah, that's really sad for Jimmy.
1: The funny thing is when we spoke to Jimmy,
2: he did this whole thing, like, I can't wait to get back. They can test me. And it's like, wow.
1: We don't want
2: to. I don't think anyone wants
1: to. We don't want what you were on.
2: At this stage.
1: Yeah, exactly.
2: You've pretty much just proven that that's just not. The other thing about it, which I think is really tragic, was I think the Enhanced Games are the coolest or the saddest thing ever.
1: I found myself watching it.
2: You loved it. Not surprising.
1: I thought it was cool. I was just I'm just interested to see what happens. And I'm fascinated that athletes were beating drugged up athletes.
2: It is interesting. But then even then, because I was kind of into the whole, like, oh, I can't wait to see a world record broken.
1: Yeah.
2: And then particularly in a world record, particularly into swimming, I was kind of like bemused by the fact that the athletes are wearing these suits. In the Olympics you can't use. Yeah. They're banned.
1: Yeah.
2: So it's like even if you broke a world record, we don't know whether it's the peptides or the roids or the suit.
1: Yeah, true.
2: And anyone who does break a record in the Olympics, like you're now comparing apples and oranges. Like you may as well be swimming 60 meters rather than 50 meters. Like, what is the point?
1: It
2: didn't make any sense. All of a sudden, and then you find out that Enhanced is a pharmaceuticals company in the US, and the whole thing turns into the biggest wank that maybe ever.
1: Yeah. But sales have gone.
2: They look like they're swimming in a kid pool.
1: Yeah.
2: The four-lane, 25-meter. I don't know when they knocked that out. They emptied out a sand pit somewhere in Vegas, and they were like, great, let's chuck them in here.
3: Also, why would you ever let clean athletes compete against Enhanced athletes? Like, at least if they're all Enhanced, then someone who's Enhanced wins every time.
1: I think the idea was the drugged-up people will absolutely destroy the clean athletes. Yeah. It's totally backfired on them.
2: Yeah.
3: So funny.
2: It just goes to show, like, really, how much of a beat-up this whole like supplements thing is.
1: Just get up early and do the work. Get up early and do the work, guys. Now, Wilbur, to prove that point.
2: Yes.
1: You are smarter than me. Intellectually. Maybe not emotional intelligence.
2: I think emotions, you've definitely got me.
1: You are a lot smarter intellectually than me, right? So if you and
2: qualify? What are we talking about?
1: You're just better at trivia than me. You know more stuff.
2: I don't think that's not intelligence. I think that's just memory.
1: Okay.
2: Carry on.
1: You just have a more diverse range of information in your big brain over there in your huge head.
2: Okay.
1: So if you and me were
2: a real backhanded compliment.
1: If you and me were to compete in an academic test.
2: Yeah, what are we talking?
1: Five questions. Just basic general trivia.
2: Yes.
1: You would beat me every day of the week. But.
2: Yes, probably.
1: But yeah, come without on. Without being humble. Don't be modest.
2: I'm not
1: Don't
2: trying
1: be
2: to
1: be modest. Right?
2: Yes, I would. I bet you, yes.
1: But the catch here is that The producers have put together 5 questions.
2: Yes.
1: Okay?
2: Yes.
1: 40 minutes ago, I looked at the answers.
2: Oh.
1: Will I still beat you given I've looked at...
2: Surely.
1: But I haven't looked at them again.
2: I couldn't
1: write them down. I could only look at them for 30 seconds.
2: 30 seconds is a long time.
1: I'm pretty sure I've
2: still... Did you know the question?
1: No. Oh, no. Yeah, of course.
2: You knew the question and the answer.
1: I looked at all of them.
2: I refuse. I won't be beaten.
1: I've been fine, but we all
2: know there's a huge asterisk next to this, so it doesn't matter. No skin in the game for me, Will and Woody. It's up next.
0: Up late or up early? It's Will and Woody keeping you up.
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33: Let's get the party started. See you at the bar, you was hardly talking. That's when I knew that your heart was scarring. Friends to lovers need a part to star in. Like, wait, babe, let me...

0: 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We're bound to break and my hands are tied.
1: Replace your Z's with W's. It's Will and Woody keeping you up.
2: Woodrow, explain the concept.
3: Will I beat you in an intellectual quiz, given I've cheated? So, inspired...
2: You know all the answers. Yes. Tell them how you've cheated.
3: Okay,
2: you've seen the questions and the answers.
3: Yes, inspired by the enhanced games, the clean athletes were beating the drugged up guys, so you should still beat me, mate. Before the show...
2: No, well, the clean athletes didn't already post a winning time before the others jumped in the pool, which is effectively what you're doing here. You already know.
3: Yeah.
2: I thought you would have been like, you know, maybe get a hint for each question or something. You've read the answers.
3: Yeah.
2: What am I doing here? This is, as an intellectual...
3: I might forget.
2: This is a waste of my time.
3: No, I might forget.
2: Arguably, this radio show is a waste of my time. That's where I'm getting to. Who's reading the questions here?
3: Annalise will read the questions. I want to make it...
2: I'm almost close to protesting here.
3: I want to... Mate, come on. You should be better than me.
2: No, I deserve a fair fight.
3: Clean athletes...
2: I deserve a fair fight.
3: Clean athletes won gold, all right? And you should be a lot smarter than me.
2: At the end of the day, if I snatch defeat from the jaws of victory...
3: Am I the jaws of victory?
2: Yes, well, effectively, you are. You've already won.
3: Well, stop playing it down. Just play the game, mate. Play the game.
2: Huge asterisk if you win.
3: Of course there is.
2: Yeah.
3: But it'll also be a little asterisk, but I am smarter than you.
2: No,
3: asterisk.
2: No.
3: Small asterisk.
2: No.
3: And I'll wear that. I'll get a T-shirt.
2: There's no...
3: Woody is smarter than Will? Asterisk.
2: Then we'll go in a fair fight in an actual quiz.
3: Nah, I retire after this. Anyway, so I've only had 30 seconds to look at them. I haven't written anything down. Okay, so it's testing the old bonds on Woody as well, all right?
2: Oh, gee whiz, if it's a test for you. if you have everything to lose here. Let's go.
3: Don't flip it on me. You're the smart one.
2: You have everything to lose.
3: Now, apparently you are changing the order. That's very cheeky.
4: I might change the order. I might not. Who knows?
3: It's very cheeky.
4: Keep you on your toes.
3: Okay.
2: Oh, my God.
4: Question one.
2: Yes.
4: In Harry Potter and the Philosopher's
3: Pink
4: Stone...
3: Pink umbrella, Woody.
2: Oh, so you can't do this. So what's the point? Let's battle of the gens is up next.
4: That is correct.
2: Battle of the gens is up next.
3: This just doesn't make any sense. We'll do one more.
4: Okay, great. Okay, cool. Question two. Which 19th century author invented the female name
3: William
4: Miranda?
2: Battle of the Gens is up next. Hope you're having a great drive home. It's Will and Woody.
1: Can't sleep? It's Will and Woody keeping you up.
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0: yeah,
1: so that we could do this. And okay, we're nowhere. Let's go to a song.
0: Yeah, yeah, yeah.
1: We'll get David on the phone.
0: I feel like this is the big one, though. This is the big one. This one I can win $1 million.
2: Whoa. Okay.
0: Yeah. Here we go.
1: Which means you're less likely to get it.
0: Disagree. It's not how it works.
1: Mate, we didn't even win the $5 one.
0: Yeah, exactly. The psychic only backed one, mate. Psychic only
1: backed one. Oh, so you think she's only backed one?
0: Exactly. Okay, so we're saving the biggest till last.
1: Hence why you're sticking around Australia, because...
0: That's right.
1: We've only got two scratchies to go, and one of them, we win big.
3: 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I double dare you. It's Will and Woody on Kiss.
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6: How

0: Will and Woody keeping you up.
1: Right now, though, Woods, you and I are sitting on two psychic-endorsed scratchies.
2: Yes.
1: And not just any scratchies. The one I'm looking at has a top prize of $500,000.
3: Mine's $1 million.
1: And the one that you're looking at has a top prize of $1 million, guys. So this is playing for big bickies here.
3: Yeah.
1: And remember, this is a psychic. This is a psychic who David met in the market.
2: Yes.
1: Who told him to go and buy the scratchies.
3: And she was shooting the lights out. She was getting everything right about his life. Everything was coming true. And so he went and bought the scratchies, obviously, because she was bang on with everything. He has then traded us those scratchies. And when I say trade, like, we did own them for a little bit. Technically, Lee owns them now because we traded them on to her.
1: Yes.
3: Lee has said, though, she's happy for us to scratch them live on radio. I think it gets a little bit blurry as to what happens if we win here.
1: Oh, no, I'm pretty sure it's Lee's money if we win.
3: I think it's blurry.
0: It's Lee's money.
1: I think it depends how much we win.
3: I think it's blurry.
1: Well, I think we'd call her and we'd be like, Lee, we've won this much. Give us 50 grand.
3: Yeah.
1: I don't know. Well, it's something like that.
3: Yeah.
1: I tell you what, if we don't win, though, we've got David's number lined up, the guy who met the psychic at the market, who traded us these scratchies, Joe.
4: Yes. Currently not answering.
3: Ah, oh, that makes sense, doesn't it? That makes a lot of sense.
1: He's moved. He's in the Cayman Islands. What did we give him?
3: We gave him a snake.
1: We gave him the snake, the 6-foot taxidermy snake.
3: Yeah, great trade from
1: him. He's clearly sold that.
3: And again, the big question, has he lied to us? We'll try and call him again because I want to ask him just, you know, man to man and say, like, did you lie to us? Did you even speak to a psychic?
4: I reckon scratch and then...
1: Yeah, we'll talk before the scratch.
3: Do you want to scratch first or me scratch?
1: Well, you got a million, so maybe you scratch second.
3: Okay.
1: Or you can scratch first. You got the mic.
3: I just want
1: to say, while you're scratching, get scratching. This is gambling.
3: So,
1: contact Gambling Help online or you can call the number 1-800-858-858 at the end of the day. So.
3: Yep. And psychics very rarely endorse this kind of thing. I don't know if that was worth mentioning. All right, here we go. Scratching away. Here we go. I'm feeling good about... Have a listen to that. Bit of ASMR. Oh, yeah.
1: How you going there, mate?
3: Well, now, hang on.
1: Uh-oh.
3: Hang on. I think I've seen something.
1: Oh, wow. Here we go. I don't know whether you're one of the great charlatans.
3: I think I've seen two.
1: There's every chance.
3: What do you think
1: you've seen?
3: I think I've seen two similar numbers. There's a lot going
1: Surely
3: on.
1: You need three.
3: There's a lot
1: Surely.
3: Going on in there. There's a lot going on in the 30s. There's a lot
1: you
3: going on in
1: three.
3: The 30s.
1: You need three numbers, though, every time.
3: No.
1: What's the code? How do you win on that?
3: 30, no, bugger. My lucky numbers have to link up with my numbers.
1: Yeah. Yes.
3: I'm not... This is a joke. This is a prank. You're pranking me. Seems like you're pranking me.
1: What do you mean?
3: We won.
1: What?
3: We won.
1: What?
3: We won.
1: What?
3: I'm not kidding. We won $1 million.
1: No,
3: you're pranking me.
1: No.
3: You're pranking me. Are you pranking me? You're pranking me. We won $1 million.
1: No.
3: Look.
1: No. No. No. No. No. No. No. No. No.
3: 38. I'm not joking. I'm not joking. 30. Lucky number. 38. 38. Number. $1 million.
5: What?
3: You're pranking
1: me.
3: This is a prank.
1: Match at least
3: one
1: of your lucky numbers
3: with your
1: 20 numbers.
3: These are the numbers.
1: Like one of your lucky numbers, 38. 38. $1 million.
3: It's a joke.
5: What?
3: You're pranking me.
5: What?
3: You're pranking me. You're pranking me. Are you pranking me?
1: I've got nothing to do with this.
3: This is a prank.
1: That looks lit.
3: Let's go.
5: What's it
3: say
5: on the back?
3: Let's go to the tats. Let's go.
5: Says,
3: it's guys, I've read it right. We've won $1 million unless you're stitching me up. This is a prank.
1: Annalise's got the prank face on. She's got her prank face on.
3: Is that prank face? Is that prank face?
1: You got a
3: prank face.
1: Half smiling face.
3: Why have you got prank face?
1: No, you do. You've got your prank face on.
3: Why have you got your prank face on?
5: Well, just read
3: this
5: the back.
3: This is not time.
5: Read the back.
3: Okay. What do you mean? Please note, there is no actual prize.
4: It's a prank.
3: You bastards.
4: We have one more scratchy from
3: Bring
4: David that we can maybe scratch on tomorrow's show.
3: Oh, you bastards. So did you not know? You didn't know.
1: Well, I haven't scratched this one yet. Is this one legit?
6: That's legit.
1: This one's legit?
6: Yep. There's two left.
1: And do you want me to
6: save
1: that for tomorrow's show?
3: Damn it.
4: I reckon.
1: Yeah, okay.
3: Damn it, I kind of believed it.
1: I 100% believed it. I 100%. How did you make a fake scratchy? Is that illegal?
4: It produces, mate. You can do anything.
3: Wow. I have heard of this before.
1: Really?
3: Yeah.
1: Bastards.
0: It's Will and Woody keeping you up.
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0: of you.
1: Replacing snores with laughs. It's Will and Woody keeping you up.
2: Alex Dyson is in the studio. Dyson, it's great to have you here. Now, Dyson's got a brand new book. It's called The Apocalypse and Other Mild Inconveniences, which is in all bookstores. Dyson also, as a lot of you guys would know, does All Day Breakfast, the podcast with Matt O'Kine. If you're just joining us, Woods and I are bringing up a story which has haunted us for at least 5 to 10 years. Yeah. We had a Zoom interview with Matt O'Kine. We tried to set up a bit of a hot mic moment, but like deliberately left our mics on, made him think that we didn't know the mics were left on, ragged on Matt, and then when
3: in a great performance, it's just kind of like
2: gaslighting on heat, isn't it? But anyway, we brought him up and we were like, hey, all that stuff we were saying about you was just a joke, and he didn't believe that. Well, at least we don't think that he's believed that. We've since interviewed him a couple of times. Woody and I have been on eggshells the whole time. We seem to think that there's definitely still something there and he holds this against us.
4: Yeah, I haven't seen either of you two in Matt's voodoo doll collection. I mean, obviously there's other radio hosts. We're going to call his number right now.
3: That'd be great.
4: Firstly, see if he answers my call.
3: Yeah,
4: but
3: sure.
4: Secondly, see if he remembers this incident and if he still holds a grudge to this day. So what do you think's your ideal scenario? Because if he doesn't remember this and he's cool with you guys, is that better or worse than it was so insignificant to him that
2: that's
4: he doesn't
2: so
4: remember?
2: It's
4: what's more embarrassing?
3: So I don't think there's a win here for us at all. In any And as a matter of fact, let's just not call Matt.
2: That's actually a really good point. Why are we doing this in the end?
3: Yeah, there's no win.
2: No, cool. Yeah. I think the win is we just clear the air and we find out. Because I, for one, want to keep talking to Matt O'Kine.
3: Yeah.
2: I don't want to be crossing the street every time I see him.
4: Yes.
2: So let's just clear it.
4: It's a good segment. You know, Will and Woody, air clearers, hatchet buriers.
2: Yeah, I think that's a good bit.
4: Anyone can just do this with you guys.
3: We recently did it with Ian Huey Hewitson, the outdoor chef.
4: How many people in this industry have you pissed off? The Australian industry is so small.
2: True,
4: yeah, how'd you piss off Huey?
2: Jared Rebecca as well.
3: Will called him by his character's name off mic when he was trying to console him about Neighbours finishing.
2: Yeah.
3: It was
2: gave him a hug.
3: It's not his name.
2: Brought him out. I was like, it's all right, Jared, bring it in, mate. He's like, what? All right.
3: okay, we're calling Matt.
2: All right, here we go.
4: Oh, hello, Matt.
5: Hello?
4: Matt.
5: Yes, hello.
4: It's Alex Dyson, your co-host. Remember me from All Day Breakfast?
5: What the hell is going on?
4: Well, I'm just in the studio with some people. Do you know Will and Woody?
5: Yeah, of course I do. Bro, I'm riding home right now. The wind is howling.
2: Wow.
5: The rains are coming at me thick and fast. And I've got to pull over to the side of the bike path.
4: Well, it's good being safe.
2: Okay. That's
4: good.
3: Appreciate it. We appreciate it. Hi, Matt, by the way.
2: Hi, Matt.
5: Hey, guys.
4: No, we were just chatting to these boys, and we were just wondering, like, they told a story about you, told us how much they like you, but said they might have stuffed something up one time with you. I'm not sure if you remember it at all.
5: Oh, well, okay, first off, are we on air right now?
4: Well, we're live around Australia, yes.
5: Oh, dudes, I don't think you understand my situation. I just bought a magnetic monthly planner from a department store, and I can't carry it in my bag, so it's stuffed under my rain jacket.
4: Is this like a wall calendar?
5: It is starting to pour. I'm looking at the Bureau of Meteorology, and it's like red dots coming directly for me, and you're asking me about some idiotic time that these two fools did something. Yeah, well, what was it? Name any number of the times. I'm sure you've got 10 years worth of.
2: Well, we did a Zoom call with you like 10 years ago, Matt, and we kind of tried to create like a hot mic moment where we made you think that maybe we were talking about you without you knowing that you could hear us. But then, you know, we knew that you could hear us, and then we apologized, and we feel as if you didn't believe us when we said it was a setup.
5: Nah, dudes, I got no memory of that stuff.
3: We've stressed about
5: that. That is but a blip in my entire existence, I'm going to tell you.
3: We have stressed about that for years.
5: Oh,
0: As if I care about that shit, guys. Yeah. Come on. As yeah. if I care.
2: Yeah, you're a bigger fish to fry right now. All right, thanks, Matt. It's been good.
0: Next time. Yeah. Oh, I love you guys.
3: Get
0: bye.
3: Home. Get home safe, mate.
0: Thanks.
4: Bye. You know the funny thing about that is you guys wanted to apologise because you felt bad about something, but you created... He's annoyed at you now for calling him on his ride home. So now he's actually annoyed at you.
0: I will remember this. The rain has just stepped up. I'm literally drenched right now. You idiot. Thanks, guys. I will never forget.
3: Hang up on him.
2: Wow. All right, anyway. Dyso. Well, look, thanks for that.
4: That's all right. Not a problem, boys.
2: You got a brand new book, most importantly.
4: Yeah. I know. But I also know how it feels when you think someone's angry with you. So it's totally fine. But yeah, I really appreciate you having me on,
2: of
4: gentlemen.
2: Of course, man.
4: So, I'm talking about that. And yeah, once your kids turn 12, you know, the same age as Xavier, the character, they'll love it.
2: We'll get them a copy.
4: Yeah. So everyone, buy a book in 7 years' time. That's put it in there. They'll remember that.
3: Or buy it now. Put it in a time capsule.
4: Yes, or write on your monthly calendar when to buy it for your birthday.
2: Oh,
4: that's perfect that you're carrying home in the rain on your bike.
2: Oh, yeah.
4: What an unhinged decision that is.
2: The Apocalypse and Other Mild Inconveniences is out now in all good bookstores. Dyso, thanks so much.
4: Thanks, boys.
2: It's Will and Woody.
1: Time to say goodbye to Will and Woody. If you like what you heard, you'll love what you see on the socials at Will and Woody.
6: Kiss.
1: It's Will and Woody for Sydney's Drive Home.
2: What I thought we could do right now, Woods, you and I. Not that it happens very often.
7: When do you know your partner's upset with you?
3: Oh, I hate being in trouble.
2: If I've said I'm going to make it home for dinner, just like on the stove with like a sheet of foil thrown over it.
3: Yep. A lot of the time with me, I don't know what I've done. A telltale sign is when I get home and all the lights are off.
2: Yeah, you don't know if they're going to jump out of the shadows.
3: Yeah, is their light going to turn on like, I'm glad you're home?
2: Yeah, yeah, yeah. When you don't know what's wrong. And they go, yeah, all good.
3: Just tell me. I want to help.
2: And then you go, sure. 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Sometimes.
3: Oh, sometimes I just wish we could just end it. Just go, just kick me in the nuts as hard as you can and let's move on.
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1: 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At whose funeral did Elton John perform Candle in the Wind? 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
27: Morning, I'm Brooklyn Ross. There have been tense scenes in Melbourne where photographers have clashed with drivers picking up the so-called ISIS brides. Four women and their kids arrived in Sydney last night with another two women and their kids flying into Melbourne. Police say investigations into them are ongoing, but no arrests have been made. The job seeker system is getting its biggest shake-up in decades. The government will scrap the one-size-fits-all approach. Instead, people will be grouped based on how close they are to finding work, with new rules based on individual needs. Donald Trump's called his cabinet to Camp David, deciding the next steps for the war in Iran. Camp David tends to be where the president holds his most important national security discussions. And the private belongings of John Laws are getting set to go under the hammer. The radio legend passed away in November, and now his collection of antiques, art, watches, cars, and rare books are all being sold. Your sport check is up in a sec.
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27: Blues skipper Isaiah Yeo is backing debutant Ethan Strange to fire in tonight's Origin opener in Sydney. The Raiders 5-8 is a last-minute replacement for the injured Mitch Moses. For the Maroons, Cam Munster's been cleared to play despite not training on Sunday with leg tightness. Jai Arrow has also made a visit to the Queensland camp. The Kiss cast is next.
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27: Thick fog this morning, partly cloudy today with showers again this arvo, and tonight a top of 23 in our west, 22 in the city. Tomorrow up to 45 mils of rain, then another 50 mils on Friday. Right now in Campbelltown at 17. And we play Kiss's Million Dollar Pop Quiz every morning at 7 and 8 and all day while you work, only on Kiss.
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I am loving this new Kiss music from Josh Fawaz, Like a Prayer, on Sydney's number one hit music station, Kiss 106.5. It's so foggy this morning. You can barely see out the windscreen on the bus. 22 in the city, 23 in our west. If you want to escape the Sydney winter, maybe head to Bali, Europe, the UK. No, don't go there, it's rubbish. Kiss's $1 million pop quiz, your shot at winning $1 million this morning at 7 and 8 a.m.

0: Sydney's number one hit music station, Kiss 106.5. Very foggy out there this morning. Be careful on the road. Mary J. Blige, Family Affair, playing next. Old school anthem off Kiss 3. As well as, turn the lights off. Appropriate if you saw what happened at that light show at Circular Quay the other night. The drones, you know. Plus in the news with Brooklyn, a Sydney woman has been done for expensive car fraud. More next.
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21: Morning, I'm Brooklyn Ross. Police say investigations into the so-called ISIS brides who arrived last night are ongoing. Another six women and their kids touched down in Sydney and Melbourne from Syria. All had their devices examined, but none of them were arrested. Some photographers in Melbourne clashed with supporters as they picked them up. There's a warning to drive safe on Sydney roads this morning because of this thick fog. It's making visibility very difficult. The Weather Bureau says it is impacting most suburbs. The US has launched fresh strikes on southern Iran, targeting Iranian missile sites. Donald Trump has also called his cabinet to Camp David, where he holds his most important national security chats. And a Sydney financial broker has been charged over a fraud getting loans for expensive cars that didn't exist. A 35-year-old woman's accused of helping a group apply for up to $13 million in loans. A man's charged as well. Your sport check in a sec.
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21: Maroons coach Billy Slater says his side is as ready as it can be for tonight's Origin opener in Sydney. The only distraction is Ethan Strange replacing the injured Mitch Moses for the Blues. More wet weather is expected for the game, and Aussie Adam Walton's upset former world number one Daniil Medvedev in the first round of the French Open. The Kiss cast is next.
19: Instead of worrying about what ifs, set your business up right with ANZ and start to wonder what's the best that could happen. 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
21: Thick fog this morning, partly cloudy today with showers again this arvo, and tonight a top of 23 in our west, 22 in the city. Tomorrow up to 45 mils of rain, then another 50 mils on Friday. Right now in Campbelltown at 17, and we play Kiss's Million Dollar Pop Quiz every morning at 7 and 8 and all day while you work, only on Kiss.
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0: 065, Sydney's number one hit music station. Sam Fender and Olivia Dean playing next, the sleeper hit that was Rain Me In. Oh, it's so good. Gonna play you this and gonna give you a little midweek throwback. Oh yeah, do you remember before this song came out, Justin Bieber was kind of a joke. He was like this squeaky voice teen that girls like. Then he dropped this with Jack U and everyone was like, oh, it's actually pretty cool this. Where Are You Now? Play soon on Kiss.
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3: Oh, I hate being in trouble.
1: If I've said I'm going to make it home for dinner, it's just like on the stove with like a sheet of foil thrown over it.
3: Yep. A lot of the time with me, I don't know what I've done. A telltale sign is when I get home and all the lights are off.
1: Yeah, you don't know if they're going to jump out of the shadow.
3: Is that light going to turn on like, I'm glad you're home?
2: Yeah.
1: When you don't know what's wrong.
2: And they go, yeah, all good.
3: Just tell me. I want to help.
1: And then you go, sure. I'd rather get punched in the face than sometimes.
3: Oh, sometimes I just wish we could just end it. Just go, just kick me in the nuts as hard as you can and let's move on.
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16: Sydney traffic. At Glenwood, there's been a track crash on Sunny Holt Road. Two northbound lanes currently closed approaching Quakers Hill Parkway. The M4 motorway building quickly eastbound at the M7 interchange. Travel time Eastern Creek to Homebush Bay Drive, 17 minutes. And the M5 motorway, Moorbank Avenue off-ramps, both directions now a 50k speed limit. 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Kiss cars. Showers increasing, 22 for the city, 23 in the west. That's Kiss Traffic and Weather together.
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3: Morning, I'm Brooklyn Ross. It's expected to be a wet one for the Origin opener in Sydney tonight. Anyone heading to the game at Olympic Park is being asked to leave the car at home. Extra bus and train services have been put on to get 75,000 footy fans there and back. There'll be express and limited stop trains running from mid this afternoon. Meantime, the thick fog this morning has sparked an official road safety alert. Visibility is low and it is affecting most suburbs. None of the so-called ISIS brides who touched down last night have been arrested. The group were searched at Sydney and Melbourne airports before being allowed to head home. It's believed the six women and 13 kids have spent the past 7 years in a Syrian refugee camp. And the organisers of Vivid are still investigating the fail with the drone show on Monday night. Almost 90 drones just fell out of the sky, being blamed on a technical fault. Your sport check is coming up in a sec.
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3: Blues skipper Isaiah Yeo is backing debutant Ethan Strange to fire in tonight's Origin opener in Sydney. The Raiders 5'8 is a last-minute replacement for the injured Mitch Moses. For the Maroons, Cam Munster's been cleared to play despite not training on Sunday with leg tightness. Jai Arrow has also made a visit to the Queensland camp. The Kiss cast is next.
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3: Thick fog this morning, partly cloudy today with showers again this arvo, and tonight a top of 23 in our west, 22 in the city. Tomorrow up to 45 mils of rain, then another 50 mils on Friday. Right now in Campbelltown at 17. And we play Kiss's Million Dollar Pop Quiz every morning at 7 and 8 and all day while you work, only on Kiss.
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15: It's 6 a.m.
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15: Kiss Breakfast.
18: Wake up!
15: It's live.
18: Wake up in the morning feeling so good.
19: So good.
15: Now.
20: Yeah, 2 past 6. Good morning.
3: Morning.
20: Your number
3: morning.
20: One hit music station. Thanks to Chemist Warehouse, Mikey, Brooklyn, Georgie, Tunney. How are we doing, guys?
21: So good.
3: Yeah, pretty good. Pretty good. Did you see the other day the drones that fell out of the sky in Sydney?
20: Yes. Oh, for Vivid.
3: So Vivid, the light festival, it only has just started and they, for a few years, weren't doing the drone show. They'd done it before and then they kind of thought, oh, no, we'll just focus on other lights.
21: It was their big return though, the right? They were making a big, big deal.
3: Drones, yes, there's so many of them up in the sky. Then the other night, they just started falling out of the sky, hitting the pavework, falling into the water.
20: Yeah, having a look
3: total
20: at
3: total disaster.
20: On our big screen right here.
21: It looks apocalyptic. It looks like something's gone terribly wrong.
3: Well, it's what you fear, right, with these big drone shows, that they all just start attacking you and falling out of the sky.
20: Have either of you, like, flown a drone? You know how some people are really into the drones? You've given it a go?
21: That doesn't surprise me at all, Brooklyn. No,
3: really?
21: No, I've never.
20: You like
21: their
20: gadget?
3: Yeah, they're fun. But, yeah, I don't know. I think you do need, like, there are so many places you're not allowed to fly them.
20: Yeah,
3: you've got
20: on the beach, right? Like, looking at people.
3: Anywhere near an airport, like, you can't
20: go
3: anywhere
20: can't
3: near.
20: That.
3: You're not even supposed to fly them over a road, actually, ever. So, yeah, the organisers of this Vivid say that they...
2: that they were never flying above anywhere they shouldn't have been. They could never have hit anyone and no one got hurt, and they're trying to figure out what went wrong.
20: Overrated the drones anyway. Hey, what about this? The French Open is on right now.
21: Yes, I love it.
20: Now, you know, I've often thought about this, by the way, when you need to go to the toilet.
21: Yes.
20: Like
21: yes.
20: if you're playing in Origin, State of Origins on tonight and you really need to do a wee, do you just do a wee and keep running? What
21: there,
20: do you do?
21: There has been vision in the past. I'm talking years and years ago of this happening that. And some still photographs and stuff.
20: What, they're doing a wee while they're playing?
21: Yeah, just a sneaky one. Yep. But typically in a tennis match, at this level, you have to have it approved by the umpire. You have to wait for a break in play. It can be controversial because, I mean, Novak Djokovic has been accused of using strategic timeouts or toilet breaks from all over his career to kind of reset and get his mind back in the game. So they are actually a controversial kind of thing.
20: Okay, well, this dude, a French tennis player, Arthur Gia.
21: Yeah.
20: Gia? Yeah, yeah, okay, I got that right. Thank you. He asked the umpire if he could stop to do a poo-poo.
21: Oh, no.
20: And I think he says it's falling out. Have a listen.
19: Like, I feel it's going to go out, really. No, it's not a joke.
22: I can't give you any extra time to go.
19: No, but I can call the physio during the...
22: You can call the physio, but then you have to wait for the physio to come.
19: Yeah, but during the point, I can call.
23: And then immediately runs off the court.
24: He was off the court for 4 minutes.
20: Okay, was he lying then, Georgie, to try and get some time? Is that what you're thinking? Because he said it is going to fall out.
21: For him, I feel that sentence is far more embarrassing to lie about. So I think that was real. Yeah. That was real. And he was very quick. 4 minutes.
20: Yeah.
21: To return to the court.
20: Croat, now I don't know. You've had a bit of diarrhea every now and then, haven't you? Is it going to fall out?
25: I get the stress runs, but thank you for telling the whole nation. I appreciate it.
1: Wait, so when you get stressed, you get diarrhea?
25: Sometimes, and sometimes it goes the other way. Look, do we
1: when she's too relaxed, she just can't shit.
21: Everything's in your gut, right? It's all
20: yeah, that's
21: gut.
20: True.
21: That's where everything true. Lives. Yeah, yeah, yeah.
20: Sorry
21: to
20: bring that up, Nat.
1: She's just on a beach. She's on a beach in the sun. I'm so relaxed. Oh, I'm constipated.
25: No.
1: Is that how it works?
25: You're an idiot. No, sometimes when I'm stressed, it goes the other way and I can't. Not relaxed and I'm constipated.
20: Oh, we get you. You get it now, Brooklyn.
1: Oh,
20: you're silly.
1: Yeah. Got it.
21: And obviously very stressful playing at that top tier tennis, right? Right?
20: Yes. Yeah.
21: But other things that happen in the bathroom, guys, this is a pertinent question for me. How often would you wash your hair, do you think?
20: As a dude?
1: I never. I actually never wash my hair.
21: Hang on, because I want to come back. Do you use shampoo when you wash your hair or just wet your hair?
1: Listen to what I'm saying. I never wash it.
21: What are you talking about?
1: Because, you know what, when I first got with my husband, and Damien, he said to me, I just don't wash my hair and it ends up being fine. And I was like, what? And it's true.
20: Okay.
1: Your hair will just look after itself. But
20: the natural oils and all of that.
1: For women, I think it's obviously different because it can look a certain way.
21: But what about the smell of it? Don't you just want to have like, your hair to smell
1: nice? The smell goes
21: away
1: too, I think.
20: Take your hat off.
1: You can sniff it. It's not going to smell like nice.
20: Come over here.
21: Okay, yeah. Mike's going to do that because I'm going to... Here we go. This is...
1: Sniff it. It's not going to smell like nice.
20: Come over here.
21: Okay, yeah. Mike's going to do that because I'm going to... Here we go.

0: Research says that you need to do that because the longer you go between hair washes, the more sweat, the more yeast, and the more bacteria that builds up on your scalp. So maybe I should have told you that, Mike, before we just put our faces in.
1: Yeah, in his yeast infection hair.
2: I'm telling you, that's just... You just don't have to.
1: I love that. What about the girls, though? Like, you wash your hair how often, Georgie?
0: I actually wash my hair, like, twice a week.
1: Because it's a whole event.
0: It's a whole
1: event. I never understood that for women. They're like, oh, I've got to wash my hair tonight. I'm like, yeah, you go in the shower, rub some shampoo on it and get out. What's the big deal?
0: Not at all, because I've got quite naturally very, very curly hair. But for work, a lot of the time, I have to have it blow-dried. To be in front of the camera, right?
1: So, isn't that racist or something?
0: No, it's time consuming is what it is.
1: But they won't
0: it's
1: allow curly hair on TV.
2: It's just the green screen.
0: In front of a green screen, it makes sense because you get a little green halo. Yeah. So when I used to present the weather, that is true, and I would have to have straight hair because I did live through that. But a lot of the time, there's still this perception that curly hair isn't polished.
1: Yeah, you look all wild and crazy.
0: Yeah, it's like, oh, she's just got out of the beach. She can't be serious. Yeah. Which I disagree with, obviously. Yeah. But because of that and my line of work, my entire life, a lot of the time, and this sounds very basic, I understand, but revolves around me washing my hair, what wash days they are, and I just...
1: And how many times a week?
0: My existence. Twice. Once if I can get away with it.
1: Okay. What about the girls here? Hello, Chelsea. How often do you wash that hair?
3: I wash my hair every 3 days or so, but like it visibly is dirty. Like today it's in a bun because it's not.
0: Same.
3: You can't see it.
1: Do we need to sniff your hair too? What about Croat Nat? Oh, Croat Nat's going to sniff.
3: Sorry, she's sniffing my hair.
1: Sniff her hair.
4: You are so delightful, like perfume. Chelsea.
1: Oh, really? Thank you. Okay. Yeah, it smells all right. Yeah. What about you, Croat Nat? How often do you wash that blonde hair?
4: Once a week.
1: Once a week?
4: Yeah, that's what my hairdresser encouraged because we're always told natural oils build back up and if
1: like
4: you wash
1: Brooklyn.
4: It too much. Yeah. Yeah. But Brooklyn's like what my brother does that with his dog. He never washes his dog and he says fine too. So
1: Brooklyn's just like your brother's
2: dog. I'm not rolling around in dirt very often, though.
1: All right, 6:10. Let's do it. Tradie versus Lady. You could get a double pass to go and see Post Malone live, 13:10:65, if you want to give that a go. Our $1 million pop quiz is on. And what about this? Tammy Hembro, Australia's biggest influencer and star of The Shark, which is coming out on Channel 9 where they swim with sharks.
2: You must be excited for this.
1: She is gorgeous.
2: Yeah.
1: Gorgeous. But I'm
2: oh, you got a girlfriend. Yeah, that's
1: the
2: right.
1: One.
2: Yeah.
1: And I was going to say...
2: You'd have no interest in her coming in.
1: 13:10:65. You want to play Tradie versus Lady, go and see Post Malone live. And yes, Tammy Hembro, who I have no interest in, will be on the show. 11:06. Kiss Breakfast. Mikey, Brooklyn, Georgie, Tutty. Good morning.

0: Your number one hit music station. 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Mikey, Brooklyn, Georgie, Tunney.
1: Ladies and gentlemen, let's get ready to rumble.
2: I want to start a fight.
0: And now, Tradie versus Lady, where you could be going to see Post Malone live. You just got to be the better Tradie or Lady. Today playing, we've got Lucas, we've got Taylor. Morning, guys.
3: Hello.
4: Good morning.
5: Good morning.
6: How are you?
0: Hi, good. Do you want to welcome along our lady, first of all, Georgie?
4: I sure do. Taylor, welcome, welcome. You are apparently a hoist operator, a real estate agent, and a model. Those are so many slashes. Are you all those things?
5: Yeah, so I sell houses part-time in my own time, and then I'm a hoist operator like 2 days a week. I'm actually at work right now.
0: Excellent. Hoisting. And what does a hoist operator do?
5: So we hang off the side of a building in a cage, taking the tradies up and down, like an elevator type thing.
4: Okay.
3: So you're going to do very well at Tradie v Lady.
4: Yeah. I was going to say, you work with tradies, so you may have a little bit of advantage here. Here we go. You also drive.
0: What about the model thing?
4: Oh, yeah. Sorry, model. Yes. Yeah. What's your model look like?
5: Yeah, I did that for years, but I'm too old now, so I stopped.
4: Hang on, it says you're only 29. If you're too old to model, what does that make us, Mike?
0: Ancient.
4: Anyway, don't answer that. Don't answer that, Taylor's a trick question. You also apparently drive a BMW. You're single, so the ultimate slashy is single, but you're not looking for anything at the moment. Why?
5: Just don't want any.
4: Mm. Oh, okay. That's
5: just not about it.
0: Do the dudes at work try and pick you up? Like
5: I'm
0: the tradies?
5: Hustling.
0: Yeah.
4: Okay. But hang on. Isn't this a thing, though? Because, yes, you used to model, and, yes, you're the ultimate slasher. You're not looking for anything right now. But didn't a reality television show, a gigantic one, slide into your DMs?
5: Yeah.
0: Who?
5: Yeah. Love Island.
3: Oh, you must be smoking.
4: Hold on. Did you do it?
5: No, I said no.
0: Why?
5: Because I don't want to be on reality TV. No way.
0: You don't want the attention. Oh, and she's also
3: perfect
0: modest.
3: Woman, yeah.
4: Wow. Okay, Taylor, I'm thinking that you could do well in Tradie v Lady today. You weighing in at 62 kilos. This bombshell is not entering the villa. It's Taylor.
0: All right, let's welcome our tradie, Lucas. You're a carpenter first year. So you've got a while to go. What is it, 4 years apprenticeship?
7: Yeah, mate, 4 years.
0: All right.
7: So I've only just started.
0: Yeah, well, you've already got the car. You've got the Ford Ranger. You've been with your girlfriend for just over a year. Now, your mate pushed you downstairs when you guys were out drinking and you broke. What did you break?
7: I broke my arm and my leg.
0: Oh,
4: my God.
0: All across your mate. Like, I had a mate once. He thought it was funny to always throw me into the shrub. Actually,
3: oh, yeah,
0: it
3: is that funny.
0: Is funny.
3: Yeah.
4: Sorry, Brooklyn and I immediately burst into laughter. Sorry about your trauma.
3: And when he always does it, that makes it funnier.
4: Objectively funny.
0: No, because there was a shrub right near our favourite pub, and every time we'd leave it, you'd forget about it. Yeah. It's like, oh, here, I'm into the shrub again. But I didn't break my arm and leg.
4: That's why it's funny.
0: Yeah. Surely you were pissed off at him.
7: Hey?
0: Surely you were pissed off at your mate.
7: Oh, yeah, but it was kind of my own fault because I was in the trolley and I said, push me.
0: You forgot to tell us you were in a trolley. How good is being in a trolley? You know what I mean? When you're not meant to and you've had a few drinks.
4: If you were in a trolley getting shoved into a shrub, it's another
0: the
4: layer.
0: The ultimate, yeah.
4: Yeah.
0: All right, weighing in at 83 kilos, it's Professor Tumbledore Lucas.
7: Yeah.
4: These are the best names we've had ever on Tradie v Lady.
0: All right, let's do Lucas while he's there. Here we go. Good luck, mate.
4: Okay, here we go. Professor Tumbledore, here we are. Okay, question number one. Good luck. In fashion, what is a boat neckline?
0: That old boat
7: neckline. A boat neckline.
0: Neckline.
4: Yeah.
0: Yep. Like
4: so a neckline
0: neck
4: on the top, what does it look like?
7: It looks like a thing around your neck. A collar.
4: More descriptions, please. Nah, sorry.
0: It's all right. You didn't get
4: it. It's all right. You didn't get it. A boat neckline, for future reference, Professor Tumbledore, is a wide, shallow neckline that runs horizontally across the collarbone from shoulder to shoulder. So it's kind of like off the shoulder, but we're still with shoulders. Just so you know. Have that in the back pocket.
0: Girl stuff.
4: Okay, that's okay. Question two. We can win it back. We can win it back, Lucas. What scent is the glasshouse candle called a Tahar Affair? What does it smell like? Tahar Affair.
7: Roses.
0: No.
4: No, that was a good
3: you
4: guess,
3: just
4: though.
3: Went for it.
4: Yeah, you did. You did strong and wrong, though, my friend. Vanilla caramel is what it is.
0: Okay.
4: Number three. Okay, here we are. What is the hospital corner folding technique used for?
0: The hospital corner.
7: The hospital corner.
0: Yeah, man.
4: So it's a folding technique. What would you use it on?
7: Oh, to fold up your bed sheets.
4: Correct. Yay. We're giving it to you.
7: Come on.
0: Yeah, well, okay, what's so special about the hospital corner?
4: Well, apparently you use it to tuck a flat bed sheet neatly underneath the corner, you know? So, yeah. it's like all tight in there so that when you're rolling around in your sleep, it's not going to come loose.
0: I don't use a top sheet, so I wouldn't be doing that. Just all about the doona. You don't need a top sheet, do you?
3: Same with Damien again. He introduced me to just using a doona.
0: You don't need a top sheet. Oh,
3: no,
0: throw
3: but there
0: at
3: are
0: Matt
3: days
0: disagrees.
3: Where you it's too hot, and I'm like, don't you just want a sheet?
0: Turn the aircon on, you popper.
6: I have a sheet, a blanket, then a doona.
0: Oh, for God's sake. And 800 pillows, I bet.
6: Yeah, there's about 12.
4: God, you've got to fight like a battle just to get out of the bed in the morning.
6: And sleeping with a boy as well, it's all messed up and they're like knots around my legs. So maybe I should just do a doona.
0: Just do the doona, man. All right, here we go. Taylor, now Lucas got one, so let's see if you can beat him. What is the name of Bunnings Warehouse's free membership program?
5: Oh, my gosh.
0: Yeah, so they've got a membership program. It's free, and what is it called?
5: I've got no idea. Nah,
0: Power Pass. Power Pass.
3: Right.
5: Oh, my God.
0: Yeah, all good. Hey, in golf, what is a slice?
5: A slice?
0: Yeah.
5: That's like you're hitting with an iron. It's a way the ball goes.
4: How does it go?
5: I think it's sort of curved.
4: That's right. That's
0: all right. We got one.
5: I play golf.
4: Yeah, I'm impressed.
0: Oh, do you? You play golf.
4: We're adding another slash, model, hoist operator, real estate agent, golfer.
0: All right, here we go. If you get this right, you're going to take it out. Which car brand makes the Koleos? The Koleos.
5: Koleos.
0: Koleos, yeah.
5: Is it a Renault?
0: Oh my God!
3: Taylor.
0: Smart. Model.
4: Incredible.
0: Hot.
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0: Hey, well done. 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
4: Congrats.
5: Yes.
3: Don't you want to just give Taylor a job or something?
4: Oh,
3: she's just too good to just never talk to again. Yeah.
0: Answering phones
3: just
0: or something.
3: Come in here, Taylor. I want to meet you.
0: It's odd for Brooklyn. Not the sex you're usually interested
3: she's
0: in.
3: She's a great person, obviously.
0: Yeah. Hey, we'll take your calls coming up soon. 131065. You're on Kiss Breakfast. Mikey, Brooklyn, Georgie, Tunney, Tammy Hambro coming up after 7.
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15: Sydney traffic.
16: Looking over Sydney this foggy morning with delays building on the M4 motorway. It's already a half-hour journey eastbound from Mulgoa Road towards Church Street. Into Belmore, two-car crash, Kingsgrove Road at Canterbury Road. The lights at the intersection are currently blacked out as well. Glenwood, Sunny Holt Road, truck crash, two northbound lanes shut approaching Quakers Hill Parkway. 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My Car Tyre and Auto, people first. The KISS cast for the day, fog with showers increasing and a 22 top in the city, 23 in the west. It's Brittany Gorrell first with KISS traffic and weather together.
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15: Morning, I'm Brooklyn Ross. There have been wild scenes in Melbourne where photographers have clashed with drivers picking up the so-called ISIS brides. Four women and their kids arrived in Sydney last night. Another two women and their kids flew into Melbourne. Police say investigations into them all are ongoing, but no arrests have been made. We're being told to take extreme care on the roads this morning because of the thick fog across Sydney. Anyone heading to Origin at Olympic Park tonight is also being asked to take public transport. It is expected to be raining. Two students at Sydney's Newington College are in trouble for trying to steal exam papers. The college says the boys were caught sneaking into staff rooms last week. And the private belongings of John Laws are getting set to go under the hammer. The radio legend passed away in November. And now the stuff inside his home at Woolloomooloo is being sold. There are antiques, art, watches, cars and rare books. Your sport check in a sec.
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15: Maroons coach Billy Slater says his side is as ready as it can be for tonight's Origin opener in Sydney. The only distraction is Ethan Strange replacing the injured Mitch Moses for the Blues. More wet weather is expected for the game, and Aussie Adam Walton's upset former world number one Daniil Medvedev in the first round of the French Open. The Kiss cast is next.
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15: Thick fog this morning, partly cloudy today with showers again this arvo, and tonight a top of 23 in our west, 22 in the city. Tomorrow up to 45 mils of rain, then another 50 mils on Friday. Right now in Campbelltown at 17. 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
6: 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Mikey, Brooklyn, Georgie Tunney on Origin Wednesday, Georgie.
15: Oh, Georgie, Origin, you would love Wednesday. This.
7: I am so excited, even just hearing those snippets of commentary. I went to a higher plane, guys. This is my favourite time of the year.
15: Because you're a Queensland girl, right?
7: I am. Yeah. And I say this with love, I am a feral Queenslander. Like, I am insane. I didn't let Robert watch Origin with me for the first year of our relationship because I go that insane when I'm watching it. Maybe people would say unattractive. I call it passion.
6: You go that crazy. Yeah. He grew up in Victoria, yeah?
7: Yes.
15: So he wouldn't care at all.
7: He has to. It's a binding contract for him to be with me. So, yes, and he has to go for Queensland as well. He has absolutely no choice.
6: Well, was it even hard to get him into rugby league? Because they just don't care in Victoria, do they?
7: No. It wasn't too hard because he loves sport himself.
6: Right.
7: And his stepdad used to follow the Eels or whatever. So he did watch it growing up. But
6: okay.
7: He also was a Victorian that called rugby league rugby.
6: Oh, I hate
7: which
6: that.
7: Is unforgivable. Unforgivable. So, yeah, it's been an education for him.
6: Don't you hear them drop it? They'll go rugby. And we know, to me, if you say rugby,
15: it's
6: you're
15: union.
6: Talking about union.
7: Yeah. Yes.
6: Yeah. Yeah. But they call NRL rugby.
7: Drives me insane. But I am really nervous about tonight, guys, because in the typical New South Wales fashion, they've gone ahead and named a really good team. And the only thing that is actually giving me hope is that Queensland usually, even despite that, even if the team on paper isn't as good as New South Wales, technically, we still win. So I'm kind of hoping that is the case tonight.
15: Well, I won't be watching.
7: What?
15: I've got to be honest.
7: Brooklyn.
15: It's on too late.
7: What else is on?
15: And I don't have that much interest.
7: Oh, my God.
15: Typical but I'll
6: game.
15: Be reporting on it tomorrow morning.
6: I'm with you, though. I love my footy. I care, I think, more about, like, club games. I will watch Origin.
7: Yeah.
6: But probably not tonight because it's on at, like, what, 8:30?
7: Guys, well, technically the kickoff is 8:05 p.m.
6: It's not
7: That'll blow
6: be.
7: Out to 8:50.
6: After Phil Gould talks crap for 25 minutes, we've got to start this thing earlier.
7: The spider camera just following around.
6: We've got to start it earlier. It's way too late. And for people that do these hours, like, you can't watch it. So you'll be super tired tomorrow.
7: That's weakness, Mike, okay? I'm not going to lie. That's weakness. I do always feel for the kids, though. So genuinely, like, for little kids who love their footy and want to stay up, it's really hard for them and for parents and that kind of thing. But you've got to learn at some point, grow up and watch the game. Like, just stay away.
6: What's your prediction for tonight then, Georgie?
7: I have to go for Queensland. Heart says Queensland. Head says New South Wales, but we've got to go Queensland by four.
6: All right. Won't be watching it, but go New South Wales. Okay, coming up, we're going to take your calls. 13 1065.

0: 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You got Mikey, Brooklyn, Georgie, Tunney, and your chance at $1 million. Our $1 million pop quiz is coming up before 7.
1: Hello, hello, baby, you called, I can't hear a thing.
0: But let's take your first calls. You can chat about whatever you want on 131065. Hello, Brittany.
2: Hi, Brittany.
3: Hello. Hello. How you guys going?
2: Good. So good.
0: What's happening?
3: I was ringing to chat about you guys talking about having to wash your hair 5 or 6
0: yes.
3: times a day.
0: Yeah, so what was it?
4: Survey or study that yeah. you claimed. Yep. I don't believe this study.
2: Don't say claimed. Investigative journalist. It's a scientific research.
4: And okay? What did it say again?
2: 5 to 6 times a week you should be washing your hair to protect yourself from bacteria and yeast that builds
4: come
2: up.
4: On.
2: Yes.
0: And Brooklyn, how long
4: never,
0: has it been?
4: I never. Like, sometimes I wash my hair if... I don't know. I've used like a wax that doesn't wash out easy. That's the only time. Otherwise, I never wash it.
0: So your head has a yeast infection?
4: I don't think it does. Brittany, what do you reckon?
2: Brittany, what a cackle, yes.
3: I think that's absolutely wild. I get my hair washed once a week by my hairdresser. I'm a little bit bougie.
2: Yes.
3: But even without that, there's no way would I be washing it that many times. It makes your hair more oily and gross versus once a week. You're good to go.
0: So hang on. You get it done by a hairdresser every time you do it?
3: Yeah, I get a blow wave once a week. I'm very lucky.
2: Can I say, Brittany, that is goals. That's ultimate goals. Mm. Because if we think back to, I don't want to talk about it, but the pandemic COVID times.
0: Oh, remember COVID?
2: Remember COVID? Remember that? Remember it was the Australian Open and Bernard Tomic, tennis player, was in hotel quarantine with his then girlfriend and she went viral because everyone started hating her because she said, I've not washed my own hair, in like 2 years because she did exactly the same thing as you, Brittany.
0: Yeah.
2: And everyone hated her for it. But I tell you what, she was onto something.
0: Yeah.
2: That's goals.
3: It's honestly the best thing ever. Being a female, it is brilliant. And it's nice and curled for the week. And then I don't touch it again till Friday.
0: Yeah. I'm surprised, Georgie, at Channel 10. I mean, it might show the state of the media in the country, but they're not washing your hair for you.
2: No, well, I feel like I should do it. I come in with like dripping soaked wet hair. I look like a poodle. But so they fix me, but I don't want them to have to wash my
0: hair. Could they? Do they have like a basin?
2: Yeah, there's a basin. They could totally do it. They could totally do it.
0: Hey, 131065, you want to get on air, Kylie? Hello.
5: Yes.
0: What's up? What do you want to talk about?
5: Good morning,
2: Kylie.
5: Hello. Oh, I strongly disagree with Brittany. I think that you need to be washing your hair every day or at least every second day.
2: Every day? Kylie, can I ask a personal question? How long is your hair?
5: No, I actually have shoulder length hair, so it's not very long at all.
2: Really?
0: Every day
4: you
0: need to wash it.
4: How long have you left it, Kylie, to see?
5: I cannot leave it. I think it gets this kind of certain smell about it. And if you go close to someone who hasn't washed their hair for a week, it almost smells like they're, you know, that bed smell when you don't change your sheets and things like that. It's got a certain smell about it.
2: Brooklyn, you kind of smell like that.
4: But I'll tell you this, Kylie. Oh, wait, you didn't say that before.
2: Kylie's just jogged my memory. It's kind of is that bed, not in a bad way, but it's like that.
4: But there is, at the first week of not washing, it is bad, right? And you it just doesn't, I don't know,
0: it
4: doesn't sit right. Well, you've just got to get over that hump. Like, trust me, it does figure itself out.
0: The oils will sort it out.
2: Kylie, are you gonna push through? Are you going to continue on with what's tried and tested for you and washing it every day?
5: Yeah, no, I'm leaving my hair smelling fresh. Thank you.
4: You do.
0: Yeah,
4: you do get the nice smell from shampoo. That's for sure. You lose that.
2: Yes, I remember. I've only made Robert start washing his hair with shampoo because he would just like wet it, dry off like a dog. And I was like, "What are you talking? Why, I want to smell."
4: See, Millsy gets it.
2: Don't change him.
0: See, I will put shampoo on my hair because then I can lather it up to wash my bum.
4: Yuck.
0: Like, I don't have body wash. I just use the shampoo. So if I wasn't washing my hair, I wouldn't be washing my body.
4: Go from your head to your bum, then back to your head again?
0: Yeah.
4: Ah, you're filthy.
0: Do you want to smell my hair now? Here's Sal. Hello, good morning.
2: Learning so much. Hey, Sal.
6: Hi.
0: Hey, what's going on? What do you want to talk about?
6: Just wanted to talk about, I just heard, you know, about the tennis player who called.
0: Oh, the tennis player. Yes, we got it. Do we want to hear it again?
2: Let's hear it again.
0: What is it? He asked the umpire if he could go and do a poo, basically.
2: He needed an emergency toilet break.
0: Okay, here we go.
7: Like, I feel it's going to blow out, really. No, it's not a joke.
8: But I can't give you any extra time to go.
7: No, but I can call the physio during the
8: can call the physio, but then you have to wait for the physio to come.
7: Yeah, but during the point, I can talk.
9: And then immediately runs off the court.
10: He was off the court for 4 minutes.
0: So he said it's going to fall out.
2: And it's not a joke.
0: It's not a joke. Yeah, yeah. What did you want to say?
6: It reminds me, a couple of weeks ago, I went to drop my boys off at school in the morning.
0: Yeah.
6: Okay. And I had to take my shift at work. And I was coming back from dropping them off. And I just went past my sister-in-law's house. And I was like far a bit past her house. And then I just had to go. And then I was quickly thinking in my head because I had to make it on time at home and then get ready and go to work. And then I remembered I had an old baby wipe, you know, the small tub at the back of in the boot,
2: yeah,
6: in my car.
0: Mm-hmm.
6: So I'm literally a very short and small person. So I just quickly got that. And then I had to sit like literally at the back of my, you know, the car seat.
0: Yeah.
6: And then just go in the tub.
0: In the baby wipe tub?
6: That's right. So I had to park somewhere like it was really silent in the street where I couldn't see any human being at all.
0: Yeah. This is public defecation.
2: You know what people say, car. What's your greatest fear in life?
0: Oh, is that yours,
2: people
0: Georgie?
2: Say sharks, potentially. Yeah. Tammy Hembro coming up. This is mine.
0: Really? Having to do a poo in public?
2: Are you you'd never see me again. That's horrific.
0: That'll be the end of it?
2: Yes, Al, you're braver than me. You are far more resilient than me.
0: All right, more calls coming up. Anything you want to chat about, 131065. And we've got to hit a celebrity gossip. What do you got, Georgie?
2: Yes, who is the latest celeb who has absolutely lost it at fans? I'm going to tell you next. Here's a bit of a hint, though. Mm. He's an Aussie.
0: Okay.
2: He's an Aussie. That's next.
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0: Marcus, Mikey, Brooklyn, Georgie morning. Tunney. Good morning.
1: Morning. Celebrity news. Oh, you like
2: that gossip? Michael Jackson, guys, do we remember him? Have we heard the name?
0: Oh, that bloody movie that's out at the moment. And I saw Channel 9 the other week. They're jumping on the bandwagon. They had like a whole doco about him.
2: Oh, really?
0: And about the... accusations.
3: Yeah, they did a 60 Minutes episode on it. I saw that.
2: Well, if we focus on the man's work, obviously very, very talented, huge, king of pop. He's actually been dethroned, though, guys, in a key update. Drake has passed Michael Jackson for the most number ones among solo male artists ever.
0: The most number ones ever.
2: If a solo male artist on the Billboard Top 100. So his record count has gone from up to 90 top 10s.
0: Wow.
2: 90 top 10s. And it's one of his biggest weeks ever, which is saying something for Drake. And it's all led by Janis STFU debuting at number one.
0: Hang on,
2: one.
0: What's it called?
2: Janis STFU.
0: Oh, so that's...
2: His latest.
0: Should just prove our censor is still here. Up.
2: Oh, that is the acronym. Yep.
0: Yep. You can say it too if you want, Georgie. What's it stand for?
2: No. STFU. STFU. It sounds like this. Sounds like this. Baby, call my phone and say you need me,
0: baby. I'm so crazy. Auto-tune to the max.
3: But every Drake song sounds the same. Am I right?
2: My thing with Drake is, why is everyone forgetting that he's Jimmy from Degrassi and his real name is Aubrey?
0: Oh, Degrassi Junior High.
2: Yes, yes. I remember when Drake became a thing and I was like, what's Jimmy? Jimmy's just got a whole career now.
0: You love such niche, nerdy shows, don't you, Georgie? Who brings up, like, yesterday was
3: not
0: The
3: ever
0: Bill,
3: thought that.
0: Right?
2: Yes.
0: The Bill, and now it's Degrassi.
2: She's got multitudes. She contains multitudes. Yeah, we've got a picture up.
0: On
2: so that's
0: screen.
2: Aubrey. That's Jimmy from Degrassi.
0: And then he's a rapper.
2: Drake, who's now surpassed Michael Jackson in terms of hits. I mean, unbelievable.
0: You still can't get over it. Yeah,
2: I know. I can't. It blows my mind every single time. And we did talk about Zayn Malik yesterday losing it at fans. And we said that we decided that wasn't a great look. Mm. How do we feel if it is one of our own? Russell Crowe, he's in France at the moment. He's been to the French Open. And he got into an altercation, shall we say, a verbal altercation with some fans outside of his hotel. Take a listen.
4: Hi, Russell. How are you doing?
5: Are you listening?
4: Yes.
5: Stay where you are. Okay. Don't f***ing push in on me. Sure. I'll come to you. Okay. Just give everybody space.
4: Okay, sure.
5: As soon as somebody's a d***ing going. Okay. You got me?
4: Yes.
5: Clear?
4: Yes, sir.
0: Hang on, did he say don't shit on me? Stay where you are. I don't know what they were doing. That sounds to me like he's talking to paparazzi than fans. What do you think?
2: There was a big crowd there. There was a big crowd.
3: But
2: so
3: don't
2: I think
3: you
2: it
3: reckon
2: was a
3: these people that show up, they always want celebrities to sign something.
0: Yep.
3: And then that sign stuff ends up
0: on eBay.
3: Yes. So I can understand why they just get sick of it.
2: Well, also, and he is being fair there. He was just saying, I'm going to try and get to every single one of you here. If Russell Crowe, can I say, if he told me to jump, I would say how high.
0: Oh, really?
2: I find him like
0: commanding. Is it the deep
2: commanding.
0: Voice?
2: It's the deep voice. Yeah. It's the Maximus Decimus Meridius of it all. It's
3: have you ever been to one of his music shows?
2: 30-odd Foot and Grunt? No, I haven't.
0: You haven't. Come on.
3: What?
0: You should just act, man. No one wants your shit, band.
3: Oh, you're so mean.
2: I'd probably like it, to be honest.
3: Yeah, it's
0: Why
3: an experience.
2: A vibe?
3: I got invited one time, you know.
2: Footy players
3: I'm in
2: there.
3: That world,
2: like
3: Mikey.
0: Why, is it a gay thing? Come on, you're backing me here?
6: No. I've been as well, and it creates a pretty good vibe. Yeah, we love Rusty's music. Rusty's indoor garden party, that's right. Russell Crowe's indoor garden party.
2: Just such charisma from him. The man's got riz.
0: I've just been handed an update.
2: Oh, yes.
0: It's not about his 30-odd foot of grunt or whatever it is. He has addressed on Twitter what happened.
2: Oh.
0: Do you want me to read it out?
2: Please, please, please.
0: Should I do it in his deep voice?
2: Do it like he's saying, my name is Maximus Decimus Meridius.
0: I don't think
2: Go.
0: I can do that.
2: Okay.
0: Oh, clickbait. Everybody got their autograph and selfie.
3: He does not sound like that.
0: He does now. The passage to the hotel was kept free for our guests, and I still got to the airport on time. One man, no security, handled. What's your problem?
2: Yeah, I'm telling you.
3: Russell.
2: How high, Russell? Tell
0: I think we're all backing him, aren't we? Okay, let's do the pop quiz. Your chance at $1 million. Call us now, 131065. You could be the next millionaire. Good luck. Kiss.
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3: Sydney traffic.
4: Looking over Sydney, this very foggy morning, take it easy on the roads. Into Acacia Gardens, a truck crash northbound to Sunny Holt Road, approaching Quakers Hill Parkway. Belmore, a crash, Kingsgrove Road, corner of Canterbury Road, lights are blacked out of the intersection. A breakdown for Cowpaster Road, Middleton Grange, northbound of the M7. 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Kiss cast today, fog with showers increasing, 22 in the city and 23 in the west. It's Brittany Gorrell, first with Kiss traffic and weather together.
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7: Morning, I'm Brooklyn Ross. Police say investigations into the so-called ISIS brides who arrived last night are ongoing. Another six women and their kids touched down in Sydney and Melbourne from Syria. All had their devices examined, but none of them were arrested. Some photographers in Melbourne clashed with supporters as they picked them up. There's a warning to drive safe on Sydney roads this morning because of this thick fog. It's making visibility very difficult. The Weather Bureau says it is impacting most suburbs. The US has launched fresh strikes on southern Iran, targeting Iranian missile sites. The Weather Bureau says it is impacting most suburbs. The US has launched fresh strikes on southern Iran, targeting Iranian

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1: Blue skipper Isaiah Yeo is backing debutant Ethan Strange to fire in tonight's Origin opener in Sydney. The Raiders 5'8 is a last-minute replacement for the injured Mitch Moses. For the Maroons, Cam Munster's been cleared to play despite not training on Sunday with leg tightness. Jai Arrow has also made a visit to the Queensland camp. The Kiss cast is next.
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1: Very, very thick fog everywhere across Sydney this morning. A top of 23 today now, west 22 in the city. Expecting showers again this afternoon and tonight. Tomorrow up to 45 mils of rain. Right now in the inner west at 17. 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
6: Here we go, your shot at $1 million. 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
1: Oh, God, that would be nice.
7: Be nice.
6: Georgia is our contestant. Good morning.
8: Hello. Good morning. Good morning, everyone.
6: Hello.
7: Hi,
6: hello.
7: Georgia. You just
8: split
7: my eardrum, and I love that.
1: Thank you.
6: Well, good luck. Your quiz master is Georgie. Let's see if we can get you $1,000. Here we go.
7: Here we go, Georgia. Right. Good luck. Good luck. Question number one. True or false? Harry Styles and Taylor Swift once dated.
8: True.
7: What is the name of the online encyclopedia that anyone can edit?
8: Wikipedia.
7: Which cuisine is served at the Nobu restaurants?
8: Asian.
7: In the movie Mean Girls, what colour do the plastics wear on Wednesdays?
8: Pink.
7: Which retired reality TV show was created and executive produced by Tyra Banks?
8: Pass.
7: In Monopoly, what do you collect when you pass go?
8: $200.
7: Which tech company owns the Xbox?
8: Pass.
7: Kylie Minogue first appeared on Neighbours in which year?
8: Oh, pass.
7: What is the top prize at the Cannes Film Festival called?
8: Pass.
7: In Wordle, how many letters make up each answer?
8: 5.
7: Okay, let's go back. Which retired reality TV show was created and executive produced by Tyra Banks?
8: Top Model.
7: Which tech company owns the Xbox?
8: Oh. Microsoft?
6: We'll give you Microsoft.
7: Oh, you were so close there, Georgia. That was a valiant effort. I would have asked you for more information. Of course, the cuisine at Nobu restaurants. Asian, yes, but it's Japanese. Kylie Minogue first appeared on Neighbours in which year? 1986. And what is the top prize at Cannes? It's the Palm d'Or.
1: That was tough. I mean, I love Kylie Minogue, but God, I wouldn't know what year she started in Neighbours.
7: Then you also wouldn't have won the $1,000.
1: I wouldn't have won,
7: Brooklyn.
1: Georgia.
7: This is what it is. It's hard.
6: 7 out of 10, Georgia, but you're in with a shot at $1 million, okay? Well done.
7: Great.
8: Woohoo! Thank you so much, guys.
6: All right, another chance coming up for you at 8 o'clock, so keep it right here on Kiss. What's this coming up, Brooklyn?
1: Well, the other day, Mikey, we were talking to you about your love of a drink.
6: Mm-hmm.
1: Every night, every day, every
6: 5
1: day.
6: 5 p.m. I need a beer.
1: Yeah.
6: I don't have a problem, though. I just want a beer at 5 p.m.
7: On the dot?
6: Yeah, it's good, yeah.
7: Really? What if you're not at home? What if you're somewhere else? Does a beer magically appear?
6: Yeah, like yesterday I was out at 5 and I started shaking.
1: I think it's a problem that when you're shaking and you can't go one day without alcohol.
7: So you like that? Is it a taste? Are you like a sommelier of beer?
6: I think it's become habitual. It's like, oh, it's 5 o'clock, knock off time for a beer. A lot of blokes do it.
7: Okay.
1: Yeah. But, you know, you could replace that ritual with some non-alcoholic beverages.
6: Tastes like crap.
1: Oh, this is what you think. We're going to put you to the test, Mikey.
7: Yes, here we go.
1: See if you can even tell the difference.
6: Oh, I sense a blindfold coming in here, which I love, by the way.
7: I knew you would.
1: Maybe you can watch State of Origin tonight with non-alcoholic beer.
7: It's actually a great option.
6: No one's ever done that. All right, you're on Kiss. We'll do that next. Good morning.

0: All thanks to Chemist Warehouse, your number one hit music station. You're on Kiss, Mikey, Brooklyn, Georgie, Tunney.
1: So, Mikey, I do think you're at risk of becoming a full-blown alcoholic.
0: This is ridiculous. I like
1: this
0: a beer.
1: This is an intervention.
2: I didn't know this about you.
0: Yeah, I like a beer at 5 p.m.
2: Okay.
0: Okay, yeah. And then I might have a wine with dinner. Who cares? You know what I mean?
1: A lot of people say that, right? I went through 6 months where I didn't drink at all. Just thought I would try it out, right?
0: Yeah, no. Yeah.
1: And the thing is, when you do have just one drink or two drinks every night, the next day you've always got a bit of a hangover. And you might think you don't because you do it every day, but you kind of do. And
0: very thirsty, right? And I've always got like a dull headache. I actually had like a sobriety person on my podcast this week's episode. Mm. We did a full 25-minute debate where she tries to tell me that having a beer every day at 5 p.m. is a problem. And I'm like, how is that a problem if I have one beer and a wine?
2: You're
0: the one with the problem.
2: Who do you think won that debate?
0: Me.
2: Really?
0: Well, I mean, not my health.
1: Yeah, it's not problematic in terms of it's going to destroy your life, but you're definitely going to feel better day to day if you didn't do that.
2: Just so you know, I've never actually gone home from work and been by myself
0: and had a
2: drink by myself.
0: So you'll only drink with other people?
2: Yeah.
0: Yeah.
2: Like,
0: it just crept up on me.
1: Yeah. So you can still have your glass of wine or a beer every night, just do it with non-alcoholic beer.
2: Which is, can I just say, a great option. I love it.
0: I feel like they never taste the same, and where's the buzz?
1: I tried it. When I first started my 6 months, I tried them all. And eventually I just thought, what am I doing here? I just drink water or just drink Coke.
0: What's the
1: point?
0: Okay. Wasted calories.
1: But look, we'll try them out. I just want to find out from each of you if you can tell the difference.
2: Okay, this is a full taste test that we're going to do and see if I, which I will say, self-confess, I have the palate of a five-year-old. So let's see if I could. I'm not sure how I'll go, but if I can determine if something's alcoholic or non-alcoholic. And look, not to be the fun police, but I just want to remind everyone that we should drink responsibly at all times, of course. And if you need assistance, please call the National Alcohol and Other Drugs Hotline on 1-800-250-015. I understand I say that about to drink alcohol at 7:20.
1: Well, it's good to have a responsible journalist in here.
2: Thank you.
0: One will be alcoholic and one won't be. It looks like, what is this? Wine?
1: This is Pinot Grigio. Ciao, Bella.
0: So we've got number one, number two.
1: Glass one and glass two. You
0: we
1: know
0: just have
1: which
0: to
1: is
0: determine.
2: Which is alcoholic or not. Okay.
0: Okay. All right, we ready? Okay. Let's
2: they
0: have
2: look
0: a little
2: exactly
0: sip.
2: Exactly the same.
0: Number one.
2: I quite like that. Okay, ASMR's happening.
0: Number two.
1: Yeah.
2: Oh, I like that one more. Two.
0: Number two is the non-alcoholic.
2: Oh, I was going to say.
0: You think it's the alcohol?
2: Well, I like it more, so yeah. But
0: it's lighter. You know how alcoholic.
2: Number two, alcoholic.
0: There's no carcinogen in that. So you're going number two, alcoholic.
1: You're both different, right?
0: Yeah. I'm going number two is the non-alcoholic.
1: Yeah, glass number one is the alcoholic one. Mikey, got that.
0: Right. I can tell that. All right, bring
1: so
0: on.
1: So that actually confused you, Georgie.
2: Well, this one just tasted better. For me.
1: Yeah.
0: So maybe you don't like alcohol. Better.
1: All right, we're going to do a red now. Some Shiraz from the Barossa Valley.
0: Oh, I love a good Shiraz. Okay, so we've got number one, we've got number two. Here we go, number one.
1: Try number one, Georgie.
2: Try not to scull it back. Here we go.
0: Oh, that's Ribena. And number two.
2: Oh, okay.
0: I'm sorry. Two
2: is the alcoholic one.
0: Two is the alcoholic. Can you not taste that?
2: One is very, very light.
0: It's like Ribena juice.
2: Yeah, yep.
1: We got that one.
2: Still tastes good. Still tastes good.
0: Reds are really easy to tell, I reckon.
1: Because an alcoholic red really does hit
0: it you. It tastes like alcohol. Yeah. Okay, what's the... Oh,
1: let's
0: beer.
1: Go to a beer now.
0: Okay, so it's 5 p.m.
2: This is Origin Night.
0: I could be replacing, if this works, my 5 p.m. beer with a, what is it? What are we trying?
1: This is Great Northern.
0: Oh, I love a Great Northern.
2: Great Northern, okay.
0: Right, so.
2: Maroons.
0: Blues, That's non-alcoholic.
2: Oh, I can't tell. I was like, that could be
0: really?
2: I think that's alcoholic.
0: Oh, close, but I'm going to go.
2: They taste exactly the same.
1: They're pretty good.
2: I'm going to say one is alcoholic, two is non-alcoholic.
0: I'm going the other way. I think, let me try one again. Yeah, it just doesn't quite have that hit,
2: of what?
0: That depth. I think number one is the non-alcoholic.
1: So you're against each other again, yeah. Mikey. You've got it again.
2: But
0: I do know my grog.
1: Extremely close, right? Mm-hmm. You could fool yourself with that.
0: With the number one.
1: Yeah.
2: That you could have that. That tastes exactly the same to me.
0: Now, what's this exactly you've just handed it?
1: So this is a gin and soda. Gordon's Pink Gin and Soda.
0: Okay.
2: Oh, I'm not usually a gin.
1: So we're into the spirits.
0: Number one.
2: That smells like lemonade, so I feel like that's not alcoholic.
0: Oh, that is actually really hard.
2: Yeah. That's hard. I think two's alcoholic, one's non-alcoholic.
0: I'm going with that
2: purely
0: as well.
2: By the smell, I'm a sommelier now.
0: Yeah.
1: Fooled!
2: Fooled!
1: You both got that wrong. Okay, isn't that incredible?
0: Number two is...
1: non-alcoholic.
2: No
1: number
2: way.
1: One was alcoholic.
0: Okay, but I don't like gin, so I don't care.
2: So
0: how do we go? Really, I think what we've proven is I do have a problem because I can pick. Oh, we got one more.
1: There is one more, a bourbon.
2: Oh, God.
0: Oh, this will be hard.
2: Jeez.
1: How are you guys going, by the way?
2: I mean, we've still got so much of the show left. Here we go.
0: Mate, they're little sips. They're nothing. Okay. Wow. All right, you know, one actually looks way different in colour, don't you think?
2: Yeah,
0: one's darker.
2: One is more amber.
0: Yep.
2: So that, in my head, what does that mean? You're the expert. In my
0: that
2: head,
0: will
2: that
0: be
2: means
0: alcoholic. Yeah.
2: Okay, let's see.
0: Although that could be adding colouring to fool you. That's non-alcoholic.
2: I think that's non-alcoholic as well. I didn't love that one.
0: Jesus Christ.
1: That's the alcoholic
0: that
1: one.
0: That is the alcoholic one.
1: So what? Correct.
0: So what I've learned out of this is I'm replacing my 5 p.m. beer.
2: Holy, I've taken too big of a sip
1: with
2: that.
1: Bourbon.
0: With bourbon.
2: Wow.
0: Thanks, guys. You just turned me into a real alcoholic.
2: Wow. But hang on, you're right, though, because that's the one that we said was like didn't look alcoholic.
0: Yes, they fooled us.
2: They fooled us, but that's the one. I'm going to be on the floor just from that.
0: All right, let's keep drinking that. Let's do the birthday wheel.
2: Wow.
0: If it's your birthday, give us a call.
2: Drink responsibly.
0: 131065. Happy birthday, call in, you'll win a prize on 131065.
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21: Sydney traffic. Looking over Sydney this foggy morning with some heavy inbound pressure over the Anzac Bridge after a crash clearing in Pyrmont. Ingleburn, the Hume Motorway, southbound off-ramp to Brooks Road, a truck breakdown. There's been a bit of debris picked off the Hume Motorway as well. Crash Belmore, two cars, Kingsgrove Road at Canterbury Road intersection. Lights have been blacked out. 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The Kiss car to fog today, showers increasing, 22 in the city and 23 in the west. It's Brittany Gorrell, first with Kiss Traffic and Weather together.
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1: Morning, I'm Brooklyn Ross. It's expected to be a wet one for the Origin opener in Sydney tonight. Anyone heading to the game at Olympic Park is being asked to leave the car at home. Extra bus and train services have been put on to get 75,000 footy fans there and back. There'll be express and limited stop trains running from mid this afternoon. Meantime, the thick fog this morning has sparked an official road safety alert. Visibility is low and it is affecting most suburbs. None of the so-called ISIS brides who touched down last night have been arrested. The group were searched at Sydney and Melbourne airports before being allowed to head home. It's believed the six women and 13 kids have spent the past 7 years in a Syrian refugee camp. And the organisers of Vivid are still investigating the fail with the drone show on Monday night. Almost 90 drones just fell out of the sky, being blamed on a technical fault. Your sport check is coming up in a sec.
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1: Maroons coach Billy Slater says his side is as ready as it can be for tonight's Origin opener in Sydney. The only distraction is Ethan Strange replacing the injured Mitch Moses for the Blues. More wet weather is expected for the game and Aussie Adam Walton's upset former world number one Daniil Medvedev in the first round of the French Open. The Kiss cast is next.
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1: Very, very thick fog everywhere across Sydney this morning. A top of 23 today now. West 22 in the city. Expecting showers again this afternoon and tonight. Tomorrow up to 45 mils of rain. Right now in the inner west at 17. And we play Kiss's Million Dollar Pop Quiz every morning at 7 and 8 and all day while you work. Only on Kiss. It's my birthday.
0: It's my birthday. All right, the birthday wheel is on. Happy birthday, 27th of May. Simona's going to be on air soon, but whose birthday is it today?
1: Lots of big birthdays. Lily Rose Depp, she's 27. You know her. She's super hot. Left Eye Lisa Lopez would have been 55 today.
0: Yeah, she was in
1: very tragic.
0: TLC.
1: Yeah. Jamie Oliver, 51 today.
2: 51?
1: Yeah. Shiloh Jolie, 20. Pauline Hanson, 72. Mate of the show. She was on the other day.
0: She was in here the other day. 72. So even if she wants to actually be elected and become Prime Minister, she'll be quite old.
2: Yeah, but that's just American president.
0: Oh, yeah.
2: Do you know what I mean?
0: Yeah, like Trump's 80,
2: entering,
0: right?
2: Entering her American president.
0: They're all old. Okay.
1: And biggest one of all, Blippi.
0: Who's that?
1: Every parent knows Blippi. He's a YouTuber. Our kids are obsessed with his content.
0: I don't know Blippi. We got it on the screen. Should we have a listen?
1: Have a listen.
0: Okay. Yeah, let's listen to Blippi. So much to learn about. It'll
3: make you want to shout, Blippi! It's me, Blippi, and today we're at the...
1: Now, this could
0: talk like a woman.
1: This could be your life, Mikey, when you have kids.
3: Let's go!
2: Oh, wow.
1: Well, Blippi, I can tell you, 38 years old today.
2: I'm transfixed. I know it's for children, but I can't turn away.
1: Yeah, that's the point.
0: One reason I like would find it annoying is when you have kids, you've got to have stuff like that dude on. All the time.
1: And I think there's been two versions of Blippi. First version got in a bit of trouble. Yeah.
2: Oh, no. not this Blippi.
1: This Blippi's good to go.
2: Happy birthday, this Blippi. Yeah.
0: Hang on, I'm confused. Nat, do we know the details of the first
4: I'm just
0: going
4: to try and say it as delicately as possible.
0: Yeah.
4: So the first Blippi made a viral video, which later resurfaced, of him doing something to his mate in the toilet. That's all I'm going to say. Look it up, everyone.
1: The censor's giving a thumbs up.
4: I've said it as much as I can say because it's very bad.
0: That is not appropriate for children, is it?
5: No. It was a Harlem Shake video, by the way, for context.
0: Right. But was that another dude?
1: Yeah.
0: And then they got the cleaner Blippi in.
2: It's a different language, isn't it? It's
0: a
2: different language out there.
0: Hey, the Pom's in to do the birthday wheel. Good morning, mate. Let's welcome our birthday girl. Simona, good morning.
2: Happy birthday.
6: Hello. Thank you.
0: Hey, how are you celebrating? You are turning 21.
6: 21, yes.
0: Are you having a party?
6: I'm having a big, on Saturday night with all my friends and family, which should be really good.
0: At home or you're going out or what are you doing?
6: Yeah, just at home.
0: Yeah.
6: And then we're going to get a DJ and then photographer.
1: Nice.
0: Love that. I love a good 21st at home. I had a friend, he had a cousin. My friend's cousin, following me here.
1: All right. And you went to the 21st birthday.
2: Hang on, birthday. Let me just get my
0: I didn't go. This
2: family
0: is the,
2: tree out.
0: This is the problem. It was her 21st. She'd organised it, invited everyone. No one turned up.
2: No!
0: Not one person.
2: That's so sad.
0: Isn't it awful?
1: That's terrible.
0: I think mum and dad were there. Yes, Karatna?
4: Sorry, I was just sitting like that. I'm really sad. I was transfixed in what you're saying.
0: No one turned up.
1: Oh, no.
2: So. Are you trying to scare Simona?
0: I'm just...
2: That's not going to be her birthday.
0: Are you sure people are coming, Simona?
6: I did like a Facebook event where people RSVP'd there, so...
2: Okay.
6: And that's, hopefully.
2: Yeah, that's set in stone.
0: Let us know Monday morning, because that's... Isn't that the worst thing, though? Like, she was all dressed up with a little bow in her hair and standing there and...
2: This is a happy day for everyone's birthday, Mike. Why are you making us depressed?
0: All right, the Pom, let's spin that wheel.
7: I'll come to your party, Simona. Happy birthday.
0: You would, mate.
6: Thank you.
2: it was a good spin. It was a good spin.
0: Number?
2: Number? I think it's 12.
0: All right,
2: number 12.
0: Okay, here we go. Simona, what is
7: number
0: she
7: get? 12, you've won VIP tickets to the Singapore Airlines Lounge at the Good Food and Wine Show in Melbourne. Ooh. This weekend, where you can sip, sample and shop over 300 incredible food and wine producers.
0: How good is that? Congratulations.
2: Congratulations.
6: That's awesome. You know,
0: if no one turns up to your birthday, you just go and do that in the lounge.
2: Yeah, happy birthday, Simona. Amazing.
6: Thank you so much.
0: All right, we're going to hit a celebrity gossip coming up in a second. And also on the way, Tammy Hembro is joining us, Australia's biggest influencer. We're going to get her live on air here on KISS. All right, 20 to 8 right now, Ella Langley, choosing Texas. We're loving this and playing it for you right now here on KISS.

0: 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Mikey, Brooklyn, Georgie Tunney.
1: Celebrity news. Oh, you like that
2: gossip? Kicking things off with one of your favourite people, Mikey, and that is Sydney Sweeney.
0: Yes, I am a fan of Sydney Sweeney.
2: Sydney Sweeney. Well, so many people are a fan of her, and apparently that is now potentially a problem, according to one of her Euphoria co-stars. She has spoken out, Chloe Cherry, who plays Faye Valentine in Euphoria, out about just how sexualized Sydney Sweeney is as a person, as an actor. Goes on to say,
3: yeah, but look at the roles she's accepting.
2: But are those the only roles that she's being offered?
0: Ah, because she's so sexy. Is that
2: she's
0: the problem?
2: She's a very, very good looking person. Mm. And then according to Chloe Cherry, her co-star, she said that she's noticed that women that just happen to be, quote, born with huge breasts, like Sydney Sweeney, always tend to be sexualized whether or not they want to be.
0: And so too hot.
2: I think that's true though with Sydney. And I know what you're saying, Brooklyn, in terms of the roles that she has.
3: They would
2: accepted.
3: Have had this. I don't know if anyone else is watching this latest season of Euphoria.
0: Oh, I am. Yeah.
3: But Sydney Sweeney, she's now a movie star, right? Yeah. She would have seen the script.
0: Yep.
3: They're obviously offering her a lot of money, but if she doesn't want to be seen sexualized, you would have said no to that script.
2: I'm not up to date with the latest season, but I believe that one of the plot lines is that she's joined OnlyFans.
0: Yeah. She's dressing up a lot.
3: There's one scene, Georgie, where I don't want to ruin it for people, but it's like a fantasy scene where Sydney's this giant walking through the streets and her naked breasts smashing through the windows of skyscrapers.
2: Like Godzilla.
3: Yeah. Like Godzilla.
0: And you're right, Brooklyn. She would be down with that because she knows what's going to happen.
3: Well, she's obviously okay with it or she wouldn't be doing it.
0: But hasn't she played other stuff, right?
2: Yeah, she did. She did take on that role as a boxer, which is, you know, in a classic, for want of a better term, like Charlize Theron transformation where it's like you get ugly.
0: Have a look at that.
2: Yeah, kind of get some credit, right?
0: Okay, but now she's back to being sexy. What's this one you're holding up here?
4: It's called Christie. It's actually a really good movie. It's based on this American female boxer in the 90s who pioneered and set the path for all female boxers afterwards.
0: So she can do non-sexy as well. Maybe she enjoys doing the sexy.
2: Mm. Well, she is, of course, in Australia as well, or she has been most recently. She was at a Swans game too long ago. Yeah. So she is here, but that's just, I think, indicative of maybe a growing trend with young Hollywood actors, potentially. Also overnight, guys, we had the American Music Awards.
0: Oh, yeah, the AMAs.
2: Yes, I love this because the fashion on the red carpet of the AMAs is always next level. It's incredible. It's not all about that, but it's definitely some part about that. Big winners on the night, BTS Artist of the Year, Cat's Eye New Artist of the Year winner. But, of course, is it a surprise? Album of the Year winner was Sabrina Carpenter. Ah.
0: Album of the Year.
2: Album of the Year for Man's Best Friend, which this was on. And then this is surprising. No one on this planet or maybe any planet in the solar system. Song of the Year winner went to Huntress Golden.
0: Hey, are they real singers? They are, right?
2: Yeah.
0: It's just in a kids show or something.
2: Yeah.
0: What else?
2: Incredible, incredible. And then this is just a new category that I'm very interested in because the state of the things are or the way of the world right now. Mm. Social Song of the Year. So the song that was so popular across platforms. And it was, of course, Chanel by Tyler.
0: So that means it was on everyone's TikTok, TikTok and Insta Reels, right?
2: Yeah. Okay. Just completely blew up. And Tyler's like a huge artist in their own right now, but that was part of it for sure.
0: Yeah.
2: Of note for me, though, personal interest to me, the Pussycat Dolls. They performed at the AMAs.
0: Oh, they reunited.
2: They reunited. An incredible performance of a mega mix of some of their biggest hits. Okay. My favorite Pussycat Dolls song, of course, Buttons.
0: Ah! With Snoop.
2: I mean.
0: So I love the Pussycat Dolls. Okay, what else can I play?
2: What about
0: Jai Ho?
2: Oh.
0: No, here it is.
2: That's a deep cut.
0: You'd like this stuff, Brooklyn.
3: Oh, yeah. Pussycat Dolls, and they keep trying to have comebacks.
0: Yeah, well, they performed. Yeah. What about?
2: Get back.
0: I don't need a man, yeah?
3: This is amazing.
0: Or, I got one more here.
2: One more.
3: Oh. Yeah, the OG.
2: It's so good. They're so
0: iconic.
2: Good.
0: Hey, coming up, Australia's biggest influencer, Tammy Hambro, joining
3: us. Coming in studio.
0: Yep, we have her in the building. That's next here on Kiss. Good morning.
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6: Looking over Sydney this foggy morning, low visibility on the roads, take caution. The M5 to Sewell, I got a van breakdown, city-bound pass, Currajong Road, trucks conked out Ingleburn, Hugh Motorway southbound off ramp to Brooks Road, Acacia Gardens, emergency repairs to a power pole from a truck crash, Sunnyholt Road northbound at Malvern Road, lights are out, police are directing traffic. The BMW Expo sale event is on now. 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The Kiss Cars today, fog and showers increasing. 22 in the city, 23 in the west. It's Brittany Gorrell, first with Kiss Traffic and Weather together.
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2: Please welcome, my name is Tammy Hember. Hit me with some
1: good vibes. All right, Shark is starting Sunday, 7 p.m. on 9 and 9 now. And Tammy Hembro is going to be swimming with a shark. She's joining us right now. Hello.
3: Hey, Tammy.
4: Hey, Tammy.
3: Hi.
4: Thanks for having me.
1: More than one shark, isn't it?
5: Yeah, a lot of sharks. Bahamas is like the shark capital of the world. So there was hammerheads, tiger sharks, reef sharks, every possible shark.
1: Yeah.
3: I was thinking about this show when I saw the ads for it. Right. I mean, there can't be a risk of you being eaten by a shark, is there?
5: I mean, it was pretty intense. At the end of the day, a shark's a wild animal, so yeah, there's only so much you can control. There was obviously like safety divers and things like that, but it was pretty full on.
3: Yeah,
5: and
3: you'd
5: it was
3: still pretty be scared no matter what oh, yeah. was going on. Even in a cage or something, I'd be.
1: You're not
3: myself.
1: In a cage, though.
5: We did one dive in a cage, yeah, and then the rest, we were all just out in the open.
4: What's going through your head when you first see that shark? Like, my heart, I may stop. Do you know what I mean? So how are you feeling? Run us through.
5: Oh, honestly, I just sort of froze. Like, we're at the bottom of, like, the ocean floor. Sharks pretty much everywhere you look. And I just didn't want to move. And we have, like, a little stick that we're meant to, like, use to redirect them if they come too close.
3: Oh, my God.
5: And I couldn't not to hurt them, but to just shove them away if they're, like, getting too close. And I couldn't move. I couldn't even use mine. I was frozen. So
1: such a crazy idea. Now, this is your reality TV debut.
5: Yes.
1: Have you not thought of having, I mean, you're a superstar and a big influencer. Have you not thought of having your own reality show?
5: There's been, you know, thoughts and discussions on it, but I've never really been interested in being on TV.
3: Because they would have asked you for every show, surely.
5: Yeah. I almost said yes to like one once, but
1: What was it?
5: Survivor.
4: Oh, yeah. Wow. Okay, so you've got an adventurous streak.
5: Yeah.
4: See, you want to be challenged.
3: Survivor seems like the kind of easiest one because you're not. Easy. It's not SAS. It's not in the jungle eating
5: bugs.
3: This
5: was like years and years ago as well. The more recent ones that I've been asked about, I've just been straight up. No, I've just not really been interested in being on TV.
1: You prefer to be on an Instagram reel.
5: Yeah, I prefer it like to be filming in my bedroom alone.
1: Well, talking of, you're known for being a lover girl and you've got someone in your life now. Yeah. How's the new relationship going? Tell us all about him.
5: It's really good. He's amazing and I'm super happy.
4: How do you go with, I mean, there's a little bit of an age gap. I say this as my partner is 9 years older than me.
1: Oh,
4: I
1: I've think got eight going on.
4: You've
1: younger.
4: Got eight,
1: though.
4: And
1: younger.
4: I think there's eight years, but are
1: eight
4: you missing?
1: Years older or you're
5: I'm older.
1: You're older.
4: What's that like for you? Because are you missing some kind of like cultural references sometimes? Are we like not gelling all the time? Because I can only speak from personal experience and I'd be like, what are you talking
5: about? No, he's very mature and very probably.
1: How old
5: a
1: is
5: lot
1: he?
5: More mature. He's 23.
4: Nice. Good for me.
5: He's very, you know, emotionally mature. He's a very mature person. And I feel like compared to like some people I've dated, like way more mature. So age is really just a number to me.
1: All right. Hang around more with Tammy Hembro coming up. You've had a few breakups. So we want to get your breakup advice if you're okay to do that when Tammy Hembro sticks around next right here on Kiss.
6: Good morning, it's Gordy. How we doing? All right, big one tonight at a core Origin Game 1. Kicking off in our city, we are pumped.
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0: Sydney traffic.
1: Looking over Sydney, this foggy, gloomy morning and delays very heavy inbound over the Anzac Bridge due to a crash coming off the end in Pyrmont. In Abbotsbury, the Horsley Drive, Cowpasture Road, two-car crash southbound. Hugh Motorway southbound off-ramp to Brooks Road. Ingleburner, truck's broken down. Emergency power pole repairs for Sunnyholt Road in Acacia Gardens northbound. 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Kiss cast today. Showers increasing, 22 in the city and 23 in the west. It's Brittany Gorrell, first with Kiss Traffic and Weather together.
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5: Morning, I'm Brooklyn Ross. Some flights into Sydney have had to be diverted because of this very thick fog. A road safety alert still in place right now with drivers warned of dangerously low visibility. At least two flights have had to be diverted to land in Brisbane. Sydney Airport says most flights, though, are running. Flyers should check online. There have been huge delays after a truck smashed into a barrier and brought down a power pole in Glenwood this morning. Police arrested a 25-year-old man at the scene. Another bloke ran off. There have been wild scenes in Melbourne where photographers have clashed with drivers picking up the so-called ISIS brides. Four women and their kids arrived in Sydney last night with another two women and their kids flying into Melbourne. And the private belongings of John Laws are getting set to go under the hammer. The radio legend passed away in November. Now, the stuff from his home at Woolloomooloo is being sold. There are antiques, art, watches and rare books. Your sport check in a sec.
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5: 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The Raiders' 5'8" is a last-minute replacement for the injured Mitch Moses. For the Maroons, Cam Munster's been cleared to play despite not training on Sunday with leg tightness. Jai Arrow has also made a visit to the Queensland camp. The Kiss cast is next.
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5: Very, very thick fog everywhere across Sydney this morning. A top of 23 today now, west 22 in the city. Expecting showers again this afternoon and tonight. Tomorrow up to 45 mils of rain. Right now in the inner west at 17. And we play Kiss's Million Dollar Pop Quiz every morning at 7 and 8 and all day while you work. 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
11: All right, Shark is starting Sunday, 7 p.m. on 9 and 9 now. And Tammy Hembro is going to be swimming with a shark. She's joining us right now. Hello.
12: You seem really happy, but you've been so open on your socials. It's why you have such a following and everyone loves you, is because you are super authentic and honest when things aren't going well.
13: Yeah.
12: And when you do have that heartbreak.
13: Yeah.
12: How do you get through those moments? How do you get through a really hard breakup?
13: Honestly, I feel like when I first was going through my the breakdown of my marriage, it was harder keeping it private and not sharing it because I was sort of struggling in silence, and I feel like I was trying to hide it and put on a brave face for like months. So I feel like when I finally opened up about it and shared it online, it helped me so much to just, it was sort of when my healing sort of started because I was just sort of like letting it go. And I feel like I got so many like really kind messages and a lot of people could relate to it. And yeah, it was just, it felt good to just finally open up about it.
12: Is it hard when there is such a public interest in something that's so private? Because that's you choosing to share that stuff, right?
13: Yeah.
12: Rather than the alternate, which is a lot of people making all of these assumptions and trying to guess what's going on and et cetera.
13: Yeah, it can definitely be hard, especially when people are speculating and making assumptions when you're still like in the midst something. And it can be difficult because, yeah, it's a really hard thing to sort of navigate.
11: Do you cop a lot of hate as well?
13: Oh, I always have.
11: Do you read, this is what I'm always fascinated with, I don't read my message requests. And I'm nowhere near as big on socials as you are. But do you go in and sometimes you can't help yourself? You got to read what they're saying, do you?

0: I try to not read any of the negative stuff. And yeah. There is a lot sometimes.
1: Yeah.
0: And sometimes I'll like read some of it and it honestly is like really hurtful, especially when a lot of the stuff is just plain like made up lies, not true. And it can be really hurtful. But I just try to keep that stuff out of my energy. I try to only focus on the positive and only, you know, read the positive stuff.
1: What really upsets you? Like, is there a particular theme that people go on about that really hurts?
0: Oh, there's so many different things. It's sort of never ending. And I feel like people have gotten so comfortable with like bullying online. Yeah. It's crazy.
2: Hey, Tammy, I need to know and ask.
1: Here comes a troll.
2: No. When you and Bailey Smith were dating, right? I mean, I'm gay, so it really was the two hottest people in Australia getting together. Was that, I know it was like Tinder had a bit to do with it there. Were you guys like actually going on dates?
0: Yeah, we went on a few dates. He's a great guy, really sweet. It was nice.
2: See, the back of my mind, I'm like, oh, you know, maybe he could be gay and this could just be a Tinder thing.
1: You want to confirm he's not.
2: I'm asking you now, face to face. Yeah, it was real.
0: Yeah, no. We went on some really nice dates.
2: Oh, my God, he's gorgeous, isn't he? Oh, yeah, he's in the past now. He's in the past for all of us.
3: Do you still consider yourself, I know you call yourself, as Mikey said, a lover girl.
0: Yeah.
3: You're still confident that, you know, we love as possible no matter what.
0: Yeah, I love love. Like, what's life without love? I love everything about it. And I feel like, yeah, it's the best sort of feeling and emotion. And I feel like there's nothing wrong with falling in love again.
1: Yeah, again. Many times. So this new dude, the 23-year-old, he could be the one.
0: Yeah.
1: Is he going to propose? I don't see.
0: That's something I like don't need. I'm in no rush to.
1: Oh, just to make it
0: I've
1: clear.
0: I've been proposed to enough times in my life. It's definitely
2: not about
0: that.
2: How many times?
0: Three times.
1: Have you said yes? No?
0: I said yes, which looking back now, I probably shouldn't have.
1: Okay.
0: But yeah.
1: So if current lover boy proposes, you'll be saying.
0: He's not proposing. There's no.
1: Okay, well, look, and just to confirm, you didn't get bitten by a shark. You have made it back.
0: I did get bitten by something.
2: Hang on, let's check it later.
3: Whoa.
0: I'm not sure if I'm allowed to say, and I'm not going to say it wasn't a shark, but I was bitten by something.
3: A crab.
0: And I think it's in the first episode.
3: Oh, okay.
0: Yeah.
1: How much
3: do they have
1: teeth? Something.
0: It actually really hurt, though.
3: Oh, my God.
1: Have you got a scar?
3: Wow.
0: No.
3: Are you, so busy because you've also got your gorgeous children, too. Are you worried? Are they going to watch this with you?
0: Yeah, they're so excited.
3: Oh, my
0: Ever
3: God.
0: Since I went away for it, they've been like, Mummy, when's it coming out? When are we watching it? When's it out?
1: Well, Sunday, 7 p.m. on 9 and 9 Now. You can watch Shark. I love the idea of it. Tammy Hembro, thank you.
0: Thank you for having me.
3: Ooh, action woman.
1: All right, let's do your $1 million pop quiz right now. Your shot at $1 million, 13-1065. Give us a call. You're on Kiss Breakfast. 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

0: Station. You're on Kiss, Mikey, Brooklyn, Georgie, Tony. Big winners at the AMA. There's Coldplay with BTS. BTS were the big winners, George.
1: Artist of the year at the AMAs. They're
0: there
1: huge.
0: There we go. All right, let's do this.
2: The Kiss $1 million pop quiz.
0: All right, here's the go. Just by getting on air and playing, you have a shot at our $1 million moment. But right now, you have a minute to answer 10 questions. Say pass if you don't know. But if you get all 10 right, you're going to pick up how much, Brooklyn?
3: $1,000. $1,000. Yep. That's hard to get 10 questions right. But if we say your name next, you're in the running for $1 million.
0: Jackie. Hello, Jackie.
3: Jackie, that's
1: Jackie.
3: You.
1: Jackie. Are you there? Jackie.
3: Don't drop out.
0: Hello?
1: Jackie, this is
4: yes,
1: your chance.
4: I'm here, I'm here.
1: Jackie. You're here. Jackie, we almost lost you. Are you ready to potentially win $1,000?
4: Yes, I am.
0: Okay. You almost. If you like dropped out then, there'd be no shot at $1 million, you know?
1: I know.
4: I think I would have cried.
1: Sliding doors. Okay, well, here we go. Let's try and win you $1,000. If you get all these right, you get it. Okay, let's go. Question one, Jackie. In Kath and Kim, what is the name of Kim's husband, Brett or Bob?
4: Brett.
1: What do bees make?
4: Honey.
1: What does Airbnb stand for?
4: Bed and breakfast.
1: In the animated movie Ratatouille, what is the name of the rat who dreams of becoming a chef?
4: Emmy, something like that.
1: In music, what do you call three notes played together?
4: A chord.
1: Sashay Away is an iconic line from which TV competition series?
4: Love Island.
1: Which actress stars as Verity in the upcoming psychological thriller Verity?
4: Anne Hathaway.
1: What is the name of the large clock tower located in London?
4: Big Ben.
1: Which two rugby league teams are playing in tonight's State of Origin?
4: Oh, God, I don't know. The Sharks and the Bulldogs.
1: Which rapper is featured on Lady Gaga's song Runway from The Devil Wears Prada 2? No
4: idea.
1: Jackie, you did well, but alas. So it was Dochi is the rapper on Lady Gaga's song Runway. Of course, tonight, State of Origin, it is the New South Wales Blues going up against my Queensland Maroons. And just to note, Airbnb, it stands for Air, Bed and Breakfast. And the rat, of course, in Ratatouille is Remy. Remy, not
4: Remy.
0: Oh, you know what? We'll go six. Let's give her Air. Six. Yeah, Bed and Breakfast. We still don't know. You and I were talking about this. What the hell is an Air Bed and Breakfast? Is it because you book it online over the air?
1: Over the air. Is it because you're in the air? Is it because you was like more apartments before?
0: Yeah, maybe.
1: Do anything, I don't know.
0: Oh, well, look, we don't know. The point is, look, you didn't get $1,000, but you're in with a shot at $1 million. Okay, Jackie, well done.
4: Thank you so much.
0: Okay, and the $1 million pop quiz back tomorrow, 7 a.m., 8 a.m., only on Kiss, all right? So keep it right here. We've got a hit of celebrity news coming up very soon, Georgie. What are we going to be talking about?
1: Certainly do. Are you in favour of sleepovers? Do you like them? Yes or no? Would you let your kids go on them? One celebrity hates them. I'll tell you who next.
0: Yeah, all right. That's coming up. And we'll take your calls as well. Anything you want to chat about, 13 1065. You're on Kiss Breakfast. You got Mikey, Brooklyn, Georgie, Tunney at 27 past 8 now. Good morning.
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8: Sydney traffic. Looking over Sydney this foggy morning with some heavy inbound pressure for the Rosedale Interchange getting up onto the Anzac Bridge after a crash clearing in Pyrmont. Belmore, Kingsgrove Road, Canterbury Road intersection. Traffic lights are blacked out following a two-car crash and damage to the power pole. In North Sydney, Mount Street and Walker Street lights are blacked out and a number of other in the area. 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The kiss cast for today, foggy, then showers increasing, 22 in the city, 23 in the west. It's Brittany Gorrell, first with Kiss, traffic and weather together.
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11: Morning, I'm Brooklyn Ross. This crazy thick fog has forced two flights to divert from Sydney up to Brisbane this morning. Sydney Airport's warning of delays to 45 other flights. About 25 have been cancelled. A road weather alert is still in place because of the fog. Drivers told to take extreme care and slow down. There's been a shooting and car fire in Eagle Vale this morning. Shots were fired into a home and a parked car was torched just before 5 a.m. No one's been hurt. Police say investigations into the so-called ISIS brides who arrived last night are ongoing. Another six women and their kids touched down in Sydney and Melbourne from Syria. All had their devices examined, but none were arrested. And the US has launched fresh strikes on southern Iran targeting Iranian missile sites. Donald Trump's also called his cabinet to Camp David, where he holds his most important national security discussions. Your sport check is up in a sec.
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11: Maroons coach Billy Slater says his side is as ready as it can be for tonight's Origin opener in Sydney. The only distraction is Ethan Strange replacing the injured Mitch Moses for the Blues. More wet weather is expected for the game, and Aussie Adam Walton's upset former world number one Daniil Medvedev in the first round of the French Open. The Kiss cast is next.
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11: Very, very thick fog everywhere across Sydney this morning. A top of 23 today now, west 22 in the city. Expecting showers again this afternoon and tonight. Tomorrow up to 45 mils of rain. Right now in the inner west at 17. And we play Kiss's Million Dollar Pop Quiz every morning at 7 and 8 and all day while you work. 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
13: K-I-I-S. Yeah, this is your number one hit music station. All thanks to Chemist Warehouse. You got Mikey, you got Brooklyn, you got Georgie Tunney on Kiss.
14: Morning. And guys, can I ask a personal question?
15: Yeah.
14: I think that we're close enough now that this is fine for me to ask. What colour are your bed sheets? What type are your bed sheets?
13: White. And I said earlier on the show, we talked a lot about bed sheets today.
14: Yeah.
13: I don't have a top sheet. It's just a doona.
14: Okay.
12: I'm the same with the doona thing now, but mine are like dark, always dark.
14: Dark colour.
12: Yeah, like a greeny or brown or something.
14: Really?
13: Chocolate brown.
12: Yeah.
14: Interesting, interesting. Well, Brooklyn, just so you know, and I'm going to preface this, it's probably straight women that are saying this, but that's a big turn off. That's a big turn off. Take a listen to this.
13: Brown bed sheets are a big turn off.
14: Yeah.
15: Black silk bed sheets. Silk? Why do you have silk? You're a man. Why do you have silk?
16: Three bed sheets.
17: Oh, yeah, that's good.
15: Well, like their football team bed sheets. That's always bad.
16: Scabies cream.
13: Yeah, okay, so grey, black silk. So if you go back to a guy's house and he had black silk, instant turn off.
14: Oh, red flag.
12: Yeah, I'd agree with that.
14: Red flag. But can I just say what those girls were talking about there? Who has their football team?
13: Like, no, there'd be some dudes.
14: You'd
13: be
14: into that.
13: What, like, if some guy had like Rabideau's bed sheets?
12: Absolutely. I'd be like, oh yeah, this guy's hot.
14: Just red and green stripes.
12: But I can understand why a woman thinking about a future husband wouldn't like that.
13: No, I can't get over the silk. Like, what dude is going to have silk? I know my girlfriend has a silk pillowcase. What's the reason for that?
14: It's for your hair and your skin.
13: Oh,
14: so
13: good.
14: It's meant to keep you youthful. I don't know if that's true, but
13: is it one of these myths? Is it?
14: Well, it could be scientifically proven, but I don't think it is.
13: But imagine me, if the first time she came back to my house, I had black silk. Like,
12: you'd look like Hugh Hefner.
13: Yeah.
14: I'd turn around. I'd leave.
13: You might have a thought on that. 13 1065. We've got your final calls coming up. But next, a hit of celebrity gossip. What do you got for us, Georgie?
14: Were you someone who was allowed to go on a sleepover when you were growing up? Were your parents fine with it? They were okay with that?
13: Oh, they didn't care, man.
12: They liked it.
14: Yeah. Really? It just got you out of the house. I wasn't allowed to go on sleepovers. And apparently, my parents have something in common now with Ashley Tisdale. We'll tell you what next.
13: All right, you're listening to Kiss Breakfast. Mikey, Brooklyn, Georgie Tunney, Rachel for him playing for you right now. This is Deep End right here on Kiss on a Wednesday. Good morning.

0: Your number one hit music station. 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
1: Celebrity news. Oh, you like that
2: gossip? Ashley Tisdale, former Disney star, High School Musical star. She's now very, very big on the interwebs, and she has this newsletter that comes out pretty often. And I always love a newsletter that starts with the line, "This might be controversial, but."
0: Oh, okay. A newsletter. Yeah. Who'd read that?
2: Well, millions of people. And apparently it might be controversial, but Ashley Tisdale hates sleepovers and does not let her young daughters go on them.
0: You literally had two kind of kids when you were growing up, right?
2: Yeah.
0: Like, you could either go and do the sleepover or you were not allowed. What were you, Georgie?
2: I was not allowed to go on the sleepovers, and I always thought it was because my parents were more strict, but I think it's just the older I got, they just couldn't be bothered with the logistics of figuring it out, in all honesty. I think that's what got them.
3: There'd always be someone, some kid at the sleepover who'd start crying in the middle of the night and need to go home.
2: Well, the reason that Ashley Tisdale says she doesn't like them is because you just don't know the relationship that the parents of the person that you're putting your child's care in the hands of. You don't know how they talk to each other. You don't know what their interactions are. You don't know what they're seeing
0: Maybe my parents didn't care about me, which is why I am the way I am, but I was allowed to. Croat Nat, what about you? Sleepovers.
4: I was allowed to, but I was the kid who would call my mum and get taken home in the middle of the night. But you know why, actually?
3: It doesn't sound like you.
4: I wasn't scared. I had an allergy I wasn't aware that I had. So I'd go to friends' houses and I'd get really itchy, and then all my friends would be like, "Oh, you're just scared without your mum." Turns out I was allergic to cats. So in the middle of the night, I'd get my eyes would swell out of my head, and they used to think I was making up an excuse because I was a little scaredy cat.
0: Gotcha.
2: I thought you were going to say you were allergic to your friends.
4: Well, I thought I was allergic to, like, I thought they had dust or something, and I'd go home and be like, "Mum, their houses were so dirty." But really, it was like the cat fur making my eyes swell up.
0: Well, 131065, you might have a thought on that for our final calls coming up.
2: And you may have heard this, but Russell Crowe, he's back in the headlines because he had some choice words for some fans and maybe some paparazzos, let's be honest, who were outside his hotel in France recently, just blocking his way. This is what he said.
5: Hi, Russell. How are you doing?
6: Are you listening?
5: Yes.
6: Stay where you are. Okay. Don't f***ing pushing on me.
5: Sure.
6: I'll come to you.
5: Okay.
6: Just give everybody space.
5: Okay, sure.
6: As soon as somebody's a d***, go.
5: Okay.
6: You got me?
5: Yes.
6: Clear?
5: Yes, sir. Yes.
2: We love a celebrity meltdown, right? I think for Rusty, that was quite reserved, I've got to say, because he was handling that quite well. He actually has gone onto Twitter or X, whatever you want to call it, and has responded to this, saying it's clickbait and saying, "Hey, there was one man, no security, I handled it. What's your problem, everyone? We got it done."
0: Okay, Croat Nat, all morning, you've been looking into the biggest celebrity meltdowns.
4: All morning, it's all I've done. Yeah. No, because I'm like Georgie, I love a meltdown, because normally they're trained so well on how to deal with things and how to be in the public eye. So when they lose it and become a normal human, fascinates me.
2: Yeah.
4: So I've put together what I'd like to consider the top five celebrity meltdowns.
0: Here we go.
4: Some of them you've heard a million times, but they have to go on the list. By the way, Britney is not on here because although a great meltdown, we don't have any audio. Like, you know, so it's just the shaving the
3: umbrella.
4: Head, the umbrella. Notable mention, but you didn't make
0: it's
4: the list.
0: It's not TV. Yeah.
2: It's top list.
4: Yeah. Coming in at number five, Peter Overton and Tom Cruise on 60 Minutes.
0: Oh, okay.
4: Now, if you don't know, in 2005, there was an interview where Peter Overton, who's friends with Tom's ex-wife, Nicole Kidman, decided to ask about her during this interview.
0: Oh.
4: And Tom basically snaps and tells him to pull his manners back in.
0: Let's have a listen.
7: And do you have a relationship where you talk, it's a parenting relationship, you know, and talk professionally about each other's
8: work? Here's the thing, Peter.
7: Yeah.
8: You're stepping over a line now. You're stepping over a line. You know you are.
7: Well, I suppose they're questions,
8: Peter,
7: though, that people want to know.
8: Peter, you want to know. Take responsibility for what you want to know. Don't say what other people. This is a conversation that I'm having with you right now.
7: You're right.
8: Okay. So I'm just telling you right now, okay, just put your manners back in.
7: Do you think I was out of line?
8: Yes, absolutely.
0: You know what? It is a trick we do, I've got to be honest. When we're asking people things, we'll say, I mean, everyone just wants to know. As if I don't want to know. We make out as if everyone wants to know.
4: As a journalist, though, Georgie, this would be your worst nightmare, right?
2: As someone who has sat across from Tom Cruise multiple times and had the interview.
0: Oh, he's been in on the project.
2: Yeah. I've talked to him a bunch of times and he's been only ever lovely to me. But if he is super intense. So he is someone who just locks in, eye contact, does not, barely blinks.
4: Mm.
2: So for him to just has come at Pete. It's one of my favourite moments. But I would have combusted if he did that to me. I would have just willed myself to die.
4: We also can't mention Tom Cruise without replaying his iconic couch jumping moment on Oprah. So notable mention of this one.
9: Interesting, Tom. We've never seen you behave this way before.
10: I know.
9: Have you ever felt this way before?
4: He's on the couch.
0: Oh. He was jumping, yeah?
4: Insufferable.
0: It's so pathetic.
2: I love him.
0: Oh. Oh, that's enough of that, yeah.
4: All right, coming in at number four, Alec Baldwin, who's no stranger to controversy, but this is particularly bad because it was during a bit of custody battle and he left this angry voicemail, which was later leaked, for his 11-year-old daughter. So the voicemail you're about to hear went to his 11-year-old daughter.
0: Let's listen.
4: After she missed a scheduled phone call. He later on apologised and they've reconciled, but take a listen.
11: I'm going to get a plane, I'm going to turn around, and I'm going to come home. So you better be ready Friday, the 20th, to meet with me. So I'm going to let you know just how I feel about what a rude little pig you really are. You are a rude, thoughtless little pig. Okay.
3: Just a rude, lot of issues going on in that family, aren't there?
0: Yeah, man. To an 11-year-old. Think of that. All right.
4: Number three.
0: Okay.
4: You've heard this one a million times, but it has to go in there. Kanye West 2009 MTV VMAs He jumped on stage and interrupted a 19-year-old Taylor Swift who was very excited to win one of her first awards ever. Take a listen.
12: I sing country music, so thank you so much for giving me a chance to win a VMA award.
13: I'm really happy for you. I'm going to let you finish. But Beyonce had one of the best videos of all time.
4: It's when you see the footage too, that arrogant shrug he does at the end. Whatever, I said it.
2: And I think that it's so pertinent that we always forget that she was a teenager at that time.
0: 19, yeah.
2: You could hear her voice then.
4: Yeah, she's young. We also recently learned Amber Rose was dating him at the time. She came out and said, I was feeding him drinks before it.
2: Okay.
4: So he was very drunk.
0: All right,
4: now,
0: one more.
4: Coming
0: in at number two.
4: Mikey, this is my list.
3: Trying to rush it along, Mikey.
4: Yeah, calm down. This is a big moment for me. Worked all morning on this.
0: That's true.
4: Number two. Now, this one hasn't made as much press, I'd say, but it is a very infamous moment for Christian Bale. Now, this is an on-set meltdown, so he's mic'd up. You can hear everything as clear as day. It happened in 2008 while he was filming Terminator. He was deep in character, and this was a four-minute profanity-laced tirade that we've cut down. It was against his director of photography on set, a guy named Shane. So have a listen to what he said.
14: Prick. No, don't just be sorry. Think for one f***ing second. What the f*** are you doing? Are you professional or not?
15: Yes, I am.
14: Do I f***ing walk around and rip down? No, shut the f*** up, Bruce. Do I want? No. No.
0: Don't you just lose respect for someone if they talk to their colleagues like that?
4: And they get away with it because they're like, they're just passionate and they care about their art. You're a rude pig.
0: Don't talk like
4: that
0: ever. Yeah.
4: All right, coming in at number one, the most iconic meltdown, I'd say, in history, Will Smith slapping Chris Rock during the 2022 Academy Awards. We all know the backstory. I won't go into it, but let's hear it one last time.
16: Jada, I love you. G.I. Jane 2, can't wait to see it. All right? that was a nice one. Okay. I'm out here. Uh-oh. Richard. Oh, wow. Wow. Will Smith just smacked out of me. Wow, dude.
17: Yes.
16: It was a G.I. Jane jump.
17: Keep my wife's name out your
16: I'm going to, okay?
4: Wow. I remember watching that live and actually thinking it was a bit at the time because it was so crazy that happened.
2: One of the most bizarre things I've ever seen. I remember where I was when I first heard it. Someone was like, oh yeah, did you see Will Smith smack Chris Rock? I was like, what are you talking about?
4: I ran into Gordy, who's on air after the breakfast show, and said, this just happened. You got to put it on air. Like, this is crazy. It was such a moment.
2: Unbelievable.
0: All right, look, hey. If you've seen a celebrity be rude, or maybe they were rude to you, Call us up, 131065. Let's defame some celebrities right now.
3: Especially if it was Mike E. If he's ever personally victimized you, call us.
4: He can be a real rude creep if you run into him out.
0: Other people, if anyone has been rude to you and they're a big name, call us, 131065. 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
18: Looking over Sydney, this foggy morning with a breakdown in Rye. Devlin Street northbound at Blaxland Road. Queues back over the Rye Bridge to Concord Road. Lilyfield a crash. City West Link at Balmain Road. In Woollahra, breakdown Sinanfield Drive eastbound at York Road. Power failure. Several lights out through North Sydney like Mount Street at Walker Street. 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Showers increasing. 22 in the city and 23 in the west. It's Brittany Gorrell first with Kiss Traffic and Weather together.
15: Sydney, good morning. 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
1: Hello.
0: Yeah, Mikey, Brooklyn, Georgie, Tunney. Final calls now, 131065. We've been talking all morning about Russell Crowe having a go at the paparazzi and fans, yeah. Apparently. And we asked you, have you had a run-in with a celeb? Were they rude? Joe's on, and you've got another, Russell Crowe story here.
2: Yeah, hello?
0: Yeah, what happened with Russell?
2: Yeah, I happened to, it was a few years ago, actually. I bumped into him, actually, at the QVB. He was in one of the was in a hobby shop up there, and saw him from a distance, and walked up to him and said, just tapped him on the shoulder, and just looked at me as if like, you know, like who are you and whatever.
0: Yeah.
2: And I just said to him, look, you know, I just felt like walking over and just shaking your hand and saying hello to you in there. And yeah, he just reluctantly just sort of extended his hand and looked away as I was shaking.
0: Can I say though, the tap on the shoulder? I don't know about that, eh? Just tapping, like, don't tap randoms on the shoulder. Not that he's random. Could that have put him offside? Do you get what I mean?
3: Probably. He could have been maybe shocked. I'm shocked that it was in a hobby shop.
0: Yeah, like, what was he?
3: That's incredible.
0: Was he buying like little toy soldiers or something?
3: Yeah.
0: Was he?
3: Yeah.
2: And the funny thing is, he was a few minutes later. He was actually standing next to a cabinet which actually had a scale figurine model of him.
0: Oh.
2: Of his character in Man of Steel, and I tried to get one of the colleagues over to open it so I can purchase it in order to allow Russell to sign it, but I don't think he would have had. But then again, by the time that happened, he was long gone. So
4: yeah, well, he loves his collectibles.
0: That's
4: Russell.
0: What he was doing there, buying stuff of himself.
3: Yeah, and we know he sometimes does have a bit of a temper. So maybe you got off lightly there, Joe. Remember
4: Tamika.
3: When he threw the phone? Do you remember that?
0: Yeah.
3: Yeah.
0: Yes.
3: That was
0: like,
3: a few years ago.
0: It
3: cost him an Oscar
0: story.
3: When he threw the phone at someone.
0: It was
3: and
0: in
3: it was
0: a
3: like
0: hotel,
3: angry,
0: wasn't
3: angry.
0: It?
3: Yeah, yeah, yeah, yeah, yeah.
4: Tamika's called in.
0: Yep.
4: Tamika,
0: hello.
4: You had any celebrity run-ins?
0: You,
5: oh, yep. Hello.
0: Go for
5: Hi.
0: It. You're live on air. What's your story?
5: So, in 2013, I was out with a bunch of girlfriends out to dinner in Brisbane at a little Thai restaurant in the West End. And we've spotted Chris Lilley having dinner with a bunch of friends at a table. And all gone, oh my God, Chris Lilley, Mr. G.
0: Yeah.
5: And we've gone over, like, come have a photo. He's really shy. He's really shy. Next minute, we didn't realise that the Veronicas are sitting with him, the two sisters.
0: Oh, yeah.
5: And so we got the photo. It's great. We actually have a photo, which is really awkward because one of the sisters goes, you're actually being really rude right now, guys. And he's like, it's okay. They can have one. And so we have an awkward photo with one of the sisters, him and the ones across the way.
0: So who was the one that said you were being rude? Chris Lilley?
3: No, the girls.
0: The girls.
5: No, one of the Veronicas. Yeah.
3: So, Mika, can I ask, as someone who has had many a night out at West End at a Thai restaurant, do you think you were being a bit loud? Were you boisterous?
5: We're probably a bit too fangirly, really. Like, we just couldn't contain ourselves. I was in my 20s back then, so.
0: Yeah, well, all like, my God! That kind of shit. Okay, and one more here. Rose. Hello, Rose.
6: Hey, guys. How are you?
4: Good.
0: Good. What was yours?
6: I had the worst interaction with Chrissy Flanagan.
0: Kitty Flanagan.
3: Kitty Flanagan. Did you call her Chrissy? Is that where it started?
6: She walked into a shop I was working at when I was 14. And it was only me and her, and I was so excited. And I said, could I get a photo? And she said, no. And I was like, okay, fair enough. Thought nothing of it. She ended up calling back the shop, making an official complaint. And I have like a official warning letter saying Kitty Flanagan came in and said I made her feel uncomfortable.
0: Wow.
4: How funny.
0: So no to the photo, which is kind of rude to begin with, but actually complaining, you're alleging.
6: Yeah, but calling back and actually making an official complaint over asking for a photo.
3: I would ask for that, like, official complaint to be printed out and framed.
6: Oh,
3: that's
6: babe, I've
3: fun.
6: Got it.
3: Oh, you great,
6: got
3: it. Good.
0: You
3: good.
0: Got it. Send it in to us. Okay. Oh, we got another one. Here we go. Debbie, who was yours?
3: Hey, Debbie.
7: Hey guys, how are you?
0: Yeah, great. Who was it?
7: That's good. So back in the 90s, I'm in my 50s now, so it was about 30 years ago. I was at a club and Shaquille O'Neal was there.
0: Yeah.
7: Now, just to put it into perspective, I'm 5'1".
3: Oh, wow.
7: So he's really
3: he's
7: tall.
3: He's literally triple your height.
7: And my brother was a huge NBA fan, and he was at the height of his career at the time. And I went up to him and I said to him, hey, Shaq, could you give me your autograph, please? I want to get it for my brother. And he was like, no, ma'am, sorry, no autographs today. And he just walked off. He was really, really rude.
0: Yeah, wow. I mean,
4: to say no autographs today.
0: today.
3: You do have to always be pleasant because you've got to think about it. Like that, like for Rose, she was wanting that so much, and it's just so heartbreaking.
0: I got no sympathy for these celebrities. I'm sorry. Literally.
3: You think part of the job. I've got a bit of both. I'm on both sides.
4: None of those stories were that rude from the celebrities.
0: Sign the autograph. Take the photo. Otherwise, like, quit show business and go and clean toilets for a living. No one's making you be a basketball player or a bloody comedian. No one's making you do that.
3: But also, they were just wanting to have a moment of just chill time, you
0: stay
3: know?
0: Inside.
3: Stay inside.
0: Don't go out.
3: House arrest.
0: Yep.
3: You want every celebrity on earth under house arrest.
0: Absolutely.
3: Okay.
0: But, you know, don't come up to me. It's
4: so
0: annoying.
4: What are we doing tomorrow?
0: Yeah, what are we doing tomorrow? Our $1 million pop quiz returns. You got a chance to play at 7 and at 8.
3: We've also got, of course, superstar psychic medium John Edward. He is going to be on the show taking all of your calls. And Dr. Kiss is going to be here too with all of your burning medical questions.
0: Yeah, you can answer. You can ask him about your hair, Brooklyn, if it's fine for you to not wash it.
4: I will, actually. Yes. I think he'll be on my side.
0: We'll see. All right, keep a kiss all day. Gordy's got more chances to play Kiss's $1 million pop quiz.
4: Good luck,
0: see you tomorrow.
4: Everyone.
0: 6 a.m. Bye.
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6: Sydney traffic. Looking over Sydney this foggy morning in a two-car crash in Silverwater northbound, Silverwater Road, Carnarvon Street, Belmore. Earlier crash, Kingsgrove Road, Canterbury Road intersection. Lights have been blacked out. Runtime doing okay for the M7 eastbound from Richmond Road to the M2 at Windsor Road, Balcombe Hills. Only 15 minutes. 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Visit a King showroom today. The KISS cast, foggy morning, then showers increasing to 22 top in the city and 23 in the west. It's Brittany Gorrell, first with KISS traffic and weather together.
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9: Now.
8: Morning, I'm Brooklyn Ross. It is expected to be a wet one for the Origin opener in Sydney tonight. Anyone heading to the game at Olympic Park is being asked to leave the car at home. Extra bus and train services have been put on to get 75,000 footy fans there and home. There will be express and limited stop trains running from mid this afternoon. A woman's in hospital after an attempted kidnapping in Warwick Farm. Police say two men followed the 27-year-old from Liverpool yesterday, threatened her with a knife, then tried to drag her into an SUV. Those two men have been charged. Some flights into Sydney have been diverted this morning because of all the fog. Road safety alert still in place, with drivers warned of dangerously low visibility. And the organisers of Vivid are still investigating the fail with the drone show on Monday night. Almost 90 drones fell out of the sky, being blamed on a technical fault. Your sport check's up in a sec.
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8: Blues skipper Isaiah Yeo is backing debutant Ethan Strange to fire in tonight's Origin opener in Sydney. The Raiders 5-8 is a last-minute replacement for the injured Mitch Moses. For the Maroons, Cam Munster's been cleared to play despite not training on Sunday with leg tightness. Jai Arrow has also made a visit to the Queensland camp. The KISS cast is next.
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8: Very, very thick fog everywhere across Sydney this morning. A top of 23 today now, west 22 in the city. Expecting showers again this afternoon and tonight. Tomorrow up to 45 mils of rain. Right now in the inner west at 17. And we play KISS's Million Dollar Pop Quiz every morning at 7 and 8 and all day while you work. 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
12: Yo, how you doing? You got Cordy going live. All right, Wednesday is on. We're nearly 50% of the week done. And I get that you're dreaming about what you're going to do with your $1 million with the KISS Million Dollar Pop Quiz. I mean, it's life-changing cash. No doubt about it, it's going to flip your life. But just keep realistic, right? I mean,
13: I'm buying a bougie bloody house.
12: I guess it'll get you the deposit.
13: Four stories.
12: Okay.
13: Spa. 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A basketball court.
12: Okay, all right. Girl's going to need an elevator, yeah?
13: I'll probably have two elevators, honestly.
12: $1 million. Up for wins. 10 questions. I know you can do this. You got a rego though, right?

I need your details ASAP. Kiss.com.au. And I'm going to help you win this. I'm giving you answers to the pop quiz questions in minutes. Kiss Music on. Somba. Homewrecker. Let's do it.

0: apologies to all the KISS fans hanging out with your number one ear music station, KISS. Should be working, but instead daydreaming of what you're going to do with your $1 million in the KISS $1 million pop quiz like Steph.
1: Oh, my God. Disneyland, always. That's like the base dream.
0: You could do so much more with $1 million than Disneyland. I mean, yeah. What else are you going to do with it?
1: I'll go to, like, all the Disneylands and maybe each continent go.
0: I feel like you've got an unhealthy crush on, like, Mickey Mouse.
1: I do.
0: Hey, baby, let's go on a date. No.
1: That's creepy.
0: Yeah. Hey, I'm not the one going to all the Disneylands, Michael Jackson.
1: I know.
0: Okay.
1: That's it.
0: Stay on KISS. I've got answers to your pop quiz questions. I'm here to help you win this. Let's get you into it. $1 million pop quiz. Time to get onto kiss.com.au. Register if you haven't, or if you have already, do a cheeky one. I won't tell. Hey, this coming. Let's do Tyler Chanel. Let's get a bit luxe for a Wednesday. And oh my God, yeah. Guilty pleasure anthem right here. All star Smash Mouth. Stay on your number one in music station.
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4: Looking over Sydney this wet morning at West Hoxton, a crash cow pasture road northbound just past 15th Avenue. At Cowan, there's a breakdown on the M1 Pacific Motorway. It's southbound near the Jerusalem Bay track. And at North Sydney, a power failure has knocked out several sets of traffic lights, including at Mount Street and Walker Street. Congested roads, overflowing schools and hospitals, zero immigration. Australia needs a new deal. Newdeal.au, authorised by Clive Palmer for the United Australia Party, Gold Coast. The KISS cast, fog, showers increasing, tops of 22. Tim Govers first with KISS traffic and weather together.
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0: if we're going to give you old school on Kiss, we're your number one hit music station. We should be playing some new school by who?
1: What's up? This is Amy Shark and I'm hanging out with Gordy and this is my brand new song, The Biggest Ick.
0: Oh, that'll do. Love this. Kind of feels like every overthinker's anthem. Do you know what I mean? One red flag, one little weird text, a guy who's into espresso martinis, and suddenly the romance is over. It's dead. The Biggest Ick is coming up in a second. I wonder what Amy Shark would do with $1 million in the Kiss $1 million pop quiz.
1: You're not going to like edit this and I'm going to say, yeah, I'm just going to get a plane and like pay, 50 cents to come around with me. And then you're going to play someone who's like, I would buy a school and I would help the children.
0: That's exactly what I was going to do.
1: Okay. I'd definitely like hook up some planes and I'd just be like balling it around the world.
0: Jesus, you are badass. You want to help in hand with the Kiss $1 million pop quiz? I got answers to these pop quiz questions for you next. Wait there.
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4: Looking over Sydney, this wet morning at Carlingford. A truck's broken down on Pennant Hills Road just past Murray Farm Road. It's in lane 2 southbound. Nearly a crash in West Hoxton, Cowpaster Road just past 15th Avenue. The left northbound lane's blocked. We had a crash this morning at Belmore, Kingsgrove Road at Canterbury Road, affecting all directions. Abolish net zero. 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The KissCast showers increasing, tops of 22 in the city, 23 in the west. It's Tim Govers first with Kiss Traffic and Weather together.
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